0: joy, no be small.
1: Oh yeah, now here we go, here we go. Why them not go there, auntie? When did they always listen to Flanger? We want Ubonga OAP. Good life, the spectacular. Omo yakwayaski, miti yaski, tukbaski, the pile. Isha Q. Say. Them not they use clear eye, they do run so. Now get the monotone, I get the advantage. If you want to tori your lover,
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2: Well, every million, yes, sir.
0: Oh, by you, sir, Joe. 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
1: Oh yeah, now here we go, here we go. 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

0: 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Yemi alade as you na day like this. 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

probably have made you for that. In a few, son, I'm a monkey, not being a carrier. Oh, go, go, go, go, go, go, go, go, go, go, go, go, go, go, go, go, go, go, go, go, go, go, go, go, go, go, go, go, go, go, go, go, go, go, go, go, go, go, go, go, go, go, go, go, go, go, go, go, go, go, go, go, go, go, go, go, go, go, go, go, go, go, go, go, go, go, go, go, go, go, go, go, go, go, go, go, go, go, go, go, go, go, go, go, go, go, go, go, go, go, go, go, go, go, go, go, go, go, go, go, go, go, go, go, go, go, go, go, go, go, go, go, go, go, go, go, go, go, go, go, go, go, go, go, go, go, go, go, go, go, go, go, go, go, go, go, go, go, go, go, go, go, go, go, go, go, go, go, go, go, go, go, go, go, go, go, go, go, go, go, go, go, go, go, go, go, go, go, go, go, go, go, go, go, go, go, go, go, go, go, go, go, go, go, go, go, go, go, go, go, go, go, go, go, go, go, go, go, go, go, go, go, go, go, go, go,

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0: OAP. 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

Yes, Port Harcourt, good morning for Inside This Correct Wednesday morning, number 8 day for the month of July. Yes, anything we do, take them easy. You dey hear amo, easy oh. Anything we do for life, take them easy. For those that would drive for Inside This raining Wednesday morning, take them easy. No rush. When you rush, you go wound there. So if you no want wound there, make you no rush. Because if you rush, you go wound there. So anything you do today, tomorrow, for your life, take them easy. You know, something you take your time, they do. You know the rush, am. You know, sweet. That thing when you be say you do, either you walk or you just take your time, you know. Not be say you go down slow, but you go there on a very nice pace. They do and they go toilet. You enjoy that thing when you be say you know the rush. And you get a better result at the end of the day. I don't know if you don't take notes. For me, I don't take notes of that one. Say, what you know the rush they do, you do and well. Even though not be 100% perfect, but you gonna say you do and well. So no rush at all. If you rush, you go wound there. So welcome to the Morning Runs on Top today, Wednesday, number 8th day for the month of July. My name is Diplomatic Akas Baba, the man of timber, caliber, plywood, and sawdust, the man of high protocol, still an iron diplomatic candidate, and the man of Sacramento, the chief Buruburu, one of Niger FM, chief Udu, Abriba, one of Niger FM, the all total one. And I made the getting by this morning on top of the Morning Runs for Niger FM 92.7 Port Harcourt. Check your time now, 6:50 right now, so we'll get 10 more minutes before 7 o'clock this Wednesday morning. Shake the head, the word for the background. Easy, easy. Life now, jelly and wine only. Life now, toilet. They know they rush life, you know, toilet. So I go beg the drivers, especially this morning. Someone that drives small. When they come this morning, I see one accident for inside NTA Road, one white Mercedes Benz, you know, the front scatter. And I still money go see use to go repair that Benz. We don't know what happened to the person, but still the Benz cutter, you know. So make could take life easy. Not the rush go anywhere. Even you with the drive motor, you want fire speed. Person when you basically you fire speed pass, you go see bracket for front at the end of the day. I don't do that experience one way. I don't experiment one way. If you just pass me fiam, you know, go you already even 5 minutes, I don't hear you. Because traffic will also owe you for front. So why would they rush? No rush at all. Life, they know they rush life. Life that if you look and say, God not take it. Let me say, God don't feel create the world in one seconds. Let me say, God don't feel create the whole world in 1 second. But God take your time for 7 days. 90 creates the world. 7 days. You know, say, okay, make I use 1 second. Fiam, everything appear. It take your time. 1 day, 2 days, 3 days, 4 days. It got a whole rest, join them. It got rest. So no matter the basketballs, the hustle, where you the hustle, I want to make money, I want to make ends meet, I want to balance this, I want to do this one. You call the hustle. Take time to also rest. Because God will create this world, also rest. It take time to rest. So life. In fact, we'll come back with the ginger word this morning. So for if now your first time to listen to the show, we'll start normally with our early morning ginger word. We'll do and go to share after 7. Then by 7:30, we'll now go hear our major news, our Obonga Turina by 7:30. 8 o'clock now, sport matter. You go hear sport matter by 8 o'clock. All the matters when it concerns sports. Yesterday, Switzerland, they come out to Colombia for inside the World Cup. Egypt yesterday forehand, but last we tangled for everything. Last Argentina come from bottom, come bracket Egypt 2-2. They come win Egypt 3-2. Now Egypt don't come out for the World Cup too. So when I go hear more to read about the World Cup, I'm gonna just call us by that time too to talk more matter about sports, both basketball, both tennis. So every now they discuss for sports matter. Then by 8:30, now time to look at the headlines, and now they call. Or you come in now by 8:30, we will look at what the people carry for inside today. Will be Wednesday. We will do and go to share 9 after 9. Then 9 to 10, and now family clinic. Now we'll go run together for inside the show with Mrs. Olabisi. She could deal with us for inside this morning. So this now how the show will be with your mother's combo for inside today, Wednesday, number 8 day for the month of July. All right, for now, I enjoy the song where they come from. Bonaboy, the title of the song now, Sweet Love. Maybe the title, what will show back, the ginger what will follow. I see the hot this morning. Make you not touch the day. Good morning to you for inside this better correct Wednesday morning, number 8 day for inside the month of July. With the show back, not touch the

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4: My name na Ebo Landlady. Port Harcourt, good morning. How na dey?
3: Yeah.
4: Did you sleep okay? You know the weather cold.
3: Very cold weather.
4: It can't make the sleep sweet.
3: It's
4: not be for small things. Some of us, for don our alarm for failures. As the guys in the sleep, yeah. Where alarm ring, you go use your hand offer.
3: So.
4: It's alarm. Alarm me, please. Don't be don't be a weeper fashioned against my sleep.
3: I they tell you.
4: You know, but person gas still wake up. You know, go check how weather cold reach. You can't sleep, forget yourself. And so some people say don't still wake up since go also. Nothing concerned them with weather.
3: Mm.
4: They go tell you whether that weather go feed their children.
3: Now be people like us now. Last we'll not say we need to wake up to come talk to our people.
4: We'll not look weather.
3: And then we'll not show. And now for us to do what we need to do.
4: Very important.
3: Because the Belay Kingdom, they know they use sleep they spoil them. So you must wake up early to do what you need to do.
4: What you need to do?
3: Yeah. 2 minutes more before 7 o'clock, Wednesday morning, number 8 day. And sharply, now time for us to look at the ginger word for inside this morning. Okay, like we talk, when I come this morning, we'll talk about, it gets one slogan when they talk, say, when you rush, if you rush, you go wound there. Many of us, we dey always the one rush. And when you rush, at a time, you feel not quite even do that thing well, or if you not quite even end well.
4: Akas. They continue to talk.
3: Why you call my name?
4: You know, but this way they talk. Now the ginger word won't give you this morning. It's still there, part of waiting in my mind for like 2 days now.
3: Okay.
4: It's in my mind.
3: Okay.
4: Say one day we will talk about her for ginger word. So as you bring her up, I just smile. Because it means that we are in Akura.
3: We are in Akura. The spirits.
4: Tete a tete.
3: Oh, we are.
4: We are in symbiosis.
3: You want to talk to Arsenal coach Atete? Be a tete.
4: We are in symbiosis.
3: Exactly.
4: We are in pari passu.
3: Exactly. You guys, something I don't notice. Anytime when I calm down, do something, I dey enjoy the thing. If I calm down. Like when the drive come this morning, I see people where they won't try to one overtake. No matter, see, where you go, they say, now, who have been at Rich House? Now they tell welcome.
4: Now, so now,
3: you understand? Rich House, now they tell welcome. After they drive, they go, and they maintain that kilometer. I look and say, okay, this particular road, I don't need to rush. You understand? And people, they won't be say, they won't overtake me. Some of the way they overtake me around that location, when we reach Rumokuta, I still bracket them for there.
4: Yeah.
3: Some of them, when they overtake me for a bar route, when they get to a particular bus stop, I still bracket them for there. I say, what is the need of rushing? I mean, when I drive small, to be sincere, I drive without fear. Because I go on the pace.
4: Yeah.
3: I know they rush. I go toilet for me to, you know, I enjoy my driving. You know, I know they rush them. I reach here, I comfortable. My old Akare for motor, it might not go up, see, it will drive rough. You understand?
4: Just take your time.
3: I take my time. Tell Rich office.
4: The ginger word today, we go call him, you know, we don't talk about procrastination before. But you get another thing where they call chronic procrastination. Now they make people disappear rush. Well. I go explain.
3: Okay.
4: You know what I tell you is this thing, because this is done in my mind though.
3: Okay.
4: But even myself, sometimes this character, they enter. It should a lot of us get them. This rushing to do something, rush. Some of us don't, they so used to it that, and that now what they call them chronic procrastination. For example, you suppose go market this morning, yeah? You don't tell yourself, so you go wake up around that kind 5, arrange before you come off room, at least before 8. You don't reach market before 12. You don't buy it till the buy finish come out. You can't wake up by that 5. or four. Okay, wake up by the 5 alarm ring. Because you even set alarm for 5 o'clock. You wake up by 5. Alarm don't ring. You look and say, oh, before 5 to 8, now 3 hours now. No need for you to hurry. May you take your time. Mm. You can't take. Some people say, go just lie down for bed. They press phone.
3: Mm.
4: A cast. Now when you don't do reach around that kind, 7 o'clock, 7:30. Now that time, when they go, come stand up.
3: Mm.
4: Come begin the rush.
3: Rush.
4: They do everything. Rush, mm. rush.
3: Mm.
4: They will come go last slide, they'll go down, come up for us around that kind 10.
3: Mm.
4: Because they don't already start late.
3: Mm.
4: Before they go come back from the market, they don't reach like 3.
3: Mm.
4: Why? Not because they woke up late,
3: mm.
4: but because they're so used to rush. So if they say they start early, they for no fear rush, they for just take their time. But that adrenaline, now get it, that oh, they call adrenaline, that's where they switch your body. Like some people now, where they rush, now that they sabi do something, they like that sharp. So because your system don't they used to that adrenaline, so even if sometimes they go wake up for morning, you know, they do anything, workers. Not be say get anything will keep you busy, but they like dying minutes, spirit of dying minutes.
3: It day for inside plenty people body.
4: It day for plenty people body.
3: this rush rush
4: spirit of talks dying so. Minutes.
3: Person will be say it don't affect her many times. One of the time when I remember that when he be saying the rush, you know, now that kind of rush person.
4: Mm.
3: And as in the rush, you can't forget transport fare.
4: It always happen like that.
3: You forget transport. You can't go enter keke.
4: Mm.
3: And when the keke, when they carry him, now he's supposed to collect 500 naira for the person hand.
4: Mm.
3: So I not carry money. He forget because of rush.
4: Mm.
3: He not go carry the money. The keke can't carry and reach the bus stop.
4: Can I come back house?
3: Time to pay. Mm. No money. He shake pocket. I don't forget because of the rush. We'll be seeing the rush. He can't get to spend extra money again to enter Okada, come back to a house. For where in the go from his house to that junction at 500. Then for Okada to carry, he come back now 1,000. So now he does spend extra 1,000, which he not even plan to spend because of spirit of rush.
4: Dying minutes.
3: To make a rush.
4: Plenty of us get that spirit. Dying minutes. Well, now when that thing, if you never reach dying minutes, that time where you could come make you begin a rush, you never reach. And you get bad consequences. You get consequences.
3: Yes,
4: some of us don't know say you get consequences. It's very bad.
3: That be all this our young boys of these things. I go on Barbie salon. When I reach there, I say, I be not 2 boys for that Barbie salon. I could say, I hear these 2 boys will be the Barbie. They say they don't stop work. I say, why? They say they don't enter another level. I say, which level? They say they don't go press.
4: Mm.
3: I say, what it be press? They say they don't go enter yahoo.
4: Mm.
3: You know? I say, why? They say those guys that blow the auto, say like, they say they don't go feel just even wait to hammer.
4: Mm.
3: You understand?
4: Mm-hmm.
3: So at the age, now call us, I say, how old those boys then day? They say, one day for 19 years.
4: Mm-hmm.
3: One day 21 years old. And then they think of, not be said to think of the future, they bad.
4: Mm.
3: But at that time, there are things you need to achieve instead of thinking about money at that age.
4: Now the spirit of, they like rush.
3: Rush. I want meet up. Mm. I want to meet up. My mate, they meet up. I want to meet up.
4: Most people, when they do something right now, they don't know the repercussions.
3: Most of the boys, when they base, I don't see like that. They know they end well.
4: They don't know. You think everything you they do.
3: Mm.
4: Even our young... You think what you're doing is now sharpness, the gas they sharp. Mm. You know, you need to stay smart.
3: Mm.
4: You go see. One thing I like about life is say everybody go there life to see the result of what you do.
3: That's all life be.
4: Yes.
3: You can't cut corner.
4: Even if I advise you, you know, take a no wahala.
3: Mm.
4: What now they advise you? I don't give you advice, no one take no wahala.
3: Mm.
4: But you see that thing, tomorrow for future, you go see him.
3: Exactly.
4: So this spirit of rush. Some of us won't rush to make money. Then some of us also, we won't rush. Everything now hard rush. You go see some people as they come up for us, they will come here.
3: Mm.
4: This one they arrange in Gaza. It tells bad of you. It's not good.
3: Even for inside marriage. So can people say because of rush, they marry the wrong person.
4: Wrong people. Because they rush.
3: And they rush. I don't hold. I want to marry. My blood is hot.
4: Mm.
3: You not take time to know the person be.
4: Mm.
3: Where the person come from. The person lineage. You know, you not get to know anything about the person. Rush. You marry the wrong person. Today they complain.
4: Take your time. Because if you be that kind of person, people don't go take you serious.
3: Mm-hmm.
4: If you be somebody where they do dying minutes, rush, they don't go take you serious.
3: Exactly.
4: Because you're not calculated.
3: Back
4: when we enter market, after market, we'll continue from where we start.

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0: All right, that one they come from Solid Star. Nice cool boy, B. And the title of the song now, Wicked.
1: Wicked.
0: Some love is wicked. A guy one there for the artist when they sing them now. Love is wicked.
1: Brick and Liz.
0: Okay, Brick. Okay, I love that song. Yeah. Tan. I love that song.
1: Wicked.
0: Love never about the wicked to me any day anyway. But you get some persons that when they say love does show pepper.
1: Some people never benefit from love. Now so cry. You come in and say they swear for them. They don't give us anything we concern love. Don't mention my name.
0: Some people say I can never love again in my life.
1: Honestly, some people never really experience better love.
0: Better love.
1: Now so heartbreak.
0: Oh God, I thank you. Thank you for my own experience for love. 20 minutes past 7 o'clock and they will talk something about say make yourself not rush. If you rush, you go wound there. They can't speak one grammar.
1: Spirit of 9 minutes.
0: Spirit of 9 minutes.
1: Chronic procrastination.
0: Oh, chronic procrastination.
1: Take your time. When you wake up early, you start early, you don't go to the rush.
0: Exactly.
1: So start early to arrange yourself so that you don't go rush. It'd be like you go get part two of this talk. The talk plenty.
0: Yeah, okay. On Monday. Next week, Monday. Okay. Just like I did meet us in a person when they be saying they always they meet up with time. Now one of those people that when they be saying they meet up with time, if you not say time now like this, before that time, you don't come.
1: And even if one or two case times when you don't come, you know, be regular something. But you know some people, regular. We don't already mark their name with red by you know, say you call it.
0: I did tell you. I did meet us a long time. Good morning to you.
2: Good morning, sir.
0: I will make a tell you Happy New Year. No, you reach to tell Happy New Year.
2: Don't with the way when they shine, you reach to talk Happy New Year.
1: Now you carry
0: robots. All right, welcome to the studio.
2: Thank you, sir.
0: So for people that when they say don't miss you.
2: Yes.
0: Normally, get some people that don't miss your voice, and also get some persons that when they hear you for the first time, for inside Nigeria FM here.
2: Yes, sir.
0: So you get company when they say make you come here, when you won't let them know about your company.
2: Exactly.
0: So first of all, introduce the company to our listeners then.
2: All right. Good morning, great people of River State, great people of Pitakwa, and great people of this great country, Nigeria. We greet you now especially. Our name now Adeyemi Tosin, Homes and Consults, and our vision now to make you landlord as we they make others landlord. So as you hear me, so I go call different properties. No procrastinate to do them early. You get some property where we say, you as you secure them early, 5-10 years from now, you self go, they follow people, they say, I am a proud landlord and I wise. I took decision early. The first one, our Oladunni Court Estate, that one now, it don't remain few plots. That one, they go for 10 million naira. It did for that Obirikwere Igrita Road. And they tell people, say, if you want share testimony, say, I buy land 10 million. I sell land 150 million. Now, this place you supposed to come by. I know be cho, can't carry your eyes, see am. Then we get another one we call Alabama Campus Garden, the phase 3. That one, they go for 2.8 million. This one, we don't fence the place. We don't do gatehouse. People don't they do things. It's there behind the River State University for Abara. You won't build hostel. You won't build things. Just can't even see the surrounding. Make you see development. Because it good make you they see some kind things. It the ginger people. This one just they go for 2.8 million. Then we get this one where we no one make you sleep on top. This one has 650,000 naira. May no shock you. With 650,000 naira, you don't secure plot for our farm housing estate. And we say if you they buy 3 plots and above, we give you a 600,000 naira. Now place where we say massive work they go on, and a place where we go fence, we go put gatehouse, we go put lounge, we do them very well. We get places for housing, and we get place where we designate for farming, which people don't they buy. Some don't buy 50, buy 100, buy keep like that. You serve if not just one plot where you won't buy, you feel enter into our farming plan, or if you choose to leave them like that, the place now very good area where we say when you carry ice. Yeah, nobody go tell you. You go rush pay. And then with the seller at just 650,000 naira. 3 plots and above at 600,000 naira. You won't call us sharply for Adeyemi Tosin Homes and Consult. The number to call now 090-695-499-46. I repeat, 090-695-499-46.
1: All right, so these locations now, and I get the properties there.
2: Yes.
1: So they currently they sell. Exactly. Don't know the futures, the nature of the land, one that they sell.
2: Okay, first, all our land are table land. And as I talk, I talk boldly. You will watch

time to buy land be this now where rain don't dey fall. All our land is there for table land. No be say waterlogged area no good, but we choose table land so that it no go stress you when you want develop, when you want build your land. You no go spend too much money. And all our land is there for places where we say development they hit rapidly, or places where we don't see say yes, this place is there a mark for development. You know, say people don't know things about land. You get how they buy land. If you want buy land now for investment purposes, like land banking, like this our property will be 650,000. No be to just buy land, say buy the bush. You go buy bush finish. The bush now, yourself don't turn jungle boy. Mm. Yeah, you get some places where you go buy. You know, say yes, you don't see the plan where they get for that place. You buy them early. You no procrastinate. So that when people now, the 10 years, people, they carry millions, come there. You go, they share your testimony, say, I buy here for 650. Now, so all are there, mitosinoms and consults.

0: 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I repeat, 090-695-499-46.
1: Okay, we'll talk about payment plans. Where okay. Available for those. How many months if you pay for this property?
0: All right, we get different payment plan because we know, say, all fingers no day equal. And in fact, we they encourage them. Because they always tell people, if you get money to pay for one, spread them for three. Because in the future, you feel regret. Say, hey, I just collect one, I for collect three. I know when it's cheap. Now, nah, 20 million, 30 million. But now, we'll be 650,000. You can buy as much as possible. We get 3 months, we get 6 months, we get 12-month plan. That's so we don't stay term. So your job now to call the number, come the office. When you don't see the land, if you can't choose how you won't take the pay, and we know they stress people for payment. Our vision now to make you landlord. And you, if you look, say that money where they come your hand, no be anything, 50,000 every day. By the time you come to us, where we help you plan them, you say don't turn proud land owner, where they plan future for both yourself and then your family. Even if you never marry, it would make you plan in advance. Okay. The number again, now 090-695-499-46. I repeat, 090-695-499-46.
2: You get this thing when you be talk last time.
0: Yes.
2: And I will not be you see they sell that farm estate.
0: Yes, yes, yes.
2: So how far with the farm estate?
0: Yes, be on now.
2: Okay, so how much now be the farm estate?
0: Nah, 650.
2: Okay, 650.
0: No, we know the tear pocket like that. We go give people opportunity to buy. Because our joy now, when people they share testimony, if you go our page, you go hear testimony. Ah, this land, I buy them. So and so. Especially people where they resell. You get one of our property, 2023, we mean they sell them 450. As at 2025, person selling on 3 million. Now, big testimony. That person tell me, say, he never dream say he go be millionaire. Now, very funny woman. He say, he never dream say he go be millionaire for in life. Say, he buy 2 plots. Now, see him, he don't get. So, he say, he won't use the million, start something. So, we know they just increase property. We want as much people to partake with, this thing.
1: We'll talk about documents and then the dates of inspection.
0: Okay, the documents where they give deed of conveyance, we give a survey plan, and then for some of our property, like this one of 10 million naira, we give you free architectural design plan to encourage you to start to the build. Because we know, say, one of the ways to they show us, say, I get this land. Now, when you start one or two on top of the land, and we encourage people, as even if not pay small, as you they pay, you feel start to lay block, you feel dig foundation, we know they stop you. So that you feel yourself, you go tell your family, say, see land, where are they pay for? So, and then the documents that they ready, 2 weeks after completion of payment. 2 weeks after completion of payment. If you pay small, and you pay your first installment, we give you receipt, we give you allocation document to show, say, you pay for so and so plot. But as you complete document, within 2 weeks, your deed of conveyance and then your survey plan is ready. And our inspection days, now Wednesday to Saturday. Wednesday to Saturday. Today now, you'll see, say, people don't gather for office. They won't go for inspection. And you, where you won't call us for a day, meet Tosinoms and calls of for any of our properties, I will call the number shortly. And you will be saying you want partner with us. We get a commission where we give for people who bring customer to us. The number to call again is 090-695-499-46. I repeat, 090-695-499-46.

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0: Yes, we call the people una good morning on top this morning. Kari, I check a time we discover say 30 minutes on don't balance on top 7 o'clock for we studio on 92.7. Time door issue go knock now bungatory. On top today will be Wednesday, number 8 day for inside July 2026. But first in first man, nakuna di tori we carry the big head this morning. On top this morning, well done, yes, Nigerian President Bola Tinubu, you don't order immediate alacrity, make ICPC, make the investigator. That presidential council, we don't collect money from federal government, with government no recognize, so, and bring the report card in the next 30 AK market days. Inside with River State, we don't hear say, well, I neck for inside with River State, themselves don't carry my talks. Well, say the registration exercise for people who go vote, oh, is still they go on as they don't extend them. On top of Bududia abroad, well, we don't hear say, United States and Iran, oh, themselves don't start another set of booze bars, as a consign bomb matter. And on top sports, right, yes, Argentina and Switzerland, where two of them don't qualify for the 2026 World Cup quarter final. This plus a rock bunga terina gonna come this morning, no go anywhere. Drag chest down, balance where open, yes, I gonna come the food story. We were one knock on this story, so. My name, not just a sweet mouth. Well, on top to read this morning, as he concerned the food to read, we don't hear Nigerian President Bola Tinubu, he don't order immediate alacrity investigation as he don't call on the Independent Corrupt Practices and Other Related Offenses Commission, ICPC, may themselves start better investigation on top the activities where concern the Presidential Foreign Intervention Promotion Council. Where be say, hey, now one council where we say government no recognize, no be government create them. Now one person just come as I can create them, come they use and they collect money from government. According by the presidency, the non-Karima toxic government no recognize this body at all. Where the president, you don't see direct the anti-craft agency, may they make sure, say, hey, they finish this investigation in the next 30 AK market days, and then bring the report card, come submit, so that, they feel look for and even arrest all those people with joint sense together, create this agency they use and collect government money. According by the statement by the talk person to the president with name Bayo Nonuga, he don't carry my talk, say yes. Say this decision of government, now after themselves don't discover plenty things we concern this agency, say na mago, na info inside. Where the president already, they don't carry my talk, say Adeni Adeyemi Matthew, where be saying, hey, and they form the organ of this agency, say nobody recognize and government no recognize and government no know am or the agency we increase they use collect money. So well, on top this morning, we don't hear the Nigerian Senate where Belen no sweet them at all, as themselves don't condemn this xenophobic attack with the shell for inside South Africa, as plenty Nigerians don't be affected. Well, the Senate themselves don't direct the federal government, may they make sure, say, they collect better assurance from Pretoria, will be South Africa, so that Nigerians go be very, very safe. Or else, Nigeria go make sure, say, they sanction South Africa, wella. On top this violence and kasala, with themselves, they melt on Nigerians for inside South Africa. Where the upper chamber, they don't tell Nigerian government. Say, yes, who knows, say, you and the South Africa will not get a better relationship. Why be saying that this xenophobic attack and the kili and the attack of Nigerian business people and their business? Now, you go come scatter this in a relationship. Oh, yeah, muna, see how you go iron out this matter, or else we go sanction South Africa. Is our River State this morning? Well done, yes, the Independent National Electoral Commission for inside INEC for inside with River State. Themselves don't carry my talk. Say, well, say the ongoing third phase continuous voter registration exercise where be say is supposed end on top of number 10 day for July 2026. Say they don't extend them now till Sunday will be number 26 day for July 2026. According by the statement by the INEC resident electoral commissioner for inside with River State, we name now Johnson Alalibo. He don't carry my talk. Say, yes. so. Say this one where they do so. Say this one the registration go they go on every day, including Saturdays and Sundays. And this one you go to shell it from 9 o'clock for morning, go to 3 o'clock for afternoon. For the different INEC state and local government offices them for inside with River State. According by the statement, you don't carry my talk say yes, so say this extension where they do so. Now to make sure say Nigerians say we don't qualify, we don't reach 18 years of old, themselves it gets better opportunity to register and then vote during election. Well, himself in don't encourage people who want transfer or replace their voters card we don't lost. May they make sure say they visit the site of INEC will be cvr.inecnigeria.org so that themselves fee complete the registration process and everything fit this really well for them. Well, according by them, they don't carry my talk say starting from today will be number 8 day for July 2026. People will want register fresh. That people will never register with INEC before. Say themselves fee start and even complete their registration online. Well, still on top this morning for inside with River State. Today, you say the River State House, where they make law, the committee on top works. When themselves done assured, say they go visit Ogbogoro community tomorrow. To make sure, say, they use their own two Kuro eye, may they see what in the cause the flood for inside that community. Where the chairman for inside the committee of works for inside the River State House, where they make law, where name na Emilia Amadi. Now, she carry Martin Yan this one when her committee meet with the commissioner for works we name na temple one for plus including the representative of the Ogbokoro town for inside the Obiakpo local government area. After petition don't come outside, don't call on the house, may themselves do something about the flooding for inside the community. Where the community members on top their petition themselves don't carry my talk say yes, so say now that drainage where they don't abandon for many years then a part of the things and things where we say they cause drainage for inside the Ogbokoro for we state. So, well, the committee themselves don't carry my talk. So, yes, they go visit the site, may themselves foresee how things they go and how this flood they affect these people and the solution with themselves go bring to the matter. Well, meanwhile, don't yes, a landlord them for inside the Victory Estate for inside Rumosi, where themselves don't call on River State House where they make law. So I beg make una come help us. Because this issue we concern to the collect people land by force, so and people where they come inside the estate, can't even four people fence, four people house, and four people property. And then they put alligator on top one man head. We name na Mr. Kone Ogumerum AK. Say na in the cause all this casala and they collect people land by force for inside the estate. Well, already, landlord themselves don't submit their petition to the River State House where they make law on top this matter. Well, following this petition, so we don't hear say the River State House where they make law, the committee on top public petition themselves don't invite everybody where they involve for this matter, may they come for sitting. Well, person where they yarn on behalf of the landlord them during the sitting. Now, the petitioner, we name Ikpalibo Bob Manuel, he don't accuse this Mr. Ogumerum AK. Say now him or no other person, say now him, they collect people land by force, they enter the estate, four people fence, four people house, partial people come up for their house, and even, sake of say the matter, see even the inside court, innocent anybody. He see they continue with this destruction. Muye, for your mouth.
1: Rumosi Victory Estate land.
2: Yes, we summoned a man called Colonel Ogumerun AK. He has working with him, ASP Mike Oscar, Mike Hikari, and so on. According to Mike Hikari, he has been awarded contract by Colonel Ogumerun to do the invasion. We brought it to the assembly for intervention, you know, hoping that it would at least way Ogumerun to go away. If you take him to court, he does not come. We will send his lawyers, he will file preliminary objection, and the matter will be there forever, and he is still invading and looting and destroying people's property. This Rumosi Victory Estate we are talking about has at least 500 families.
0: Well, Palibaba Manuel, where be say still blame some security people them, say themselves they even work and even help this Ogumerem AK on top all this in action when they do they jump they shake ways they collect people land by force. Where you don't call on the river say house so they make laws I beg. Make una self look into this matter. No yeah, for your mouth.
2: You know, he has destroyed people's companies, people's estates, and we want the House of Assembly to come in whatever way they can ameliorate the plight of Rivers people. They're not only Rivers people, they're of Nigerians. We are the owners, and we have been, that estate has been there for over 25 years before he's suddenly coming on it, using what, according to him, the judgment of court, whose survey, whose extent, does not at all involve that Victory Estate, Rumor Civic Estate. It's not even close to it. It's so far away. If it's allowed to go on the way it's going, one day he will still bring that same judgment to execute the other, the House of Assembly land, and the House of Assembly is his own.
0: Well, another person wasting yarn on top of the matter after the sitting, the House Committee chairman on top public petition when him na enemy judge, where he carry my talk say Belen no sweet him at all. Why Mr. Ogumerum AK he failed to attend the sitting even when they don't invite him. Well, he don't adjourn the matter to make sure say they give him last chance making for appear before the committee. Oh yeah, for your mouth.
3: By virtue of the absence of the respondents, and for the benefits of the respondents, and in the interest of the principle of ordo autorem patem, given fair hearing to all parties, we will adjourn just because the respondent is not here. I will not give an opinion when I have not heard from the... It's okay for his lawyers to come with him so they can give him legal advice. He can even decide not to speak until it's necessary, and then the lawyers will come. But it's very disrespectful that he will be invited, and then he will, no matter how sick that he should have informed us, we could have adjourned because of him, because of how very sensitive this matter is, and because Mr. Speaker has given us a mandate to, as fast as possible, feed the House back. We don't have the luxury of time. We'll adjourn to Wednesday, the 8th of July, 2026.
0: Our three person here, well, is a report to say plenty people themselves they attend this hearing, including the Rumosi community. Will be the person will lead them. Now, the Nyewali Rumosi Eze Titus Akani, representative them from Survey General of River State, plus including the chairman of Zarubiakwa local government area, Honorable Gift Wolu, plus including representative them from the Victory Estate. Them. Well, still on top land, Kasala, we don't hear say the chairman of inside the Leme local government area, Honorable Burilamate Olo, where indoor intervene on top the land, Kasala and Bandri Kasala with the shell between a poor community for inside the Leme local government area and their neighboring Ogu community for Ogubolo local government area, as indoor order made it suspend any activity we consign land matter for inside that area so that themselves no go break down law and order. According by the chief's press secretary to the council, we name na Ate Chingwe. On top of your statement, you don't carry my talk, say yes, say this intervention been very, very necessary after the councillor who represented Ekpuro Ward 5 for inside LMA Legislative Assembly, we name na Freedom Lekwa. He been done come outside, though, say some people them, they join sense together, come from Ogu, come they make sure say, hey, they enter the Ekpuro community, come they collect people land by force. Well, according by all law, we the chairman for inside the council who name na Olo, where be say himself him visit the area to make sure say listen to everybody where they involve on top the matter. He say yes, I don't listen to now, but me una make sure say una match break on top this matter so that the better panel where the Sabi land matter go look into the matter and then bring report card consummate give him. Well, according by him, we don't carry my talk, say yes, say the panel where they go set up, say na only better documents and court documents and adding good look to make sure say ahead and look the matter weller. The chairman of the council, Idan Karima, talks in your administration, said they're very, very committed to make sure say they maintain peace, security, and rule of law across LMA local government area. As he don't tell the people from inside the communities, may they remain calm because everything good is really where they as it concern this land matter. Well done, yes. Right activist Savior Oscar, where he don't criticize the poor condition of road for inside Kana local government area. As he don't talk, say Beleno sweet him at all, as road don't spoil finish for inside the Kana local government area. As he don't talk, say, say this one means, say, be like the person with the lead Kana local government, he no even send the people for them for inside the area. Upon say their road don't spoil finish. Say this one, if he cause better accident and wunjo to people then with the drive a vehicle for the area. Well, Savior Oscar, on top of your own statement, you don't question the chairman for inside Kana local government area with him, Thomas Barrieri. Karima tell and say, all this money where they collect, where they use and repair this road, especially for inside Bori area, where be the traditional headquarters of Ogoni land. Where in don't criticize the before state governor and the FCT minister, Nyesom Wike. Say, yourself, since you finish your, before you finish your governance, yourself, now that poor legacy where you live for governance, matana info affect this area where you live. So, where the right activists, you don't call on the Kana local government council, say with immediate alacrity, may they repair all the road for inside the area to make sure say they safeguard life of people them where they drive. Where the council chairman and all that relevant authorities themselves never react on top of this matter yet. All right, so the people to the work on South Bodoti abroad, plus including sports, and I don't land for my domot. So, but before I could to make a much small break, no go anywhere because I is coming back.
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0: Yes, so for the people, we now welcome back on top of Bodoti abroad. Well done, yes, United States, themselves don't carry out a plenty airstrike on more than 80 target there for inside Iran. After Iran itself don't attack about three of their oil tankers for inside Straits of Hormuz. Where the United States themselves don't carry my talk, say this oil tankers where be say Iran target so come blam up, so say pin them where now why themselves don't make sure say they return back the fire to about 80 target them for inside Iran. Where Iran themselves don't carry my talk, say say this one where United States do so, say pin them where now why themselves after they don't bomb the tankers finish, now so they come bomb plenty military facilities. We belong to United States for inside Bahrain and Kuwait, including the U.S. Navy headquarters and their A-base. Well, according to them, they don't carry matter. Say this matter, it be like you don't get killed again on top of this war casala. We be say two of them, they try. And so... And on top sports, well done, yes, Argentina themselves don't book their place on top of the 2026 FIFA World Cup quarterfinal after they don't beat Egypt on top of the match will be end 3-2. Well, another people will be saying themselves don't book their place for inside the quarterfinal. They send a Switzerland after themselves don't beat Colombia on top of penalties. After the two teams don't play 90 minutes of eyeglass will be 0-0. Now so they can't enter penalty. Will be say Switzerland beat Colombia come out. On top Jolly 10 man, well done, yes, a Nigerian artist and singer Burna Boy. They say Nandom become the very first African artist to hit more than 50 million listeners for inside Spotify. When a Spotify and I didn't come as I coin yan this one, say yes, we say na Burna Boy be the very first artist for inside Africa to get more than 50 million listeners for the music app. All right, so the people na sorry to be on the Sakara Nakunano, so I know Pepe inside. But if I come off for background, I'll give an auditory. We'll be carrying the big head this morning. On top this morning, I don't tell you, say Nigerian President Bola Tinubu, you don't order ICPC, made themselves make sure say they investigate that fake presidential council and bring report card come aside in the next 30 Ike market days. Ezawu River State, I don't tell you, say INEC for Ezawu River State to themselves don't extend the voter registration exercise. On top of the abroad, I don't tell you, say United States and Iran themselves just they give themselves both bars of a bomb. And on top sport, I don't tell you, say Argentina and Switzerland where themselves don't qualify for the 2026 World Cup quarterfinal. All right, okay, people, I carry my to and say thank you as you listen to this story this morning. Me, we're not gonna this story this morning. My name, not Justice Sweetmouth. Country people, no forget say, when lion don't deter other animals for jungle, may peace reign. No say, in don't chop antelope picking.

0: 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So no touch am.
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0: Candace, now time for Sports Matter for Inside with Radio, Niger FM 92.7. Now remember, so today for Inside the World Cup season, and for Inside yesterday, another African team, they don't pack back and they will carry, but then they come back Africa based on say they lose yesterday for Inside the Round of 16. Match ABC produced 5 goals, Egypt scored 2 and Argentina scored 3. But the way the match be, just 11 minutes before match go finish, it like saying that Egypt go carry but they enter inside the quarterfinals. But Messi and in so just for inside Argentina, they make sure say yes, they complete the comeback against this represent they call Egypt to make sure say now them don't carry but they enter inside the last 8 of the FIFA World Cup. I would want to welcome on a specially come inside Sports Matter for Inside Niger FM. This will be Ungalicious Wednesday morning. Sport Matter, remember, say every weekday for Inside 8 o'clock for morning to 8:15 and for evening at 7 o'clock, current time inside 7:15. I'm hearing the youngest one given this morning. My name, a testimony again at the show back. Alright, first things first, we'll carry by the enter inside waiting consign us for Inside Sport Matter for Inside the Commonwealth Games, because they are said the Director General for Inside the National Sports Commission, where they call Bukola Olopade in on the talk, who say the welfare of Nigerian athletes who say now in priority as Nigeria they prepare for Inside Scotland as the Commonwealth Games done they reach. Now the Commonwealth Games, remember, say it goes start from inside July the 23rd, conquer but they enter inside August the 2nd. Now they are saying Nigeria could compete for inside 10 different sports. And say the people will be say they represent Nigeria for inside these 10 different sports. Now about 74 athletes. Now they are say based on the target they don't set for Team Nigeria, they say they want to do better than they've been do for inside the 2022 Commonwealth Games win Shele for inside Birmingham. We'll be saying Nigeria finish for inside the competition as the highest African ranked team. Remember, seeing that 35 medals they may get from inside that particular tournament. They win 12 gold medals, they win 9 silver medals, and 14 bronze medals. But right now, they are saying the athletes, they're there for inside one sports village for inside Aberdeen as they do final preparations for the game win go Shele for inside July the 28th. Alright, Mukai, but they come out there. I'm going to talk about waiting the Shele for Inside Athletics. Where they are saying Nigeria's 400-meter sensation and national record holder, where they call Samuel Gazi, saying going to make him professional debut for Inside One tournament, where they call the 2026 Ed Murphy Classic. We'll be saying Shele from Inside July the 10th, score enter Inside 11, for one place where they call Tennessee for Inside Memphis. Now they are saying the World Athletics Silver Continental Tour meeting, he go mark the 20-year-old in first race since he announced his decision to say one turn professional after an outstanding collegiate career for inside the University of Alabama. Now they are saying the people will be saying go face for inside the 400 meters feed and at the likes of American teenage sensation where they call Quinton Wilson, Jamaicans Antonio Watson, and Grenada's Kirani James. Other athletes we go face now Delano Kennedy, Jevon O'Brien, Elijah Godwin, Randolph Ross, and Gabriel Moronta for inside in first professional race for inside the World Athletics Silver Continental Tour meeting. I'm okay, everybody come up from everything concern athletics this morning, telling us how things be for inside table tennis right now, because today I see 35 young players will be see the day between the ages of 9 and 19. They don't undergo serious intensive training for inside the Nigeria Table Tennis Federation organized national camp ahead of the 3 international tournaments will be see Igoshele between Ghana and Guinea for inside next month. Now they are at this camp now Babcock University for inside Ogun State. Now then they host them with the full support of the institution's management. The person they lead this management, now the vice chancellor of the university, we name now Professor Afolarin Ojewole. Now I remember said this camp is supervised by the head coach for inside this particular table tennis. He named now Coach Dotun Omonuyi alongside other 4 coaches. Now they are saying 18 girls and 17 boys. They prepare for Africa's Hopes Week Challenge, the West African Regional Championships, and the African Youth Championships in Goshele for inside both Ghana and Guinea for inside this month. All right now Mukai, but they enter inside Burkina Faso, telling us how things they be for inside the Africa Afrobasket under 18 zone 3 qualifiers, as Nigeria have been cruised past Benin Republic for inside one dominant opening victory for inside basketball. Now, Nigeria's under 18 boys, they make a strong statement for inside the AfroBasket under 18 Zone 3 qualifying tournament for inside one place where they call Ouagadougou for inside Burkina Faso. Based on they beat Benin Republic 96-35 for inside yesterday. Now, for inside the match yesterday, different players that drop several outstanding performances as Nigeria been controlling the game from start to finish. The top performance for inside that game yesterday, now Isaiah joined in score 18 points, 4 rebounds, and 2 assists. Victor Emeka Nwafor scored 17 points, 11 rebounds, and 3 steals. While this man really called Kainde Olawole Ashimolowo in score 15 points, 4 rebounds, and 2 assists. And of course, Rivers Hoopers guard really called Victor Endura on Sunday, maybe some people they call Antilo, in score 10 points, 10 assists, can get 5 rebounds for inside that particular match yesterday. All right, we'll move forward for Inside Sport Matter this morning, telling us how things be for inside the Wimbledon. Remember, I said the Wimbledon are the third major tennis tournament for inside the tennis season. Remember, I said the first one at the Australian Open win the Shelly for inside January. The second one, now the French Open win the Shelly for inside between April and May. And of course, this third one at the Wimbledon win the Shelly for inside the United States. Now, with the this man, we they call Novak Djokovic, we'll be saying they hope to win in 25th Grand Slam title yesterday in serious match, and that match lasts for inside 5 sets. But all in all, this Djokovic, we'll be saying the 39 years in make sure serious. So for inside 5 hours and 15 minutes, we'll be saying they played that match yesterday in win the match for inside those 5 sets. In win the first set 7-6, in can lose the second set 3-6, can win the third set 6-3, can win the fourth set 6-7, can win the fifth set 7-6 to measure say him don't carry by the end time inside the next round of the competition will be the semi-finals. But as things they be right now, now waiting the end they give us for Inside Sport Matter this morning be this one.
1: Court, how did you win that?
2: With racket and a lot of heart. Management of the nerves and the extreme tension that you feel in this kind of matches. You know, towards the end, really anybody's game. I think the score line was pretty much even all the way through. I mean, that's kind of a reality image or presentation of this kind of match today. You know, I think it was really anybody's game in the super tiebreak in the fifth. What can I say? I mean, these are kind of moments that I still play tennis for, for sure.

0: The Coco Golf, she surprised even herself as she carried body take beat Jessica Pegula for inside yesterday night to enter inside the semi-final of the Wimbledon for the first time ever. Yesterday for inside her match, she lost the first set. She lost the first set by 4-6, but she can't go on to win the next two sets, 6-3, 6-3, to make sure she don't overcome that problem and she don't carry body enter inside the semi-finals of the Wimbledon. And the best way we say she go face for inside the semi-final. Now one woman they call Karolina Mukova. We say she to herself, she beat Naomi Osaka 7-6, 6-4 for inside. One strong match with the play for inside yesterday. And after the match, Mukova, come to this one, give us.
1: Karolina, huge congratulations. For the first time here at Wimbledon, you're through to the semi-finals. How special a day is this for you?
2: Yeah, unbelievable. I'm super happy with today's win, with this atmosphere. I don't know, guys, if you know, but I played 3 times on this court and it's a 0-3, so I was a little bit not in a good relationship with this court, but I'm super happy we finally made it today and I got that win. In front of you all for supporting us, it was unbelievable. Thank you.
0: Alright, so Mata B for inside the Wimbledon yesterday. Some games will continue today. I'll give an update later today when the show will resume for inside 7 o'clock. But right now, I'm going to carry about the entire inside football matter for inside sport matter this morning, because yesterday between Egypt and Argentina, we see better serious match. And in case you missed the action for inside the match, this one now an opportunity for you to get time again.
3: From Argentina, it's a decent ball in, and they have broken the deadlock. Wow, what a start to the match. Comes Taliafico. Alarm bells ringing for Argentina. 2-0. This time it's going to stand. Ostafizico's second goal of this World Cup. He got one in the win over New Zealand in the group stage. Looking to start to turn it in their favour, and they are back in the game. Argentina right back in it. Cristian Romero. It's game on now. Collected by Paredes, and now with Montiel, and Trezeguet has been beaten by Messi. It's Lionel Messi, and still, it's brilliant, and it was nearly 2-2. Plenty of blue and white shirts inside the penalty area now. Block made by Lachine the first time. Lautaro sends it across. It's swept in!
4: This is relentless. The delivery in the box is fortunate, with a deflection, and keep it alive, and Messi.
3: Lautaro Martinez, red shirts racing back as fast as they can, but looks very much in doubt with 11 minutes to go, but it's still on for Argentina. It's been epic in Atlanta, a game that had everything, a game that pushed the defending champions to the limit.
0: All right, for staying inside yesterday, another shambolic performance towards the end of the game for Egypt as they made the lead by 2-0 as late as the 79th minute, and then they begin concede. They concede the first one for the 79th minute, concede the second one for inside the 83rd minute, and of course, the final digger. Now, the best way we say they play for Chelsea, Enzo Fernandez now scored the last goal for Argentina as they come back from behind to take beat Egypt yesterday by 3-2. But after the match, the head coach for inside Egypt, who named Hossam Hassan Nkondeyano, said the kind way we say inside suffered yesterday in column injustice for inside the World Cup round of 16 against Egypt. In talk, say the way refs blew for inside that match yesterday, so the thing don't make sense at all, because he gets some kind calls according to Ram. He say some kind calls and some kind fouls where they blow, he no supposed be foul. Say this kind thing will make him, he no go follow the World Cup for the remaining games again. Meanwhile, again, another game we play yesterday for inside the FIFA World Cup. Switzerland and then book their place enter in.

0: Switzerland come beat Colombia by 4-3 for inside the penalty shootout. And that one come in say for inside the quarterfinals. Now them go face Argentina. Switzerland stay for inside the World Cup waka this morning. We'll tell them how things they be for that particular decision where we say FIFA be make for on top of Balogun head. Say Ingo play after him been get red card for inside their round of 32 match against Bosnia and Herzegovina. One UEFA vice president really they call Laura McAllister. She come the talk. Say the kind to be say FIFA do. Say he don't they bring in political interference enter for inside football matter. Now the woman come there, you know, say the way things be, say the thing they unbelievable because if they start this kind of thing right now, say you don't know how the future of football go be for inside the long run. Alright, Moka, but they come up from inside every train concerned the FIFA World Cup this morning, telling her how clubs they shape up for inside next season. First things first, we went inside London. Telling us, say Fulham, they don't appoint former Real Madrid manager, where they call Alvaro Arbeloa, as a new manager, and the contract they give him, he go last 3 years. Now, remember, say this former Real Madrid boss, where they call Arbeloa, the person he go replace for Fulham, now Marco Silva, where himself don't care, but he enter inside Benfica. After the signing, the chairman for inside Fulham win name na Shahid Khan. In come the yano, in say Alvaro Arbeloa na serious, ambitious person, and say the man na person will be saying like quality football and in like being around the best players, and as such, say in go carry other experience enter inside Fulham to help Fulham achieve big things. I stay for inside club matter this morning. We enter inside North London. They're telling her how Arsenal they be for inside the market because right now they are sitting on this set to sign the former goalkeeper of Leeds United. He named that Ilan Meslier. And they are saying now free, they want transfer from Leeds enter inside Arsenal. Now, would they say before, now 30th of June, we say Arsenal been gets this agreement, but right now, he done the confirmamento, say this player, he could be Arsenal player in a matter of minutes because Arsenal and the 26-year-old, they call Ilan Meslier, they don't agree deal for the man to be the new goalkeeper for inside Arsenal. Now, in case you wonder what's going to happen to the other Arsenal goalkeeper, where they call Kepa Arrizabalaga, it'd be like, say, Arsenal never really did sure whether or not they go extend and stay for the club. And as such, Arsenal won't make that replacement before the man go move. And I'll go back break for inside Sport Matter this morning. Remember, say Sport Matter, 7 o'clock with Antandaya to give an every win the shell for inside the world of sports. We win the end this one this morning, give on my name and a testimony again. And I thank you for joining us for inside Sport Matter this Ubungalicious Wednesday morning. I'm not touch this dial because this one at the headquarters of Afrobeat. 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I agree to now. Especially.
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0: Good life the spectacular. Oh my yakayaski, miti yaski, took baski the pile. Ishak you
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0: Them not they use clear eye, they do run so. Now get the monotone, now get the advantage. If you want to tori your lover,
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0: 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Top here today, Wednesday, number 8th day for the month of July. 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
1: My name is Abel Landlady, and of course, now time for us to hear update on top Tori paper this morning. 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Port Harcourt. Me right now, I dey for inside Vanguard. I also dey Daily Trust. I will check Vanguard and Daily Trust newspapers this morning. Like, as which side you dey?
0: Normally, na punch I dey now. I dey punch the matter normally. Okay. So I get a tori already for inside punch.
1: Okay, me, I go start with Vanguard. First headline here, Senate don't tell federal government make on stop that rehabilitation one as son that they do on top of this Boko Haram people. Stop it. Carry them and try them in court. Which kind rehabilitation one are they do? What sort of this is that? That notice Senate, the federal government. Stop that rehabilitation. Send those people to court. Go and try them in court. Which kind rehabilitation? What sort of rehabilitation is that? According to Senate, they say Senate don't tell federal government may they stop that rehabilitating policy where they do for former Boko Haram members. When they say that they rehabilitate them, they'll come put them back for society. Say la la la la la la la. No. Carry them to court. Try them for terrorism and banditry. Instead. As an arrest them, make them to face the law.
0: That's so.
1: That's the headline.
0: Senate don't talk well. So it's supposed to be. What do you want?
1: Suppose arrest them and make them face law. Say they rehabilitate. Rehabilitation.
0: You won't call carry the con join us again for the society.
1: Attack they increase. Kidnapping they increase. Killing they increase. On our side, they rehabilitate. Which kind of what sort of Senate condemn them? They condemn and say, which kind of insecurity they worse for Nigeria? They increase. On our side, they rehabilitate.
0: What is Senate they drink? Make her buy the drink this morning. Somebody tell me. What is our Nigeria Senate they drink? Make her for this talk where they talk. I won't buy the drink this morning.
1: They say Nigeria Army be announced say two senior terrorist commanders been done surrender to for inside this operation Hardin Kai for Borno State. Say they been done they give intelligence report to our soldiers them, our military them. But even at that, then they saying that no. Try them for terrorism and banditry.
0: So
1: arrest them, may they face the full wrath of the law. Say they rehabilitate.
0: There's still for inside punch here. He concerned this fake agency scandal. Our president, Tinubu, don't give order. In fact, he give 30-day ICPC probe. He say he give 30 days. Make ICPC go probe on top of this matter. And the Senate don't reject blame. See, make not blame also on top of this matter when they say they happen for this fake agency matter. Muna not blame us at all. According to Punch this morning, President Bola Tinubu on Tuesday will be yesterday, in don't direct the Independent Corrupt Practices and Other Related Offenses Commission to conduct a thorough investigation into the activities of this Presidential Foreign Intervention Promotion Council and all related matters. They made a shuka into the matter. They're in the demand for a comprehensive report within 30 days. Make ICPC check the matter to know what really happened. Then they can give them a report in the next 30 days. The special advisor to our president on top information and strategy, Bayon Anuga, now can review the fresh directive on top of a statement where they signed on Tuesday, will be yesterday, when they title President Tinubu order ICPC to investigate a Presidential Foreign Intervention Promotion Council. But the Koko be say, Senate call say this matter when they be say they happen so, more than not put blame on top of us at all. Then I will take punch carry here this morning.
1: All right, for Vanguard, this headline also there for Vanguard about President Tinubu order to ICPC. Another headline, so I will skip that one, go another one I see here. For this school children where they kidnap for your state, I say information according to security forces. They say they don't trace one network okay? So this network, now network of people where they suspect, say they work with these kidnappers, then say they don't trace them. According to the story, say pressure now don't they on top the hand of the people who kidnap these school children for Oyo State, sake of say pressure they their hand where we say you get one major intelligence breakthrough. We don't help security agencies to identify some members where be say they for where did this gang of kidnappers them. They even trace some of the people where they work with them across the country. They trace all of them. So the thing itself, you know, even they use it for them right now, for those people who kidnap those people, school children and teachers for inside Oyo State. So they're under pressure right now.
0: Now, so the Oyo State big.
1: The, you know, the reserve, where they say now day in day. I think they said the reserve cut across how many local government areas. So they're very vast, according to the story. Say they like after 13, I be how many local government areas where they connected, where they were cut across the forest, where they say now dead in day, but say they never come out for years. That's of the last time we didn't talk about the location of these victims them. So obvious that means be like say the place, this forest, they very large. I guess.
0: No wahala.
1: No wahala.
0: They wonder, say, so this Oyo State.
1: They said the forest guard.
0: If our country need help on top of this matter, it get people the technology there everywhere now. With technology, you don't know where these people dey.
1: You know, say get one video where these kidnappers been bring. You want to say if they try to trace them, something like that. Say then go, they go harm.
0: The children,
1: you get one video. So any we they try to like trace them or to cut. You get as you know intelligence something.
0: See, landlady,
1: I really don't know.
0: You hear the story of this Venezuela president.
1: Yeah.
0: You hear the story.
1: Yeah, I hear the story.
0: Where America come carry him.
1: Yes.
0: From his bedroom.
1: Oh, yes.
0: He carry about his wife. Even security men them around there.
1: Na intelligence now.
0: Now they talk now.
1: Na intelligence.
0: So when they apply, if Nigeria intelligence not big enough for this matter, may they also call on foreign body. Say we're gonna come help us on top of this matter. Yes. You understand me, so? Because everybody get their different strength of intelligence.
1: Yes.
0: So invite other foreign bodies them. This is our matamana called EPOS. Codedly. Because somebody you go and say you won't do one with foreign bodies. Codedly. Where America do that, they know who announce them.
1: Because even this information now, what then they give?
0: That's what they right? talk.
1: Yeah. Even this information now, where they for news. You know, say sometimes. As so they watch news, this terrorist, they see they listen to news.
0: They listen to news well.
1: They pass you self well. they listen to news. So yes, as they talk so now, they self
0: That's how when the visa go mountain. They listen to regional. All those Kowe people they call even now release them all. They hear them. Yes, now they get their ready for Sadia. You understand? So not me to talk. Where America do that when they not talk. The next day, the Venezuela, they say they are president for America.
1: He shocked them. He really shocked them.
0: All right. Punch also carry for here. They say Dangote Industry Limited. They don't start their refinery work for the proposed $17 billion, 700,000 barrel per day refinery for inside Kenya. They said this one will be the first major step towards the expected refinery, and I go become the East Africa largest refinery project. When they say it did for inside the East Africa, for inside the Africa continent, then I will take punch carry here. And the refinery, the money they want to build them now $17 billion and the 700,000 barrel per day. And then they go,
1: the money shock me
0: $17 billion. $1 billion.
1: Even to calculate in naira self, they fear me.
0: Even give me, just give me one.
1: See this one. Give me say who you be.
0: $2,000.
1: You get some money when you go here. You say, hey, they would call and say, go fear you.
0: Oh boy, $17 billion.
1: I want to convert this into naira. Beg. How they want take?
0: Your calculator goes.
1: The calculator battery goes just low.
0: But this matter, now, lady. This
1: Na
0: Dangote Industrial. Now they go build a refinery for inside Kenya. So The a country like Nigeria with a battle with our own refinery.
1: Not for civil servants.
0: Oh, well, I'm not plenty.
1: Our refinery not for civil servants.
0: Our civil servants.
1: God. Now maybe they short salary.
0: God. Hey, civil servants. Yes. All right.
1: Not for civil servants.
0: You think they shock me, Dangote Group. They plan to build a refinery
1: for technology
0: for estimated cost of 17 billion.
1: Yes, that one for the general use.
0: General use,
1: this one
0: for civil servants.
1: For civil servants,
0: okay. Maybe it's okay.
1: All right, therefore, it's at Vanguard. Yeah, now there I see there. Hey, this story, why this the Akas check again? This my system here, let's say code on the cash, it's freezing.
0: All right, for Inside Punch, they say Erufai, you don't abuse the medical visits. They say the doctor to the come visit them. They also arrested the doctor. ICPC, now come as I come to come. Well, not too much. So.
1: The visit better than a problem.
0: The Independent Corrupt Practices and Other Related Offences Commission on Tuesday alleged, say, the former Kaduna State Governor, Nasi Erufai, don't violate the condition of courts. When they take approve a medical visit while in different inside the custody of the commission. The commission also announced they also arrested the personal physician, Professor Bello Abubakar, for allegedly making false statements on top of a report here. For the statement, when he visited the talk person on top of head of media and public commission, John Ude, in course the commission don't facilitate a RFI medical visit in compliance with a court directive and also obligation to respect the right and welfare of a person in his custody. But the doctor, they over the dwam. But ICPC, don't come as a counter, say Kaduna State High Court, don't fix July 6th and 7th and 8th, will be today so, for them to hear on top of criminal charges, what they put for the head of the former governor. If he to appear for the first day of the proceedings, according to Punch this morning.
1: You know, say so this evacuation of our country people, bros and sis, where they for South Africa, South Africa. See they go on. They don't go the first one, bring them back. They go the second one, bring some people back. They don't go the third one, bring some people back. So okay. The fourth trip, now they suppose don't come back. But they say the trip no happen. They say the aeroplane window crack.
0: What you got crack on now? What you got crack?
1: They say the window, the glass for the windscreen of the aeroplane, it crack. So because of that, the thing don't delay the flight. We supposed to bring the fourth batch.
0: Okay.
1: So they know if you carry them with that window for aeroplane. No, I think God beg God I'm under no trial.
0: Not safe at all.
1: I beg for me the good thing one I won't do. No content to bad thing. I beg. So the guys are in for another aeroplane. We will go carry them. So hopefully today, it will be Wednesday. Now they make they been give the statement today. Say because of safety, now make the no fit follow up with the fourth batch. They may they give the update. They go say may they know where they said then they try to arrange another aeroplane and we go carry them to bring them later. So hopefully, I think they say hopefully today they go carry the fourth batch.
0: That was great when it cracks. So they snap and post them.
1: No snapper poster.
0: Okay. Novice Martin of Isaac Kwara community. Now, so that they celebrate. They pop things, they pop water, pop everything, they celebrate. Because of, say, the worshippers, then when they be kidnapped, they don't return back. So, Kwara community celebrates the return of kidnapped worshippers. Punch nine card and this morning. The body family members or friends of Omugo community for inside Ifelodun local government area for inside Kwara State. They celebrate the return of three remaining worshippers them of the evangelical church winning all for inside Omugo. We'll be see get back their freedom after they spent 105 days for inside the hand of the kidnappers. The three women, including one widow. 90 among the eight worshippers, they will be kidnapped by suspected kidnappers. We'll be see they invade the church during Sunday service. For March 22, Now they take kidnapping these people then before my birthday.
1: Who know what these people don't go to?
0: 105
1: that
0: days.
1: That's almost 4 months, so 3 months plus.
0: Now they spend.
1: Kai.
0: For inside the hands off.
1: Wait, first of all, we thank God that they don't come back. And but yeah. Who know what these people don't go through?
0: Don't go through.
1: One headline what they see for Vanguard here. The Chief Justice of Nigeria, Chief Justice Justice Kudirat Kekere Ekun, hey, don't they caution these new judges where they don't appoint so for lower court. It says that they don't become judge now. Some people go, they carry gifts, come give on. Because now they careful. All those gifts where they carry, they come give judge. If they land judge for trouble, because some of them no be clean hand. Some of them, they give you those gifts based on, say, they want something in return. So be very careful of any gifts when you receive from people. CJN, they tell the new judges, say, and then when case come on a table, make on a no spread mat on top the case, lie down, they sleep. Make on a handle cases sharp, so that people go fit get justice. And that's how it talk. The headline for Vanguard.
0: Okay, for that Equara matter, you see, get another Tori who are not talk for inside. Out of the people that were the kidnap landlady, they say five. Report can say five die.
1: Okay.
0: For inside the hand of the kidnappers, then. Five die. Now the remaining three will be see God save. Now they self consciously get their freedom from the hands of the kidnappers. And that will be say CJN talk so to our judges. That talk na very serious talk.
1: Na for strong one.
0: Na very serious talk. But all the same, you know how the matter they be. You know, say you will be saying that you be your guy.
1: Now
0: sometimes
1: you by
0: people they wash you. They wash you. So even you, for instance, make a just divert to police. Even you as a police officer will be your guy. How you do your own tenor, then how boys they will under you go follow you. You understand? If you do so, cannot go they corrupt. I go handle case the way I suppose handle case. People they will work with you. Many of them will copy you. Now few.
1: Now you go be the bad egg.
0: You understand me so? So there will be seen. Now there will be the gag pata on top of our law matter.
1: Show example
0: to the younger ones then.
1: Osun APC leaders don't go dismiss one endorsement where one traditional leader for the state being endorsed, Governor Adeleke. The leader of APC for inside the Borikbe local government area for Osun State. They don't come out, they don't carry themselves come out for one. They say they don't follow that endorsement, nothing concern them. Also, a sake of say the Are of Ire Oba Moritala Oyelakin been endorsed Governor Adeleke for second tenor. APC for inside the local government, they don't come and talk, say nothing concern us. So if in they endorse the endorsement, on your own. But we know, we say the whole community will not follow for that endorsement. From Vanguard, that they move enter the Trust newspaper right now.
0: Okay, still for inside punch here, they say five, now don't die. And 30 Kano, okay, on top of a fire when the BC be happen for inside Kano State. They say five, now die. On top of a fire incident for inside Kano State. They also, police don't demote two officers them over POS extortion for inside Delta State. It does say they be banned POS in front of police station. You hear that, Torina? Yes, now they ban POS in front of police station. So, but for inside here right now, so according to Punch.
1: But what if POS they go find in front of police station
0: first? Not to collect money, not to change money. In case you can't bail, you not carry physical cash. You go withdraw money.
1: President Tinubu don't they ask question and he say that question and I must answer me. I need answers. On for this council matter where don't they grant now? Fake council. This one happened. Waiting concern, waiting BD. I need answers to these questions. You don't give order to ICPC when they investigate this council. Well,
0: this police matter, why I tell you so, they say that extortion and misconduct of behavior. Now, video where they take video the police then.
1: Good.
0: The police they carry POS.
1: Can you imagine?
0: As they go stop and
1: can you imagine?
0: Stop and search. They carry POS. So one motor when you see they stop, where they don't find guilty of maybe don't commit offense or you never commit offense. And then they go say you go pay money. So the policeman go say not get cash. They go say CPS. Transfer.
1: Now they video now.
0: They call the video. The
1: very
0: policeman.
1: Good.
0: Now they take cash then. So now the Delta State Police Command does sharply demote inspector and a corporal. After they find guilty of extortion and misconduct of their behavior.
1: Lawmakers don't they threaten South Africa. We go sanction on them. Senate on Tuesday, they say this xenophobic attack against Nigerians for South Africa, the thing they paint there, they pepper there, they do them pepper body where we say right now, as it be like this, they say Nigeria now, they don't they look into our diplomatic relationship with South Africa. Yes. So if this violence continue, South Africa go collect, they hand go touch them. And now waiting Senate or Senate, they talk, lawmakers, they talk.
0: Yeah, what I want to do here from our House of Senate. All this action that they like, action. But not me to talk.
1: Not me to talk.
0: Made a protection for the matter. It get one woman for inside Benue State to not be so much, you know. This woman don't go born, set fire for two daughters and they don't die. Benue woman don't burn lover and two daughters to death. Make I open this story as it happened for a second.
1: They open them. They open them first. You don't open them.
0: One middle-aged woman for a side who come local government here for a side Benue State will be say her name na Mbaye. I been a Mbaye. Report can say the woman don't set fire for two children of her lover over little disagreements. The man now get the two daughters. She na lover to the man. He don't go set fire for the two daughters body over little agreement to they say it happened according to the local source will be say he talk about and say the thing happened for early hours of a Monday will be 6th of July this Monday for inside cafe area for Zaki Biam for inside Ukom local government area and that it happened according to the community they say fato not be smart you know this matter happen say the woman self will they stay with the man. Asef Khan told say she won't leave despite a repeated plea. Either they beg the man say won't leave. But still, anger and her decision, he can't make the woman come to say, in fact, she want to leave the premises. She don't want to stay with the man again. And then she can't sharply vessel, call carry fire, come put a hanger, now call pour fire for the daughter, but they come burn them to death. Then I would say, punch carry here this morning.
1: The last headline here where I could take because of time, it say Erufai wife don't they beg President Tinubu, waiting my husband do now. My husband no deserve this treatment. My husband no deserve this treatment at all. Erufai wife they beg President Tinubu. I don't match break here this morning.
0: They say police for inside Abuja, they don't go smash, kidnap a ring. They also arrested 560 suspects. According to Punch this morning, they arrested 560 suspects for inside Abuja. I don't match break to this morning on top of your commuter.
1: All right. Every day for the thief. One day.
0: For the owner.
1: You were the thief. One day. One day. If it not be today, but very soon. Okay. Make we check your comments. I beg, keep on short, straight to the point. And also, of course, you're going to need to know the kind of words where they use because now radio, now public space, now be this. So, may give your opinion 1 minute and give chance for other people to also comment. Phone line at 090-260-90927 or you meet us for WhatsApp 070-4499-4927.
0: Okay,
1: Niger FM, who there with phone line? Hello?
2: Hello?
1: Jonaiti, good morning.
2: Good morning, guys. Good morning. My chief, radio, no.
0: Jonaiti, good morning to you for inside this morning.
2: Good morning, guys. Good morning.
0: Morning.
2: This is the commissioner for security
0: assets. Okay. Akboto.
2: Shabali Shabali at the time, no time. The first thing I did here, I was in the talk the that thing. Since today, against the rehabilitation of this bandits, made them not rehabilitated. They made them face the law. Documents. So then they do them like this. It go good though. Because most of these things, what they do, killing, kidnapping, and everything, it go minimize. you have to go give them a Calabar gunshot.
0: Okay.
2: You do well. Thank you.
0: Thank you, Joe 90.
1: All right. Thank you.
3: Good morning, Nigerians. I remember the senior president in Kembilon. Me, I will not praise the National Assembly. I will not praise them. It's in and they're waking up. For how many years Nigeria be died, key, murder, cold blood. Now I want to praise them. Praise them for what? They need to resign. They have done nothing. It's not they know they should know this and they should prove the terrorists. So to me, they did not make any headway. I will not praise them. For president saying the ICPC to probe what? After he exonerated his chief of staff, he believed in his chief of staff. Yesterday on television, they trust him. He believed in him. Those who are calling for him stepping aside do not mean well, blah, blah, blah. Defending him, you are still calling them to probe what? I don't know. This young government have been the most worst corrupt government, the worst corrupt government in Africa. So it doesn't have anything to offer. He's protecting crime, protecting corruption. So to me, he's dead on arrival. He already give the man. It's a bit of a clap for him when he say he believe in chief of staff. Say he will not mind those. He call his name. He call opposition people. I will not mention it. So to me, the man, he doesn't have anything to offer Nigeria. Nigeria should manage him. In January next general election, Tinubu must lose. The own corruption is the highest in Africa. That is my submission. Can be.
4: Akas. Alaledi, good morning.
1: Good morning.
4: My name is Dominic. I call from Transamade.
0: Welcome.
4: Our Senate, Nana, where they are pretty stand. The tell federal government say make them no.
1: It's okay. Use one word there.
0: It is.
1: Bros, na radio be this now. Get some kind word. Wait, enough to
0: produce. We tell them all.
1: We don't already tell them. I say, hey, of course, it not be your children. They listen to radio too. So you know, to get some words where you know supposed use for radio. You know, good for public consumption.
0: Yeah, so.
5: Good morning. Good morning, Akas Baba and the Ibulan lady.
1: Good morning.
5: My name is Blessed Famala. I greet you from the United States of Allah this morning. May God bless you more. It's my sister, my brother in the studio, pertaining the fake agency that Senate said does not blame them. Why not blame Fairness? Why can't you scrutinize? Why can't you investigate before you make a budget pertaining that office? And besides, our ICPC and the EFCC, they are not trying. Before someone will open such office, they need to scrutinize very well. But I don't care. And the chief of staff to be arrested because he's informed pertaining that scandal. They have arrested the Adeyemi's father. Why are you arrested the man's father? Why the Adeyemi need to arrest him? And you need to arrest Gbajabi Amalami, chief of staff of President Tinubu. Corruption everywhere and there. And the name of chief of staff of Tinubu is reigning under the corruption. And I see moving freely. May God help us. Having said that, pertaining the Boko Haram, say repentant. What are you repenting for? You say you have kidnapped people, you have killing people, you have done a lot of atrocity. They need to face the warrant of law. And imagine that if you kidnap a husband and wife, you kill the wife after you release the husband. If husband see you wear Nigeria uniform, security uniform. Is he going to happy with you? You feel that he feels cheated. So I know you kill the husband, you release the wife. And they see you are serving the country. I think that they are going to be happy with you. Nigeria government are not pertaining that Boko Haram repentant. They should not put them into society anymore.
1: All right, thank you. We don't play rich where we go play. May we move on because your voice not reach 2 minutes. We no go fit play the full 2 minutes. Okay.
6: Good morning, landlady. Good morning.
1: Good morning, Alex.
6: Your brother Alex Fatsu, they call from New Road, Brooklyn. Buruano, I beg you, make a go for your in-house for sports. Nigeria matter tire me well. I beg you, Buruano, I'm very disappointed this morning about Egypt. Egypt really disgraced Africa. Egypt and Senegal, they did it disgrace Africa well. If they win 2-0, almost 80 minutes, you know if you hold your 2 goals well. Idea, Argentina come defeat you 2-1, 2-2. Come play 3-2. No be disappointment, but they really disappoint Africa. That's what Senegal do. You hold 2 goals, you don't feel land well. Imagine 10 African countries go World Cup, and only one nine they survive. Eh? It's bad now. Even though like, they give an African 20 slot, they know if you do anything. So I beg Moku support our brother Morocco, whether they will feel make us proud. Thank you. Now your brother Alex Fasu from New Road, Brooklyn.
1: All right, thank you. You know, say it's easy for us to say this way. It is easy to blame. The pressure. The pressure, not be here.
0: You know, I say Messi, they cry yesterday.
1: Even Messi cry.
0: Messi cry.
1: A whole legend.
0: At a time, say Messi give up. Now God, now just save them for that match yesterday.
1: Not easy, not easy. Sometimes say you go prepare, not be by who prepare pass.
0: Yeah, they tell you.
7: Castle landlady, good morning.
0: Morning.
7: My name is Namma. Let me react to this Oyo school student. Every time, the government and the securities will be saying, nearly, nearly. Every time, nearly, we'll bring them out. What stopped them from bringing these people, these children and their teachers out? Now, so the video go perform for World Cup, carry their faces back for their jacket, for in jacket, and they're criticizing him. I see they're going to release these children the following day, but nothing. We are still hearing nearly, nearly. It's 2 months now. It's very bad of this administration. Let me go to this Delta that demoted 2 officers because of BOS extortion. Their own don't too much. Police say they are our friend, but they are not. These people, most of them are wicked. The way they collect money from civilians' hand, God forbid. Senate is fighting against reintegrating a bandit into the society. Because since they released that video, say they can kidnap anybody, that is when they are trying to sit up. That video put fear for their body. May they not talk about them because it will reach everybody if they continue to keep quiet. Thank you.
0: Thank you.
1: All right. Thank you.
8: Akasa landlady, good morning. My name is Natango. I know I was from D-Line. About the kidnapping in Apple for Oyo State, how many months ago? May they kidnap student and teacher. May their principal, they don't kill them. Yeah, I mean, no vessel. The school is still in function now. Whether students they go to school, I mean, they know they go again. Because I wonder now nah, they kidnap children and teachers in so many months now. No solution up to date. Until now, these people, when they say they won't go to school, our people in the South Africa, when they say playing, the glass, the whiskey don't crack. I mean, now when they go, they crack, but as they reach there, before they go carry them go airport, now it ain't crack. I mean, they tell us, so this, when Nigeria now cruise, I know life for you. The now for airport, they thing get crack, I be as then they go, they thing get crack for road. Nigeria, and I play, we say, anything won't do, you should do it free. Make all your airports. All right. Thank you.
0: Thank you.
1: Okay. Thank you for your message. We'll just read one message and then we enter market. Lali Nakat, good morning. This was the worst thing Nigerian government don't do to parents, children, brothers and sisters and of victims of terrorist attack. Now they now to give these people Boko Haram as their name, which is this repented Boko Haram is an insult to every citizen of this country. Say he won't go reform Boko Haram. Say an insult. Our government, they value relationship between them and these terrorists and that of the citizen, even with their with the tears with our eyes and the pains with our shoulders. Empty stomach with the poor standard of education and serious insecurity, and our government are rather doing the rehabilitation of these people where they take the life of our citizens on a daily basis. They call them, say they be repented Boko Haram. What about we, the citizen, who have not committed any crime against humanity and government? I think we need state of pardon from this perpetual slavery where this government don't put us. I am crying with a loud voice. God go save us. So, Mazi Oyunichi Steven.
0: I know say na Mazi go type that in. As you read them, I just know say na Mazi behavior. Okay, we'll go enter market with the comeback.
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3: Agas and landlady, good morning. Good morning. So I want to make one suggestion. National Assembly, they say, maybe kidnap them, try to prosecute them. You know why they talk all this? Because they don't see the legs. Say those men that are coming after them. Now they don't see and say they come after them. Before they feel work, I say if they carry. The blue sky, the guy, but I need to walk again. They are coming after them. Let me the fear. Let me make the one prosecute them. The legal reason they thought they fear. Now fear. They don't care about us. They only care about themselves. They don't see and see the thing. They say person will chop up for super guy long beer. They are angry. As in a shooter, you hang for him. Don't hang for that. And I make. So leave him. Thank you.
4: All right, Lanidi and Akas, good morning.
5: Good morning.
4: That woman we go born the two children of her lover. Kai, that woman no try, make them arrest her. And not sure all the way from Calabar. Now he send that message. Akas, good morning. Now when Nigerian Senate and our Nigerian government, now where did they wake up, Abi? About the killing where South African law enforcement and their people, they kill some Nigerians here. Make them go drink their medication and sleep. Okay, make them go drink their medication and sleep. Now when they wake up for this South African matter, now they break for their eye. Okay, we will see here voice note.
6: Good morning, inside this morning. How now
4: they
6: now?
4: Are they okay?
6: My man, let's fast we will talk. They woke up Africa trial. Do you know South America and North America joined them together? They played, they reach almost 20. No only one now remain, Argentina, no only Argentina remain. Then one Africa, that is Morocco. The rest now Europe. Now it will show you, say, Africa, if we try. But what they tell now before concerning this, what is it called? This, our refinery, they know they work. Now they doubt me. Refinery know they work. You know they work. Thank you. This Chief Otinga from Abloma.
4: Okay.
6: Imagine Dangote, only one the big refinery, the whole Nigeria, not the big refinery. That's why I tell you before, say, they no one made the thing work. Most of our leaders, they get their own refinery outside this country. Thank you, this Chief Otinga from Abloma.
4: Okay. All right, thank you, Chief Otinga. I'm going to take call. Nigeria, who are we phone line?
7: Hello.
8: Yeah, hello. Good morning, my brother.
7: Landlady, good morning.
4: Good morning.
7: This is Dakuku from Apostle.
8: Welcome, Dakuku.
7: So let me, my brother, let me talk about the evacuation of Nigeria to South Africa. So my brother, you know this thing? I don't blame South Africa. I blame leaders of Nigeria. They're always on their own

0: The chief of chief come to the president. You see what is the rest of corruption cannot stop. This corruption will be deep in. They led allegation against him. Some of them to drop him and follow him. They are not, Mr. President are defending him because he is chief of staff. Nigeria cannot stop corruption. Are you hearing me? Diplomatic accounts, Baba. Are you hearing me? That no corruption will not stop in this country. They are supposed to stop Benjamin Miller to be called chief of staff to Mr. President. And they follow this team. What else the man said, is it truth or not? Why is happening? We don't have judiciary. The judiciary of Nigeria is corrupt. The worst people is judiciary. The man cannot get anything. The only institution was sent to the president. That is all about it. Let me stop here. Thank you. This is Dakuku from my pocket.
1: Thank you, Dakuku. Okay, it does say even sometimes self. Oh, look, it's even if they never even prove self, say whether that's true. Just once they just mentioned, like for some, like for other countries outside Africa. Okay, yeah. If they just now make a lot of government officials that they avoid scandal. Anything we make one example say yeah, they won't put your name now as a cast. Then they say a cast. Yeah, they, even if now lie, they never confirm and say not true. But sake of say your name don't even enter the matter is a very big question mark for your character.
2: Yes,
1: you understand?
2: Yes,
1: so and that's the thing that could be try to say for our country, even when somebody don't mention some person's name, then nothing go still happen. Like something like that. That's the thing they try talk.
2: All right, so now time to we'll match break.
1: We'll go match break for here. Make we also thank everybody. We send both voice notes and messages for WhatsApp. Thank you for your message. Thank you for your contribution. But also, no saying that your opinion, no be that of Niger FM and Akas or Landlady. Our own here, that will give you platform. May we talk matter with them, we consign us for the country. Because our country, we know we are one road on live and go.
2: You must even talk.
1: If,
2: now.
1: Those
2: if go, you not talk, who will help you talk your
1: these
2: talk?
1: These people will go South Africa now. Not be so they don't take the pursuit there. And they come back Nigeria. It's not supposed to be. If Nigeria this sweet, everywhere is soft normally. Now expatriates they go they call us outside.
2: Exactly.
1: And now they call
2: even,
1: us
2: even before self for the history of Nigeria. Now even expatriates they won't come our country. And they won't come stay. They won't come. They, even they call both school self. For instance, our schools here. For instance, our university them. But now the case don't get us. We don't talk to the
1: immigrants. They call us. It gets us Nigeria go set like this. Now expatriates.
2: Now expatriates. Now
1: because that now immigrants they call us.
2: So our government need to wake up.
1: Immigrant is different from expatriates.
2: Yes, so our government need to wake up to make things get or do more better for this country. So that themselves go they hungry to come see us for here or to come do business for inside this place here. You know, conjure with all this security matter. You know, there are plenty. All right, so we will not kuna this information. And they come from a Covenant Grand Ministry. Covenant Grand Ministry. In fact, a Knight of Freedom. That's how the title and they present a Knight of Freedom. Breaking an Evil Pot, according to the title of the program here. So it will happen on Thursday. Will be 30th of this month of July. 30th of this month of July, 10 p.m. for inside night. Now it go to happen 10 o'clock for night. They also to the same fato the venue for this program now for inside the Omuigwe new layout opposite school 2 Alu boundary River State. Now they go to happen Omuigwe new layout opposite school 2 Alu boundary River State. Now they go to Shelley. The host of the this program now Apostle Ime James. And I be the host of this program. They also too they call a capacity man. Host na Apostle Ime James, capacity man. They also too the guest na Apostle Dr. Daniel Usanga. They call unto Menard the one. Now be title. So make you not miss them at all. It go happen on Thursday, 30th of June. This month of July, rather 30th of July, this month of July ending, now it go to happen now from Covenant Grand Ministry, a Knight of Freedom, now the title and Breaking of Evil Pots. All right, 18 minutes past 9 o'clock. Moko enjoy this song from the video. The title now unavailable be the title. We're gonna flex time with the combat. 9:30, nothing clear to ring.

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2: Yes, so Peter Kwa, una good morning on top this morning. 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Time to reach for Tinkly Tori. On top to read this morning, well done, yes, the Senate will barely no sweet them at all, as in don't tell federal government, may they make sure, say, that their policy will be said in Gokarima talk, say, they don't repair former Boko Haram members, so they don't teach them things and things, they don't repent, so may they bring them back to society again. Well, Senate don't tell them, say, all that kind of nonsense, may they stop them, because this one, barely no sweet plenty people for inside the country, after they don't bring some terrorists back to the Nigerian society. Well, the lawmakers themselves, Karima talks, say this policy, say plenty Nigerians, they see, I'm saying, they try to reward people where they even bring violence and kidnapping come with country instead of to treat them according by the law. On top this morning, you don't hear the Nigerian President Bola Tinubu, where he don't set up a presidential working group on top of a national policing bill, where he said then go prepare everything we concern this state police matter for we country. Where they say that the chief of staff to the president, Femi Bajabia Mila, now he go serve as the chairman for inside the committee, while other members them go include the attorney general of the federation, the national security advisor, the inspector general of police, the Nigerian Bar Association Presido, and even the chairman for inside the Nigerian Governors Forum and others them. It's our River State, where the Independent National Electoral Commission for inside River State, INEC for inside River State, in Dokarima talks, say the ongoing continuous voter registration exercise, say they go extend them till Sunday, will be number 26 day for July 2026. According by the commission, the Dokarima talks, say this registration, it go shell every day of the week, including Saturdays and Sundays, from 9 o'clock for morning, go reach 3 o'clock for afternoon, for all the plenty INEC state and local government offices then for we state. On top of the abroad, where Ghana, then don't carry my talk, say that visit with South African Presido Cyril Ramaphosa in the plan to visit their country, say that no one use their two eyes see the South African Presido for their country again. Well, this one, after xenophobic attack for inside South Africa, don't affect plenty Ghanaians, where be say plenty of them don't go back their country. Well, according by the talk person for inside Ghana government, we name Felix Ofosu, now carry confirmed the matter, say yes, so say that visit by Ramaphosa to Ghana, say Inogo Shele again for the now. And on top sports, well done, yes, say the Egyptian Kuchilala, we name na Hosam Azan, Bele no sweet am at all, as in don't carry my talk, say they cheat Egypt on top of this World Cup matter, where we see the match will be shelled between Egypt and Argentina. Well, no, forget say Argentina win that match 3-2, where we see the Egyptian Kuchilala, I don't come outside, I can't talk, say that they are go within council, say no sweet and football, say foul, be no did that go at all. Say the referee, the FIFA, and everybody, say they try to make sure, say they push Argentina, made himself qualify over Egypt. And on top Jolitain, man, we don't hear say British pop star Lauren Bennett, where they say she don't kick bucket for 36 years of old. When our music group GRL now then carry out an announcement this matter on behalf of the family. All right, so the people who are sorry to read and Nasakara Nakuna no salt and what pepper inside me when Nakuna this story this morning. So my name, not just a sweet mouth. Una good morning.

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1: Ah. 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When did they always listen to Flanger? We want Ubonga OAP. Good life, the spectacular. 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Ishak you? Say, say, say, say. 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Now get the monotone, I get the advantage. 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
2: Eh?
1: Akaso!
2: Now give you!
1: Give me!
2: Now give you!
1: Give me!
2: Lies waiting for poor man cloth. You know they live long.
1: Wait till they quick killer.
2: They go wash attire.
1: Wahala!
2: Landlady!
1: Hey!
2: Landlady!
1: Now give you!
2: Give me!
1: Now give you!
2: Give me! Oh.
1: You hear say, Mr. I too know don't die?
2: Now what you kill him?
1: Over 7 I kill him!
2: Wahala!
1: Yeah.

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0: Larry Songs, now you do that song, Sissy Boma, now you the title. Now you just enjoy right now for your original Pidgin Station, Nigeria FM 92.7, Port Harcourt. 8 more minutes before we reach 10 o'clock. 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My name, na Ebo Landlady.
1: All right, my name na Diplomatic Akas Baba.
0: And family matter now we don't enter so for the show. And although say this time no plenty, but we tell you say we go manage it as of last week when we start the matter. So today we go summarize the matter. And normal, our guest yonder here with us, we always join us on Wednesdays based on say she na mental health coach and somebody too where they relate with family na counselor. She they talk to people and so she there here to also join us to look into matter then we go make our families them day sweeter and stronger and better. Good morning, Mrs. Olabisi Busari. Good morning to
2: good
0: you.
2: Good morning.
0: Good to see you again.
1: Good morning.
2: Good to be here.
0: This your soap. You go help us give up. No, follow you the back. You are shining in the Lord. Welcome to the studio this morning. All right, make we just quickly go over to what will be the talk last week,
1: yeah.
0: About a young lady who sent us a message, say her husband they cheat. Okay, first of all, just greet our people, may they hear you well. They never greet us well.
2: Good morning. How na day? How Port Harcourt?
1: That's the bull I say, the shame to greet. They're not they see you.
0: All right, so for those who know join us last week, we know hear the story when we've been talking, we'll go re-talk them again. So a young woman sent us a message, say her husband they cheat, and say she don't confront before, but the man deny him, but say she know and she get evidence. Okay, say even recording evidence say the husband they cheat on her, and say she no want make her marriage break. Okay, she don't even say the screenshot of the husband and the girl, but she no want her marriage to break. She hates divorce, so she may we help her to advise her on what to do. Say her business no they flow well, and say this her husband are the first man where she meets, as he meets her now he marry him. Say nah, so she be virgin when the man marry her, so she don't know another man before. And say, so apart from that, say the man said they even insult her, they disgrace her outside. So she don't know how to handle the matter. We tell her, say, make no, she no worry. Today, we go talk to her. You go use your experience to talk to her on how to fit handle this situation. As she talks, say she no want divorce. Okay?
2: Mm-hmm.
0: Welcome. Welcome.
2: Okay, this story now, as the woman talk him now, the only thing which she want now, maybe coping mechanism.
0: Yeah, how to handle the whole.
2: Because number one, she no won't go. Nobody could say, may she go. You know, the extreme, be say some people go say, okay, if physical harm, or maybe in the beat harm, and some of those things, relationship, there's some people waiting she say she won't take, now where she no mind, another woman no go take them. So we no go force people on waiting they no won't do. The only thing you go support them accordingly. He don't say he no won't go, he no won't do anything. So how she go stay arrange herself, because the thing is, she feel they that place by nobody they plan say this thing. Because if you did there, Now she go they feel unloved. That's why she go feel unappreciated. She go feel say now she get problem. Maybe the sex no good. Maybe she no fine again. Maybe she don't burn. Her shape don't scatter. She maybe now why the man they come up be that. So she go come they overdo. We see what he supposed to do. You understand? But anything where she be say who the reason where the man gets. Some women they pass down. Some women they reach like this. Some women belly go food like this. And when they are white, I don't get people when they are husband, they introduce them. I go to the thing say when I see this woman. And I go see the woman one leg like this. But the appreciation, the commitment. So no be say because you they on love. No be they no reason they justify enough for anybody to cheat on anybody. Because that reason where you they think another person they manager. You understand what I mean? Okay, so. But for her now, that man don't become like a word, like a god, you know, everything to her. So the only thing is how she go cope. It's good, make sure they talk about him. What is she they do? She they walk? she dey earn small small because this kind person, so far she say she no go command where they okay. She needs to, if now somebody will believe in God, nothing way God no fit do. Me, I be pastor wife. Make I nothing way God no fit do.
0: Okay.
2: The heart of kings are in his hand. If he believe, make she dey pray. The prayer if he take 1 year, if he take 1 month, if he take 1 day, she fit pray that prayer till she go get grandchildren. Now God he answer prayer. If she don't make up her mind, then she need to occupy her time.
0: Okay.
2: She need to get busy.
0: To get busy.
2: So it go get difficult if she be housewife. Me now, if I don't call for money from myself, I know I'll get time to find evidence to search somebody pocket. I don't tire. Now I go cook, I go face other things. Because I do this, because she go the thing come. She go the reason now. The thing go make her enter depression. If she no manage her. And then she need to continually tell the man how she feel, how that thing they make her feel. Make she no pretend because make my husband say I feel and do lamb. How the man now is not one person or not different woman.
1: But I think she don't talk to the man. The man they deny him.
0: Say the man deny him.
1: Say
0: she get evidence.
2: Make she should they show him the evidence now. Make she they talk him. If the man gets now marriage. See, I don't believe say cover until you come by. People go say why you no tell anybody. Because if the person don't get depression, enter psychiatry road. You know they easy. And they go there Tuesday talk. If you see people, the issue where they bring them, and they tell you. Yes. This relationship. So she say, I no go do. And you come they enter in body. People they get. And some women or man, if you get this kind of relationship issue, if somebody don't get mental issue for your family or depression, it can be genetic. If you know they take care of the person go enter that depression. Before you know, even some depressive people will get mental for a family. The depression feel get psychotic symptoms. Person go come they misbehave. The friend feel come they go talk here and go they talk here. The depression feel gets bipolar symptom. Sometimes go they excited, sometimes go they low. So it not just be this thing is deeper than waiting we just they look. So it needs to she need if not me. Oh, if not me, I no go to cover if I get evidence. Because if that man feel carry infection, give him. I don't also get somebody where they carry HIV, can't give him. One of their children can't see give him because he can't get belly. They can't. So this thing is deeper. The issue of cheating, they deeper. Because you don't know, and they talk something about cheating. You know some men, anywhere where they go, they'll sleep a woman, they go run away. They'll see some men, that cheating, now permanently with a woman, that woman don't become like their wife. That one, they dangerous to break.
0: Okay, the one where we say they get one particular.
1: One steady babe.
2: That one, I don't know. Say men they do shasha, but it did dangerous because that one now all the advice where the wife supposed to give another one. That one now like the official unofficial wife. So depending on the kind of cheating, I think we can't know why. In they do all those things. Yes, that one know me say if she no clean, may she clean. If she know they do sex, may she they do. If you like, hang your leg for man. May he say may not do sex 100 times. If man we go waka, go waka. But do waiting day your mind as a man, as a woman, where you go this. So I say you don't try your best. So that woman now, that issue now very deep issue. Like waiting I won't talk last now. If not me. That woman must get somebody way in respect.
0: Okay.
2: Or will no saying go tell her the truth. You go tell her and say this thing don't they pass because of so. I go tell somebody. The man go threaten her more. If you do her, you go come out. If you do, if not me, if you like threaten to tomorrow. So far I know say not true. You know why they do her? Because if anything happen tomorrow, I don't get somebody way follow woman. So say he won't go buy fish for the woman, for the extra woman, where don't become like original moto moto jamamo. In that, who go come become widow? Because everybody they drag him. Because that one a permanent girlfriend. This one they go juju. Everybody they do it on top of one man. So if God forbid, if you know me, I go call him person. Why no say they close with her? We respect. I beg no vessel. Now this and this I notice. now this and this, because see, you know, go fit change anybody. See, I go change them. Now only God, that's why I say make it pray. But you need to protect yourself. If they cheating too much, if he won't sleep with you, maybe you go use condom. If you go, because if you give you infection, woman body no good. If something just affects your womb, this, if you affect your womb, if you affect, so it's a very, but you know this kind of issue now. The way I go talk to you, handle them with you, go different from my cast. We have customized approach. Because that person to also get a own personality. Some people now, if the husband no even talk to them 1 hour, 2 hours, they don't get a dick. Somebody will be saying, now in this virgin, everything. He go be like, say, life don't scatter. Some people, if you don't talk to them 2 days, they feel manage them. So those kind of people, the way you go manage with A, go different from manage with B. But make she no kill herself. Make she find something doing. Okay. Make she no make them make her feel like say nah, she no good enough.
0: Oh, okay.
2: That is not true. You feel even they surprised. Say the person with the man they follow safe now. Nah, this thing. Now God, ma we go waka go waka. Woman we go waka go waka. If you like do all this time for the woman, kill yourself. If you want waka, she go waka. I can't like waiting and they tell you now. I know if you control waiting you do, but I feel control how I react so that I know good that because of my children.
0: Okay, so you mentioned some points. You said first of all, it makes she occupy herself with other things.
2: Yes.
0: Okay. And then you also mentioned may I think they try to remember some other points.
1: Where she drop.
0: Where you drop, make she occupy herself. And
2: make she talk
0: find something
1: to trust,
2: yes, so that they go know in case anything happen, they no go talk say who you
1: she
2: tell.
1: Not talk.
2: If anything, go waka that waka. Anything happen to that man, call na him, na she they go who. So that kind of thing, you go let them know. They feel abuse you. I don't see somebody way talk tell woman say no be because of you I circumcise my pikin. When the man say woman go tell the mother-in-law say this woman they this your pikin too they waka. Now he say no because of you I circumcise them. See that kind of response from the, and the people way marry those kind of people. Thank God for their life. We marry that kind from that family. But at least she talk him so that if anything she too go get her own and he go rich when go rich oh. If he did worse, say the man don't do him everything, whatever. Me too, I go tell my people, God forbid if anything happen. They go no say, he ain't talk him. See, when he should know the issue, now he go say, he dey hide him. My place, they go say, person will go bury you. You know, go cover body. When he see rich issue, you know, at this cheating, at different level. Some go there, he get at the thing, go rich. Nobody go tell you where you go cry, or say, even though now your sister or somebody where you know, say they mature. Now this thing where me I they go through, I they die. Me, I don't believe in cover it. Something you cover. Nobody say to expose, but some things you better shout out. Maybe God go help you.
1: I think this matter in a matter about A and B. Because now this woman don't talk her own. You see get some men too where they pass through.
2: Yes. That's why they talk. Say if now woman where they see they work. And I see the same thing you go do now. If woman they work, if he kill you. You two go, yes. But you know, because this is not a specific question. But when you carry 10, how many percent away they work? Now see you agenda. But that doesn't mean say, but the thing we say, women, now they work out. But women, if you go try to catch them, women feel carry around this thing 10 years because they're not going to do anything. Now, man. You go to go toilet, they go kitchen, you go to suspect them. Women figure they normal. They run thing when they run. They can. Women, our mind, they inside.
1: God help us.
0: I'll tell you this.
1: God help us.
2: So now, is that man or woman? And when man go, man feel marry. I know subscribe to cheating all this, you know. But man feel staying a girlfriend. You know, go joke with his wife. He go tell him the girlfriend, no, call me
1: not
2: for
1: call
2: this.
1: Me for night.
2: And this one. And he go love him. He go say, indeed, love him, man. It's possible. By, I'm not looking at you from a spiritual angle now, like a psychologist now. It's possible. Because they get that. But woman, if woman carry himself, can't carry him body, open up to another man, 80% that woman don't go. In your day, your house. Say now. Space. Because woman, they carry emotion. They carry entire sex. Man, that hodge, my body moved me. This guy, unkuwanyi, he waste, you know. So it's a lot of.
0: All right.
1: This matter not go just end like this because if you get one matter, when you be saying.
0: Piki say, first make sure this Piki begin this man. Piki, good morning.
3: According to Tupac, he say, "What would you do? You tried everything.
0: I tell you, you don't try everything.
3: And don't you know?
0: I tell you,
3: she has tried everything.
0: I tell you,
3: show love, but still.
0: But what of this?
2: Love is not loving.
0: This other part where she talk about say the man they insult her and disgrace her outside. Oh, she they listen. Thank you.
3: The man
0: she
3: is,
0: joined us again. Say the man they disgrace her and insult her outside.
3: He's not a serious man.
2: That man, let me tell you, this kind person, she needs video therapy. No good, they okay for her. That's the truth. She needs a follow up
0: one on one.
2: What she need now rebranding, repackaging. For we call them for this year's cognitive behavioral therapy. When her mindset needs to change, because the truth is at this level. He has built all our world around a man. That is not necessary. Because if I go tell her, see, she they hear me.
0: She they hear you. She
2: expectation. People put so much because he be your first boyfriend. First, I ain't marry him. And so, life go end. You come a time, you sit down and tell yourself the truth. The truth is, first of all, you owe yourself self-compassion. If the man no value you, value yourself. See, there is a way you go even do yourself. Man go they wonder and life don't finish with him. People like us say, wait, don't the man is in they even sleep with man morning, night for ourselves. The way man go carry myself self, you go they wonder this kind, may she pass like this. If you like, abuse me. I used to be three times like this. I go enter mirror like this. I go tell them, say now only one person God give this beauty. I go they talk to myself. I go they it's affirmation. I they psych myself. There are a lot of things. But if you depend on another person to give you validation, be it your husband, be it anybody, if you're a child of God, the Bible says, make I go that side. Is there woe unto him that puts in trust in a man? A man include anybody. I'm also talking to a man. You put yourself in a woman. I marry him tomorrow. I marry him this. I marry him that. Everybody should wake up. You owe yourself that much self-acceptance, self-love. If you don't love yourself, man go do you whatever. The man can choose to, because the man don't psych and that is gaslighting and manipulating. Because he knows say in war they get to ram. When somebody knows say the thing where you they tell,
0: they
2: will take advantage of it, and that's what is happening. So okay. She needs to sit up. No matter what you tell me like this, oh, I stand up and move.
0: All right.
2: She needs to grow.
0: She don't threaten and saying she go tell a friend. Maybe I think maybe you're go feel maybe one on one talk to her.
2: If she wants to talk to me, you can give her my number.
1: Okay, better that way. All better right. That way.
0: They say make I tell you say maybe let's say we go start this program earlier.
1: And the thing be say, yes, seriously, more they start early because I began matter yesterday when he be say one veteran actor talk about this issue too concerning men where they shit. He say if men they shit, and I be say women for example marriage need to shit too. You understand? That are the advice they give to women.
2: Who be the person?
1: Rita Edochi.
0: If
1: men they shit, say women they also shit too.
2: Because men don't carry an hour, like say na portmoto, na there get them. Which is not true. If you get relationship, see, relationship that I carry myself, bear your name, say I leave my house, come your house, say I go to stay with you, now risk. I don't know what if it happened. All of us, we put our trust in each other, just believing, say everything go day okay. So the minimum way you hold me, is making me feel good. So that if other things they happen, let me have that stability. You understand what I mean? People where they say, if my husband married 3-4 wives, some of them, they no mind now money. Let me say, no woman. Woman, where you struggle with a man, when nothing they say he go day okay. When he day okay, when the man can't day okay, where you expect to make you balance, mean they care for you. Because you do and he hopes everything will be okay. Now that time, that man comes to say, he don't big. She be how they take care of you. The trust is broken. That man, woman's heart will be heartbroken. Those one will go follow another person. Second one will get money. They no go mind. anyhow. You can marry us, you can marry us, because some of them are side chicks, side head to somebody man. So they will come out, and so emotions run high. Now very long and big
0: okay, she says she go need your number. Yes, so you don't tell the man, say go tell a friend. The man tell her, say a friend no go do feed do anything,
2: because a friend, show me your friend.
1: The fact is that friend cannot do anything for this guy.
2: They not go do.
1: See, this matter now all about decision. Now the man go decide, say, I don't want to do him again. Yes. I don't want shit on my
2: not
1: wife
2: be,
1: again.
2: Not be to tell
1: not
2: the
1: be,
2: friend.
1: Not be to papa go fit stop man to do him. Or mama go fit stop man to do him.
2: Not be to tell friend make it change. But anybody where the man respect, let them know that you know. And this is how it makes you feel. Because if anything happen, they will tell you, Nigerian and African setting, who you tell.
0: Okay.
2: It's not because you want to change the man, but you need to. It be like say you want. There are processes to want do something so that if anything happen, that's what I want me she do.
0: Right.
2: The friends, I would not say the friend they do worse.
0: The worst part in the man.
2: You like call somebody my, I be waka, can't call you my friend. You be waka waka.
0: All right, thank you, Miss Alamisi Musari, as you join us. Pikin, don't stand by on Top Workshop show. Odogu, welcome.
3: There's nothing more to say. Just give them to the pendigrass.
2: So good.
3: Somebody.
2: And somebody loves you back.
3: So it's just a pity that the man is not loving her back.
0: Niger FM Nightingale, don't come. Make

0: see shit on the woman.
1: No, no, I see salt her.
0: Okay,
1: body
0: salt. Salt.
2: They tell her, say, no, if you do anything.
3: No, there's no love.
1: No.
2: Eh?
1: No.
2: They say your friend.
1: You now, where you they talking? I don't know. There's no love. I don't know if
3: the love, the love is not balanced.
1: Where you they talk? Hey, we should deal with integrity. Where she? We will talk.
3: Shit with integrity. But now the man is not cheating with integrity.
2: Jesus,
0: I know our sound this morning.
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0: 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Isha Q. Say. 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
1: bet with Lenjo.
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0: 92.7 Nigeria FM. Good morning to everybody. Another day where Baba God don't give us to see. Another blessed day. Now we're there inside. So as 12 minutes remain, make 11 o'clock on stand. Attention. My name is Pekin. And we don't come for the workshop show. Today now Wednesday. And I get somebody here where we want to sell markets. Good morning.
1: Good morning, sir.
0: How are you doing now?
1: I did fine now.
0: I better face the mic where?
1: Okay.
0: Tell me your name.
1: My name is Anthony Isaac.
0: Anthony Isaac. So you see, when I get conference, when I get seminar.
1: Yes, sir.
0: What is the seminar they all about?
1: It's all about awakening. It's all about transformation and empowerment. So we they try organize a movement where they into transforming people, awakening them and empowering them to become the people where God don't create them to become. Yes, sir.
0: Through it means?
1: Through empowerment, skill acquisition, and mentorships.
0: Okay.
1: Yes, sir.
0: You know, teach them something, how to, that song like Bokwa, it was a teach me how to fish.
1: Yes, sir.
0: Don't give me the fish. So now I want to teach them how to fish.
1: Yes, sir.
0: So now no one give them the fish.
1: Yes, exactly. Because many people, we believe, say, a lot of people get talent, get gifts, but no know which direction to move in. And most of them, they get these talents, but they don't get the empowerment. So when we think about this thing, we can't come together to organize this movement. We could bring these people together, empower them, teach them, and transform them to become who God don't create them to become. Because we look and say, most of the problem where we get, no be say, na lack of resource or na government be everything. Some of them, na just the people no get the empowerment. They no get people we go fit bring them together, give them direction.
0: Okay. All right, when this one they happen?
1: It happen, it start from tomorrow. Tomorrow will be the 9th of July. So it start from tomorrow till 11th for Port Harcourt. Donor 3-city movement will go happen for Port Harcourt, Abuja, and Lagos. But Port Harcourt only start from tomorrow will be 9th of July.
0: Then end on the 11th
1: on the
0: of
1: 11th,
0: July.
1: Yes.
0: For where it will be?
1: It will be for Rumudara. Rumudara. Wildstone Hotel. Wildstone's Hotel for Rumudara beside Power Ekanta Junction.
0: Okay. From what time?
1: From 10:30 to 3 o'clock in the afternoon. 10:30 in the morning to 3 o'clock in the afternoon.
0: So waiting and waiting, and the person will carry on. When did they come?
1: If they come, just they ready to learn. They ready to know waiting you want, the direction you want move for life. So they ready to learn. When you come, you go learn a lot of things. And we'll give you access to opportunities, meet people, network with people, learn a lot of things. And also choose which direction you want to move for life. Tell us, we'll go find a way to empower you, give you enough resources. And we get other initiatives where they tie to this very movement too. Things like the sponsorship challenge, because we create one sponsorship challenge where we say, anybody we don't know the direction where you want to move, you come that day, you speak, you tell us which direction you want to move, we'll give you 1 million naira to take start that life. They pick 111 people to give empower with 1 million naira
0: tomorrow for these 3 days.
1: No, not just these 3 days. We go pick it because they go make video, then go tag our movement page for social medias, and they tag us, so we will go through them. Because at the end of the whole day, no be now more than 111 we expect. But inside that, all those ones, we will feed pick people where we say, we know say, yes, this their vision gets the potential to really, you know, impact on others. Because we look to bring people where we say they get the vision of impacting on others too. So that because once we don't empower you, we believe say through you, others go feed empowered, others go feed learn. So from there, we go feed pick 111 people. Empower them, give them 1 million. Aside that, we give people skill acquisition through this very movement. We give them mentorship, free skill acquisition.
0: This skill acquisition, I beg, let me explain more. Waiting with the handwork. You know, skill acquisition get different
1: yes.
0: levels.
1: Okay, the movement, we empower with a lot of organizations and lot of people to make sure, say, we give people different type of skills. We teach people different type of skills. So we empower with a lot of organizations. We go fit empower people through this skill acquisition. So any skill where you want to learn, our own NATO bring in people, we go give you that knowledge where you need.
0: Okay. So now to bring in people to give you that knowledge
1: yes.
0: where you need. So who are you now the experts for this 3 days training going on to so?
1: This 3 days event, we expect a lot of people. We expect students, graduates, business people, entrepreneurs, because they go learn a lot of things. The first day is about awakening, and the second day about leadership, entrepreneurship. Then the last day is about impact and how to move, how to pursue that very thing where you don't learn, how you want to pursue, where you don't understand how you want to pursue that direction for life. Now, how to, you know, how to activate, start acting. Because one thing about life now to know, then another thing now to start to act.
0: To act on it.
1: Yes.
0: All right. So where did they come? They will pay any money to enter?
1: We get ticket fee where they cost 7,000 for VIP and 30,000 for 7,000 for regular and 30,000 for VIP. But then we get 50 free slots for the first 50 people we go enter the event hall.
0: Okay, so how the that is when they come, the first 50 people to come, they will
1: enter.
0: Yes,
1: free slots.
0: Yeah. What are you reach now? They don't reach 150. Where they for door?
1: You go need to pay because you don't come late.
0: So now, what if it has it been number? I first come, I say make I go peace before I come. It's be number 51. Okay, I go hold my urine when I don't enter.
1: You go wait when you register finish. If you go peace.
0: So that make you know God doesn't matter, pay the 7,000.
1: Yes, sir.
0: Okay. So they say the first 50 people to come go enter free. Say this one now for every day go they happen on now. Just this 7,000. This 7,000 what you say they will pay.
1: Yes.
0: And the VIP of 30,000.
1: Yes.
0: Now for the 3 days or not just for 1 day?
1: Now for 1 day access.
0: 1 day access.
1: Yes, because when they bring in a lot of speakers, we will come teach you people, entrepreneurs. We don't actually grow for their business.
0: Mm.
1: We will come teach you, you know, let you know about a lot of things about business and how to move. And also how to move for life, because also how to pursue your talent, you know, your potentials. Now, waiting with the bring people to come teach them. And we not only go teach you, we go give you the empowerment, because we want to make the nation a better place. We have to say everybody go there empowered, everybody go get something, because we believe say this world, all of us will come to do something for this life. We'll come to get which that one direction we'll go move towards, to impact, to add, to contribute to the society. So now waiting we don't arrange, maybe say once we don't, you know, we empower people, we believe say through them the world go day better. Through them the society go day better.
0: All right, okay, I'm gonna make you call the venue place again. Where the place be?
1: Now for Rumudara, White Stones Hotel for Rumudara, Power Ekanta Junction.
0: Okay. And now from 10:30 to 3:30 for the 3 days.
1: 10:30 to 3 o'clock for the 3 days. And we get one other initiative where I no mention about that one at the Call and Talent Discovery Show.
0: Okay,
1: that one go happen on evening of the second day after the conference. Then we go gather people where get talent, make we can showcase their talents, make we pick them, make we show them to the world too from this our movement. And from there we go also pick people where win for the very talent discovery show. We go carry them go our grand finale where they happen for Lagos. Now the final of this, because now annual conference, so we do on 3 cities, Port Harcourt, Abuja, and Lagos. Lagos now they want the grand finale of the event. So we'll carry them, go there, those ones that we will pick from that talent discovery show. We'll carry them, go there for our bigger stage, make them perform, make the world see them.
0: Okay. All right, thank you so much. As you can tell us about this, can I mention the venue again? May they know the place.
1: Now for Rumudara, White Stones Hotel, Rumudara, Port Harcourt, Power Ekanta Junction for Rumudara.
0: White Stone Hotel for Rumudara, Power Ekanta Junction.
1: Yes.
0: So to go there from Thursday, Friday, and Saturday.
1: Yes.
0: 10:30 in the morning to 3 o'clock for afternoon. That they wait for now. You say to enter now 7,000.
1: Yes.
0: And VIP.
1: Now 30,000.
0: 30,000. So go there and learn, get your skills, get every, to empower yourself.
1: Yes, sir.
0: All right, thank you so much.
1: No worries, sir.
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2: 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Get to tell us this beautiful morning for inside here. It's 11 o'clock. Don't stand punkwem. For today, we'll be number 8 day for the month of July. And now Wednesday, we're day inside. And the papers I get here, I get Nation, I get Daily Trust, I get Vanguard, Punch, and Daily Post newspaper. Best way to read and give you my name, na Pikin. For the first one, the way they come from Daily Trust for here, it talks, say, Senate to federal government. They say, stop, pardon, rehabilitation of repentant Boko Haram members and other criminals. Xenophobia, people with the range law, what they call lawmakers, threatening sanction against South Africa. Tinubu seek answer on top phantom council. And again, Zazwa Gombe Emia seek greater collaboration. Somebody saying deposit billions for in cash for MFLA before bank and any that one. All right, okay, man, check Nation newspaper for Nation year. Okay, Nation year, they say Justin Ondo police engage bandits in gun duel and they kill two and the four kidnap attempts. Police, they don't grab 195 motor for registration number plate violation. Arrests of association puts pressure on kidnappers to free Orire victims. NRS, they ready for 50 trillion naira milestone revenue for inside 2026. Tinubu under corporate don't order comprehensive probe of fake federal agency. Presidential panel on state police don't start work. There's a Senate likely to adopt retaliatory measure against South Africa. All right, Vanguard at the check so for Vanguard here. Tinubu don't order ICPC same they do touch lighting into PFIPC. Oyo school kidnap, security forces don't trace our daughter's network associates. Insecurity. They say bad break on top rehabilitation. Try Boko Haram members. Senate, they tell federal government. Egypt, file complaint against referee after controversial World Cup come out. NCAA, one revenue cut fits scatter things will concern aeroplane safety, whether they call aviation safety. A waste of time dealing with Iran. Ceasefire over. Trump, they declare. Say now, waste of time dealing with Iran. Ceasefire over. Oil prices jumped to $74 per barrel after Trump say Iran ceasefire over. It is well, while inside the well. They say why 2026 World Cup is on one day break. Because it will break to play quarterfinal. They don't finish round of 16, so now 8 countries remain, and the 8 countries, they'll come bring out 4 for semi-final, and they'll come bring out the other ones for final.
1: This
2: sounds amazing. Alright, okay, still on sale for inside here. France and Morocco rematch as World Cup quarterfinal get on the way. Former Real Madrid coach Arebiola named Fulham manager. Why Tinubu initially withdraw support for Fashola's second term before 8? The yandat one. They say be wary of unsolicited gifts. CGN they want new judges. World Cup. Two countries make quarterfinal. First time in history. I guess the people who make quarterfinal in history will be Switzerland. I guess Switzerland. I need to talk about and Morocco don't reach a semifinal. Maybe Belgium. Team Belgium. I guess now those two countries that they talk. Belgium, don't try. Iranian leaders come ceasefire is over, says Trump. Or your APC members do we no go great work over National Assembly list. So hot, great friend Trump praises Nicki Minaj. They arrest one man sick of say in sleep with his daughter, 8-year-old daughter for inside Bauchi State. Norway, Morocco reach World Cup quarterfinal for first time. Okay. No now. Morocco, no, Morocco reached semi-final for the last World Cup, break the jinx. Now Norway, Switzerland, and Belgium. Fake agency scandal, Tinubu don't order for 30-day ICPC probe. Senate reject blame. Dangote breaks ground on $17 billion Kenya refinery. El-Rufai abused medical visit. Doctors arrested. ICPC, the Yandat one. And EFCC hand over 1,452 recovered items to Unity School. APC, first term governors back to Tinubu seek continuity beyond. And Daily Post paper. Bajami Amila versus Adeyemi. PFIPC scandal on settled Tinubu government. IMF report, Tinubu get under fire over 8.8 trillion naira unaccounted spending.
3: Oh.
2: Hey. Tinubu till 2031. No vacancy for presidential villa. Atiku Ali don't dump ADC. 2027, a year before deputy governor Arakpaja don't dump Makide, he meet APC chieftain. Osun governorship election, they say NOA don't tell vigilance. The six traditional rulers support. Why El-Rufai are unique for inside Nigeria politics? Article 8, Olarewaju, Nahin the Yandat one. And Peter Obi, Ali Modu Sheriff operating without outdated political thinking. PFIPC controversy, why Senate no go intervene? Spokesman the Yandat one. And Ayago Babri controversy, the papers get to tell us this beautiful morning for inside Nigeria FM 92.7.

0: Yeah, good morning to you, Pekin. Yeah, I reminded your senior president. Pekin, man, let me start from the football. No, I'm a football fan. Pekin, I was very, very bitter, very, very angry last night. I don't know why FIFA did not save countries. About 48 countries contesting for this World Cup. Now they don't reduce to 8. Now FIFA just want easy drive. They should have just saved countries. Save them cost for not spending money to go US. Just carry the cup, okay, hand over to Messi and Argentina. It's quite disgraceful, quite unfortunate how FIFA be arranging the tournament for Messi to win. It's very wrong. Very, very wrong. What Arab nonsense is that? See penalty Egypt get Salah to make it 3-2. As they fought him, they took it and countered them and scored the third goal. Exactly how Egypt scored their second goal, they cancel it, said that Manchester United defender Martinez, there's foul on him before Egypt scored their second goal. It's exactly the same thing that happened to the third goal Argentina scored. It's quite unfortunate. Quite unfortunate. Football, FIFA have killed football. Shame to them. I'm not happy about it. And I can't pretend. Shame to them. I wasn't happy about it. Things are not done that way. Eh? What Arab nonsense is that? They should go arrange the thing, save people cost. People should have travel, enter flight, you know, from far and near. 48 people, countries, just the arrange them for one person at the end. The South Africa know they go far. It's a shame. Woe to FIFA. It's a shame. So I wish him a bad luck. Yes, he will still come out because that rugby was too much. I wasn't happy yesterday. No, it's very unfortunate. Egypt did well. Nobody should blame Egypt. They play against the referee. Having said that, these people, what do you call them? This man, what is that name again? This South Africa issue. They should do something, no? They should do something like Ghana. Their president want to go to Ghana. Yes, because Ghana don't seize their businesses there. They want to own it now and change their people. They want to employ their people. Nigeria should do so. Yes, we cannot continue complaining. These are our senators. They're just lamenting. Lamenting for what? I don't know why our senators are very lazy. Because their businesses are there. They should do something. Yes, they should do something. Sanction South Africa. It's a slap. Their government is sponsored this terrorist act. Because as far as I'm concerned, what happened to Nigeria in South Africa is a terrorist act. And Nigeria is keeping quiet. I don't know why our Senate is very lazy. And our president doesn't care. Yeah, so for Dangote, I don't know why Dangote now no go learn from experience. Why will you go to Kenya to build billions of dollars to other man country refinery? You build here and give people job. How many people Dangote, you know, build here more? Now, see South Africa and chasing Nigeria, you should go to your country tomorrow. Kwana, they will tell him to go to a country. They will inherit this thing. Eh? See the one we have at hand. No matter it's in private business, is sure. But let him have sense now. Let him behave like a Nibo man. How will you go there and go invest this kind of billions of naira for Kenya? Eh? If you have one refinery here, why can't you have another one? You are taking it to Kenya. Kenya, when you die today now, God forbid, when he go reach to die, because everybody must die, those people will cut them, find their property in Kenya. Because this is not a wise decision from Dangote to take a refinery to Kenya to do what? Eh? Why would we see South Africa, they chase Nigeria, where he inherit their property? He wants to make the same mistake. Anyway, thank you. That's my submission. Ken Billion,
1: thank you so much. I'll start with the ball. First of all, the ball, it's been paying everybody because Egypt scored at 15 minutes. Then later, Con scored the second one. They disqualified the goal. Con scored the last one. They keep the goal. At 78 minutes, now they score 1-2-1, 2-2. That penalty where they deny Egypt. Well, they always like rob Africa. As Morocco don't enter quarterfinals, so now the team. Because I hear whether now FIFA spokesman or FIFA president or somebody say Africa, say no like as Africa don't graduate, enter the round of 32, South Africa go bring down the value of World Cup. And in the regret, why give Africa 10 slots? So I be they pray. Say Ghana, Egypt don't try. Morocco now don't enter quarterfinal. Let's see how far they go because World Cup, they always they favor white people. They always they do this mago mago what they do today. Just bet me and see. The day where we say Morocco now enter final, bram, like this, they're not gonna let Morocco carry that cup. They must do everything, bend them, squeeze them, turn them to stockfish, turn them to pomo, bend them. Because Africa, not only God know Africa, not only we know what we do ourselves, where we say when anything good they come, where a woman go squeeze face, even walk up safe. It is well, while inside the well. Therefore, the one where we say South Africa, they do anyhow. Well, let's wait and see what in our government want to do. And the one where Dangote go build a refinery for inside Kenya, it is well, while inside the well. Even the one for here, made it for a day steady. Every day they don't reduce. Now, so they remove one naira. They remove and like sliced bread. Remove and like sliced bread. Not shaking, nothing does or nothing, Sengabenge. Justice done there, they look me some and say, man, shift. No, now listen to Toriwe Concern, River State, Nigeria, Africa, and Obodo Ibo.
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0: All right, so good people, now good morning on top this morning. Kariya Chokotan, good discover, say 30 minutes, and I don't balance on top 11 o'clock for our studio, 92.7. Time to rush for Tinkly to read. On top to read this morning, well done, yes, the federal government, them have done announcements, say the aeroplane, we're supposed to come up for Nigeria to go make sure, say, carry the stranded Nigerians ready for inside South Africa, say, smoke bigger on shallow, and then, the flight, you don't delay. No forget, say now the fourth time, we be say federal government supposed go carry back Nigerians where they stranded for inside South Africa, be that. Well, according to the Minister on top Foreign Affairs, on top their own informecos, they don't explain, say, yeah, so say the aeroplane, they don't go see, say, smoke brigade, don't shell it for inside the aeroplane. Now, why you know if it leave Abuja to Johannesburg today? Well done, yes. Well, the Director General on top the Presidential Foreign Intervention Promotion Council, where be say federal government don't come as a contact, say that kind council you know exists, where you know exists for federal government portfolio, say just did they collect money anyhow. Where the Director General on top that acclaimed council, where name na Adeyemi Adeniyi, where he don't carry my talk, say where say yes, he go join sense together and he go cooperate with the ICPC on top of that investigation. Where this one come after Nigerian President Bola Tinubu, we don't direct ICPC, may they investigate this matter and bring better report card in the next 30 Ike Market Days. The Economic and Financial Crimes Commission, EFCC, where themselves don't go make sure say they arraign and even drag go court the before managing director on top of Warri Refinery as on Friday. Now they go drag and go court. Make he can't explain the many money we miss road when he be director general. We name Najimo Yisua. Well, another person where EFCC still they drag go inside court today. Now the before managing director on top Port Harcourt Refinery. We name na Ahmed Diko. We be say today. Oh, now they drag and go court. Make he can't explain the million of dollars. We miss road when he be director general on top of Port Harcourt Refinery. It's our River State. Well done, yes, the chairman for inside the Leme local government area. We name the Honorable Obari Lumati Olo. Where he don't go intervene on top of the Bandri Kasala, which shall between a poor community for inside the Leme local government area and their neighbor Ugu community for inside Ugubolo local government area. Where the council chairman, he don't order, may they suspend every activity we concern land matter for inside the two community for the now. On top of Burundi abroad, where we don't hear say people we don't kick bucket on top of the flood we don't shelter for inside China, they say it don't reach 15 people as of now. According by the Chinese president we name Xi Jinping, he don't call on other nations themselves, beg go come assist us before flood carry us go where we don't know. And on top sports, well done yesterday before Real Madrid defender and their before Coachella we name na Alvaro Arbelo. Where they say don't become the Tiaraba Coachella for inside the English Premier League club Fulham. The 43 years of old, no forget saying, he been the part of the Spain 2010 squad. We be win the FIFA World Cup. We be select for inside South Africa. Well, no forget saying, I'm very first job for inside the Premier League. Be this. On top, Jolly Ten Man, we don't hear a veteran Nollywood actor Jim Ike. He don't carry my talk. Say, well, say this matter where they talk, say school na scam. Say, it be like small truth, he dey inside. According by him, he don't carry my talk. Say, say, no, be because he go school, me say he go succeed, though, or he go come get billion of money. Oh. Say, na con uche, na he go follow determine whether yourself go gather well, sit down, balance well for future. All right, so for people who are sorry to review and a sakara nakuna, no assault and what pepper inside. Me when nakuna this story this morning, so. My name, not just a sweet mouth. Una good morning.
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0: Pikin, Yolowu Wam. How are you today? May Elohim be praised. Him who have made us to see another beautiful day. May his name be highly exalted. Welcome to Workshop Show. I thank God for our life, all the life of Nigeria FM fans, the life of our friends and our relations who have been listening to this station. I say, may Elohim bless you all. Erofi, wife is crying. Begin to Numbu, and that what they are doing to her husband is not fair. You know, when Ohamadike was saying that this man, whatever they are doing, that they are going to reap it, they think that it is joking. And he's in the prison. And he's a bandit. He's this. He's a terrorist. That man is a man who have telling Nigerians whatever that they have been doing that is wrong. And he prophesied about it, and it came to pass. You know, when they have been gingering and jumping up and down, none can say that you have been jumping like Wele. Now, all those things that they sold have turned back against them. They should keep quiet and reap what they have sold. But for the Tinubu government, who have been doing this, languishing, sinking Nigeria into corruption, while trying to hunt others, make him know what he's doing. Because if you finish your tenure as a governor or as a president, when you finish, you will come back to us as an ordinary human being. Another person will rule. Then, the way you take treat others, they are going to follow you in that way. Yes. That is what they have been doing. Benjamin Amila, all of them are involved in corruption, but they are covering their own. Covering why we are still here, languishing in pain, in hunger. Every day there is no good news that will come out in Nigeria. That's what they have been doing. The Oyo school children are staying there for how many months? Their children are all over the world, jumping on top of the world. We are here. Every day grieves, every day pains, every day cry. Now they are keeping quiet. They cannot do anything concerning the South African people. They are busy to return hundreds of Nigerians, thousands of them back to Nigeria. Where those that are already in Nigeria have been languishing in hunger, and you are bringing more thousands to add. Inability to stand as a nation, as a giant of Africa. Stand up and spoke and ask South Africa, see what people are doing, stop this, so that they can stop as a giant of Africa. We don't even know that we are the giant of the soldier ant. This is the giant of the soldier ant. That in there, we cannot do nothing. They are now talking about the bandit that they are rehabilitating, repented bandit. That's why they are killing them. Bandits have been killing them and killing soldiers and killing all those men them, because they refuse to do what is right. What they're supposed to do, they refuse to do it. Carry them, put back into military. That's why they are busy killing them. They will kill them. Now they are afraid because a video come out, because they say that we will kidnap anybody which we want to kidnap. That's why they are running away. Say no. God is watching. This is my delivery from you, watching. May Elohim bless you all. Bless my brother, saving him.
1: Mazio Chidebere, thank you for your message. Thank you. And Stephen, they hear you. Stephen, go get your message. No wahala. No shaking. I hear everything where you talk. No wahala. It is well while inside the well. But more try to save our brothers and sisters all the way from South Africa. No, they bring more wahala. But we'll try help them out.
2: Diplomatic Pikin Odogunwoke Isigayev of Nigeria FM, I greet you specially. Good morning, inside this morning. This is Honorable Salmo Solomon. I'm doing my voice note from Ajib Estate. Pikin, you know, waiting, I won't just talk. Now, the listening to the Matawi, the grand, is this match between Argentina and Egypt. Egypt did very well, but we know this European partiality and this favorism. Argentina, Egypt. They will look and say, in terms of World Cup, Argentina get record more than Egypt. But the truth is that they really robbed Egypt there yesterday. And it shows that FIFA has more to do to correct some things. We call it World Cup. Let everybody come and show his strength, not favorism or the racial difference, because it's something that will unite the world. I really watched them. I really felt pity for Egypt because they played with everything, but this white sense really overshadowed them by FIFA and is officiating. But such is life. I think the next World Cup now, every team will sit up and know their left from their right. I remember Samuel Solomon. Thank you very much.
1: All right, but Simon, thank you. So thank you also. Well, the World Cup, Africa, we've been suffering this for years. We will continue to suffer until God say no, enough is enough. Now, so if you, no problem. Person, we no get papa for world. Now, God being papa. Cow, we no get tail. Now, God, the pursue fly for them. Victor Eddie, Antimaya, only God. Now, he go help Africa.

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1: these people today active. 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
2: Oh yeah, now here we go. Why them not go there active? When did they always listen to Flanger? We want Ubonga OAP. Good life, the spectacular. Omo Yakwayaski, Miti Yaski, Tugbaski, the Pile. Isha Q. Say. Them not they use clear eye, they do Ronzo. Now get the monotone, I get the advantage. If you want Totori, your lover.
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0: Mr. P, I can't look away. Yeah, I can't look away. That was the new music of Mr. P. 92.79 Jive 9 with the Insider. So, all right, we'll check. What did it happen for Inside X today? What did the trend for X? Make us see. Where the trend for X? Daily Blind, the trend for X. Brahimo, the trend. And welcome to Arsenal, the trend. As a EPL goes to start versus IPL. Arsenal will come play for EPL. All right, okay. Nollywood veteran actress, patient as well, calls out cake vendor over alleged past up cake delivery. The cake, they messed up. The cake, no, they together. And I should see him. Carry on, they do comedy. So the cake, they passed up. All right, okay. Still on silver inside, yeah. Still on the World Cup fever today. No game. Because tomorrow they'll start quarterfinal tomorrow. I mean, yeah, quarterfinal tomorrow will start where France go play Morocco tomorrow. So make we see as it go be. All got do quack pok pok. No be smoke pok pok. It go tough well. All right, okay. Without my seeing what Lagos, we always experience some level of flooding. Governor Sanwo-Olu, now in the yonder that one say, without my seeing what, say Lagos will always experience flooding. Yeah, not true, because we're close to water. Especially people waiting for VI, Ikoyi, Victoria Island, Lekki. All those who made it, they expect the water steady. That one has steady something. Bob Risky makes shocking HIV test confession. It is well. People where they do, we know, go agree with custom Senate. Demand withdrawal of Tinubu ambassador nominee. Okay. Popular TikToker Akube Nation dies for fatal car accident, reportedly driving without experience. Somebody saying get cancer, help me. Nollywood actress Cinta Ajoku cries out saying get cancer. Okay. Kemi Oluloya claims Sam Larry they fight for life after crash. Say my lose both leg. Say if you lose both leg. Okay. Rise of compatriot. Moment, Tinubu minister recite revoked national anthem for Federal Executive Council.
1: I tell you that went to the changing things.
0: It's well, while inside well. Okay. Somebody here say Inogofi end in life for love. Okay, this one another person. All right. 25-year-old club member doctor died after request for sick leave. They deny him for 3 weeks. Try. Request for sick leave, they don't give him. He gone die. Tuna don't see him. Police inspector Paul Ikechukwu crushed to death by police convoy for inside Enugu State. Somebody said, why I put my ex-husband first on her daughter's wedding day. Actress Yabo Ojo finally opens up. Why she call her ex-husband? God, now the father of the girl. Come on, you see. Pella, they said they grant him 500,000 naira bail after viral clash with police on top car number plates. All right. They said they noticed some footage. Army raised alarm on top of foreign jihadis near Nigerian borders. Okay. Xenophobia, I choose my life over property. Nigerian man recounts after running from South Africa. Then choosing life over in property. Me no come pay me. You go pay me property, go remain for there. All right, okay, send me your message. Come for 070-4499-4927. Or you call me for 090-260-90927. 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Okay, no shaking, nothing does you, nothing senga menga at all. Just send your message, either your voice notes, or you send me your message, come for WhatsApp. All right, okay, still on see. They say, yeah, now the teams who don't qualify, where is it then beat to score their quarterfinal? Morocco, they beat Canada 3-0, and they go meet France. France beat Paraguay 1-0, and they go meet Morocco. Norway defeat Brazil 2, and they go face England. England beat Mexico 3-2, and they go face Norway. Spain beat Portugal 1-0 and they go face Belgium. Belgium beat United States with their Belgium leg and they beat them 4-1. They go face Spain. Argentina yesterday 3-2 with a dramatic comeback. They go face Switzerland. And Switzerland, they squeezed Colombia yesterday for penalty shootout and they will come face Argentina. Say they go, they able to face Argentina. Mark will see. Tomorrow match, France versus Morocco, 9 o'clock for night. Spain versus Belgium, 8 o'clock. On Friday, Saturday, Norway versus England, 10 o'clock for night. And Sunday, Argentina versus Switzerland, 2 o'clock for midnight. That's Monday. Oh, midnight, then they will play that one. Oh, Clash of the Titans. No shaking. Dembele from Alva.

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0: Yeah, Pekin. Yeah, I agree to you again, my brother. Yeah, Radio Sinai President. Pekin, talking about the Nigerian man that choosing life over property, that is a good one. At the end, they expect this matter to die like that. No, he can't die like that. International Court of Justice more coming to it. Even if Nigeria refuse to do something, our boys will come back. There will be protests. Yes. If the government refuse to do the needful, let them bring back our boys back. There will be protests, I tell you first. We will occupy National Assembly. There will be protests in Abuja if those boys, those people come back to the country. Because see person, see Emeka, see is into car dealer, see vehicle, reach about 30, 40, they burn it. I don't know whether you have seen it in social media. They burn it to ashes, you know. All these exotic cars. You know how many billions of naira that guy lost? You say he should go like that? No, nah. Government must do something. Yes. None of them may relate to me, but it's very painful. It should be our brother's keeper. And they have people that did not care. Basketball still go to the same South Africa. They laugh. They follow DSTV. They analyze football. We will be also do the same. Those people not get conscience because it's not their relative. The same place you are sitting in that DSTV office in South Africa, you are seeing your brothers and watching them on the same TV. You are watching them, see how they have been molested, how they have been disorganized. They don't have conscience. They don't have feeling. Huh? You are playing in Fulham in England. Are they not paying you well? Why will you in this kind of a situation? Huh? No sympathy to your people. You still don't go to the same South Africa. It's a shame to Iwobian, what do you call him? Basket mouth. Going to South Africa, the same South Africa. They're there laughing, smiling with all those South Africans that are against your own brothers. It's a shame on them. I'm ashamed of them. It's quite unfortunate. People do not have conscience. No sympathy to your own brother. It's unfortunate. Injury to one is injury to all, for those who have conscience. I'm not happy about it because I cannot betray somebody to this extent, killing them, burning their businesses. It's unfair now. I just check on my own. I hustled my things finish from that years now. Hustle things finish. They will burn it like that. And these guys now, they're taking them back to square one. Where would they start in Nigeria? And Nigeria don't dump them. As soon as they were brought you back to Nigeria, they don't dump you. You're on your own. You're on your own. No hope. Start from grass again, hand to mouth. And the people are making mockery of it, saying this and that. So it's unfortunate. We don't value ourselves. Eh? Something must be done. They should compensate these people. May some of them not begin to die or begin to commit suicide. Because somebody that have living well, how will you start again from grass to mouth? God forbid, it will never be the portion of those our returnees in Jesus' name. Amen. Come belong. Thank you.
1: 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The man will be saying when they see the record Pekin, adult Pekin, and the Pekin ambassador of 92.7 FM of the whole world. I salute you plenty inside this morning. I salute everybody where they work for 92.7 FM, the engineers, the people where they make our voice, the day clear and steady. I greet the governor of radio, the diplomatic, Akas Baba, the governor of the airways. I salute the deputy governor of radio, the diplomatic, Kajad and landlady. I salute them inside this morning. And I salute you, Pekin, on No. 1 of 92.7 FM. I salute my man, Good Life, the spectacular. And I salute Apos, the Roku Baroku, the man with soft light today, bright. Today, in 8 of July, Wednesday, Ubochiolie. I want to give thanks to Almighty God for making me to be alive and to make me to see this precious day, maybe for my power, maybe for my might, but for the love and the mercy of God will get upon my life and the life of my family and upon the life of everybody with they listen to 92.7 FM. Lolo Miljen, Timan Fori, Positive Man, Joe 90, Honorable Simon Solomon, Santo Man from Abuloma, Miracle from My One Market, 007 Just Born, Brighto from Elenwa, and a greet in Yobong, Fine Face Abasama, Destiny UH from PH, Bibiana, I salute you, John Akon, my man, MC Veron, my brother, where they call from Rumola, Simple Guy in Wekina, and Pete, where they call from Boro Pete, Chief Wariboko, where they call from Okrika, Chief Otinga, I salute you, where they call from Abuloma, General Waterways, where they call from Eleme local government area. I salute you. I salute Dakuku from Apokeche. I salute Barigidi Adon, the radio governor, Hank from Marine Base. Eda Onyedikachi, Chima from OKHE, Ginger Mama, I salute you. Efrebo, my man, I salute you. Civilian Major, I salute you. Mazen Daboski, I salute you. Nken Billion, my brother, the Radio Senate President, I salute you. Boss Lady, I salute you. My own brother, Maze Chidebre, where they call from, him. Watcher, I salute you. Randy, I salute you. Round Face, where they call from, Rumekini, I salute you. Inside this morning, God go do better for us. You see that man where it does say, he live in business, he live in property for South Africa, for in life. That man a good man. That man is a knowledgeable man, because one who fight, who run from fight, they live to fight another day. You know, we can't die for money, because money, they life, now in the important pass. And that woman, we invite in ex-husband for in daughter marriage, that woman, a traditional woman, be that, a correct woman, make you give that woman calabar gunshot. That woman, sense full in head. You guess a woman where go be, go even carry a daughter, give another person, bear another person's son name, say na Peking. I agree to na inside this morning. That when I came, married the woman, ask them, South, praise the Lord. You got a lot.
2: Steven, thank you so much for your message. Ken Billion, thank you. Well, the man will live in property, he save a life. Life is more important than the property. Property good day, but life be more important. Thank you so much. Man, take this voice note.
3: Longer throat of money, na in they cause am na. I they see am na that basket mat way mat today like cockle where they draw. I they see them na because they nobody there where the thing happen. If you say na there where the thing happen, they for do and so they say carry for another person dead body. He go there like say nothing they happen. No mind them. So that man na they talk and go TV. The owner of go TV supposed to. Come out and for this Nigeria, make him go back to a place. That America now, we ain't go start. Best way get car dealer. Maybe car dealer. I beg you, this country itself, only God will save us. And the South Africa people, then go receive a more. Me, I trust my people, Nigeria now. Then go, they collect water, small time. Thank you.
2: It is well while inside you, well. No shaking, nothing does you, nothing sengemenge.

0: Hello, Pikin Pikin, good morning to you. Eyes Workshop Show. Yes, my name is John Akko. I call you from Transamadian. Pikin Pikin, on top the newspaper headlines this morning, or on top waiting the trend for Twitter or for social media, why the South Africa people, they treat Nigerian people like this? It don't make sense now. It don't make sense. All those things no good. I don't know why South Africa people, they do us like this. You don't know, say one day they will return back to Nigeria, and again things will go back to them. Begin. I want to use this medium to greet all Nigeria FM fans listeners, like Stephen Onyenucheya, Honorable Simon Solomon, Jesbon 007, Ruth from Umebele, Santoma from Abloma, Chief Wariboko, Ozek from South Africa. We dey hear from him, we no dey hear from him again. Oh. And Chief Otinga, yes, with Inyobong. Inyobong, you don't see when I hear from Inyobong. You don't see when I hear her voice. Pikin Pikin, I greet you, especially. I greet you and your work. May God guide us today and protect us in anything that we are doing. Thank you, Pikin Pikin.
1: Yay, Pikin Pikin Pikin Pikin, my man, the Ono One of Nigeria FM. Pikin, I from my angle, I just tuned in right now. I saw, you know, I had this guy, Stephen Onyemnuchi. Yeah, this guy is a wonderful person. Who, see, as in cram all the whole names of fans of Nigeria FM. Man, Pikin, I would like to see that guy. Whenever I'm around Port Harcourt, I would like to see that guy. I'm telling you, that guy will get something from me. That guy is an asset. For him to cram every name, nobody will know, remember, Stephen Onyenuchi, a good guy. I don't know if we have interfaced. I don't know if he's the guy I met one of the shows. You're a wonderful guy. Everybody, you know, respect to you, large. Respect to all the OAPs of Nigeria FM. Ultimate positive, I remain. Ever positivity, nothing negativity. Oga no oga, oga pass oga, oga get oga, almighty God be oga, bata bata. You know, South Africa, lately our music, especially the Bread of Love remix, so many ladies of South Africa, both the ones who say they like me, they like our music, they like Nigeria on social media, you know. Most of them, I don't block them, honestly, because South Africa, what they are doing to Nigerians, very, very bad. Mandela, for in grave, now go to cry, chai. All the efforts Nigeria put in prison, Mandela go 29 years to liberate the black. All my colleagues in the music, we don't play music, Bob Marley, Tosh, and all South Africa, well, when one person cook for community go finish them. But when all the whole Africans cook for una, South Africans and all their companies here, una no go fit chop them all. So I should think you will be sending the signal back wherever you are. South Africa has investments. Pikin, you can imagine if I'm, is it black man, we'll keep on talking to ourselves. Probably I'm developing a concept that is going to hit the world, addressing all these things. South Africa, if Americans begin to do that, you know, our people has properties in America, Europe, in Asia. If they begin to, you know, push away all the blacks there and seize their properties, how will it be? Come be black man against your fellow black man. A black man mentality, black man. I remember during the days of Martin and the Kano, you know, I listened to the guy. He talks a lot of things about black man. They say civilization started from Africa, but South Africa, you're a disgrace. Well, it's not good. Black should be, you know that all of us suffered during slave trade. and wish you be our brother's keeper. Pikin, this well, inside well. Thank you very much. Positive.

0: good afternoon. Good afternoon, dear friend. My name is Natango. I did my voice from the line. I pick about this this thing that happened for South Africa. Where South Africa, they say they don't want Africa again, especially Nigeria, with the way they do us. I pick it. These people, I'm not sure that they do us anything. Because I'm like, say, well, you do bad thing. Nobody tells you about thing they do. You go see they do it, you go continue. You go continue now, you go see they do the evil thing they go. You go, this is our right thing they do. Until where they touch you to. See what they do our people there. All their property, they scatter around. You say they even they kill some people there, then they kill they see because of it. But then now their own things they are also. Their company they are, their business is there. But we never do them anything. We never take any action. That's why the thing still increase. Eh? We think the apple gap okay. You have like Boko Haram than they do now. If our military or our leaders then take action, who be Boko Haram? For our leader to take action for this thing. You know, say there's it is then too, there's this after all. Then the worry they say nobody be interfere. Their leader will do anything. I mean, so yeah, we'll take them like this too. These people CMT office day. See other this thing. What do you call it? Or is their multi choice? Yeah. Their company day. If we too we start this thing, scatter around. Any maybe you know say when I start Africa person too, a big time. Then they don't say yes. No, this thing don't pass, but I don't pass Gary. I'm picking at the verse, so I know life for you at the verse. This thing they pay me. Yeah? People now we don't do their things. How many years? All their savings, everything about them. They always scatter around. They do them anyhow. So you get one way I watch online with they carry planks, stick, they flog your follow man being and our leaders in the sea. No action. I remember that time we go to girl when they sit. When this thing happened, you take any, I'm not sure I reach a day. We take action, everything else cool. But see, nothing. No why you're like when you know, say where you know value your person. As I don't go value you. That's the thing. As I wonder they know value us. Then that what you all do now? 2027. How do you pack money? And we don't deal with them. If you know deal with them, now that time you know say you chop money. But if you deal with them, if you like pack the money, no chop them again, they swallow. They no go talk. They go help us. But this thing they happen, no good. Now people now might be they die like this, so we might be when go school. You might be winning land war. Whereas maybe say you say yes, look at the achieve for life before time goes to that. Then we do anyhow. They waste our people. People just they die anyhow. I don't understand. This our Tinubu regime, people don't die. It pass like people don't die for good luck. Yaradua. Buhari tenor. People don't die this period. Those three ten on. I don't lie for you. You don't too much. You think they happen? I beg. Maybe I'll leave them to do something. Thank you.
1: All right. Thank you for your message. Thank you so much. I appreciate everything we done here. Workshop show now with you.

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0: Good afternoon, I better country people. Make you carry hand, check your time. Where? You go see now 30 minutes. Now don't sit down, get the bar for inside 1 o'clock. And time you don't reach it for the Tinky Little. For inside the first story, you don't talk. Say, Senate, don't come out to contact federal government. See this one, everyone I talk. Say, una won do one program where we say it go rehabilitate. That means una go include Boko Haram members. So we say then talk. So they don't repent inside the you know inside the country. It's like then go take them as part of the people. Then talk. So that kind of thing. They no encourage them at all. Instead, they come begin to talk. Say, make government arrest those terrorists and bandits them and make sure say they face the law accordingly. Say no be to talk. So they won't rehabilitate them and integrate them into the society. This one, now yesterday they yarn this one during plenary. And for instance, another story, they don't talk to President Bola Tinubu. He don't inaugurate one presidential working group. This one, he concerned the National Police Bill. And the committee then talk also then go work on the legal framework where we say it go make the state begin operate, it go make state police begin operate separately across the country, go make state police begin operate across the country. According to the statement by the talk person to Tinubu, by your Nanuga, Nayan this one yesterday, and come begin the talk who say this committee presido on a great arm for inside presidential villa yesterday for inside Abuja. And for inside River State, they don't talk to INEC for River State. They don't extend the voters registration. They don't talk to say normally the exercise supposed end on the 10th of July, but now they don't extend them to 26th of July. According to one statement from the River State Resident Electoral Commission, Commissioner Webby Johnson and Lalibo in Toko, so this registration, it go now hold every day, plus including Saturdays and Sundays, and it go hold from 9 a.m. to 3 p.m. for all the INEC state and local government offices for across River State. And for inside the border, able to read, don't talk. Say Syria president will be Ahmed Oshara. Then talks and don't reach Ankara today. Where then talks and go meet with U.S. President Donald Trump. On top of the NATO summit, and talk with the one should come out to put. And then talk. See this military summit. Then talk. Say it go end today. And this military summit so far, it don't gather like 36 head of state and plenty other representative from different countries. And for inside sports, they don't talk to the Egyptian Football Association. It don't begin the call. See that referee where standing, where the referee during the match yesterday, where they say in an official to be say Argentina, it can beat Egypt 3-2 for inside the World Cup. Then contact made them remove that referee. And the federation contact say Egypt supposed collect penalty before Argentina can score the winning goal, but because them allegedly say Alexis Mack been pull Hamdi Fetty for inside the penalty box before ends of Fernandes, he can't score the goal. Say that kind of thing we didn't do. He no good at all. So because of that, he carried the blame put on top the referee head. As in Conte Lamso will say, make them remove the referee. And for inside entertainment, Guinness World Record, they don't confirm. We'll say, give one concert where we say Dapper Life and Artist and be organized for inside Lagos. Say that one don't break record as one of the biggest orchestra ever. Maybe so they don't gather so far as it concerns Afrobeat performance. They announced this record for X and with one video from the event where we say that video feature Fuji legend King Saheed Osupa and KS1 Malikia alongside plenty other Afrobeat artists. Now this story I go take a break for inside our Tinkly Tori. 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My name, na Happiness Abang.
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0: All right, okay, 92.79 Jai FM. Just 37 minutes down past 1 o'clock here on this beautiful day. The music of Victory. And in call that one format. Now, what's in call? Make a check. Okay, fresh. Now, what's in call this song? And we just here to the way concerning River State, Nigeria, Africa, and Obodo Ibo finish. But he get one story where our person, Orwell, and Orwell. Good afternoon.
1: I salute you. Odongo, okay. Yeah. I did kajad.
0: You're everywhere.
1: I did jiggy.
0: Say one story where you
1: not
0: said.
1: In the mega.
0: Where it happened for Repo. Say one boy killing papa because of moto. Okay. Make we hear from you. What thing really happened where the boy killed? Because the story really touched her. Now I see you now. I say, come on, discuss him.
1: Okay, what thing really happened? That thing happened on Sunday. For that all right. We know all right with the father judge.
0: Judge, yeah. Yes.
1: So we just when I saw the video and everything, so I come to carry my two leg, walk, I go the place, man, I go touch light, investigate. Now I be investigative journalist.
0: Your canvas, so,
1: I go there.
0: So when, your eyes see and you go,
1: when I reach there, I come hear the matter with the on ground. Say the boy, the father been done retire, a captain.
0: Okay.
1: You know, so he done retire.
0: Now, captain call, for army,
1: maybe army, all okay. This ship captain where the people where they drive ship, they call them captain now.
0: Okay,
1: So he don't retire, then they do that work again. So he won't go back in village, even from eastern
0: part,
1: yeah. So okay. He won't go back in village. So based on that, he don't make plans. I say, why is father? He said, he don't arrange property, distribute them amongst
0: in children,
1: both the houses we get. So, but this is in son, the boy now about 28 to 30 years from the what I see there. So in saying request a car from a particular car from the father, you know, so the father knows saying no will give him, saying go carry the, that's from sources where we talk, yeah. So the father say that one in car, go carry, I'm saying they go village, go carry the car, go village. So that Sunday, you know, the father don't go jog. I seen don't jog finish. Then in the comeback, no, say the boy, that is son now, don't go hide for one of the room.
0: Position for room.
1: They wait for her with machetes.
0: Woo.
1: So I see him come and the boy carry the machetes. Machete them. So they are messing the maid. Wait there around. Go raise alarm. He chase the maid to go attack the maid. So I see him chase the maid. Now the father never died that time fully. The maid run. The father never died. So the father come, they try to come. Climb down from the, because upstairs where the father room they where matched them. So the father come, come down. As soon they come down, now
0: the boy
1: follow him. Come pursue him, come down, come kuma match them, kill him.
0: Papa we carry and come this world.
1: Yes, come match them, kill him. So when I go there, I saw some police officers, or CID them there. But I won't speak with the family. The family say they no talk about the matter. So I had to leave. So now what happened? This Sunday is a very tragic incident.
0: Very, very
1: and,
0: tragic.
1: And I never hear that story before. Say, maybe like the first time I hear wife pour acid, kill their husband, and I don't get to see that kind of reports before. But this is the first time I hear say
0: son,
1: a child killed the father or the parents.
0: No, it don't happen. I don't hear that way one retired soldier retire. Because the boy see the papa pension money or retirement money.
1: Yeah.
0: He carry 2x2, hitting papa for head.
1: And from the source, I hear say that the boy na the son of the second
0: wife.
1: So many issues there. There's so many things there, and so many things there about this thing. So it's a very pathetic thing, you know. And we, the most important thing is in life, we should know the kind of children we have. You know, like what I hear from sources like I said, the boy been done to exhibit this kind of attitude around. Then a boy with the terrorize. You know, and get this kind of attitude of terror around. So we should know the kind of family, parents, and children who raise children these days. I don't know what they come into them. Most of them, maybe I'm not talking about this boy now. Case now.
0: Mm-hmm.
1: Some children they into drugs.
0: Yes.
1: Some children they, and when the drugs don't take effect in their body, some of them they even know who be papa, who be mama. Okay, I don't see a case. We have one boy in the beating mother. Yeah, I don't see that one. Every time they beat the mother, they mature boy when I reach almost 35 or go to 40. They flog, say the mother then they give him food. I can't they wonder. You know, say how a child where don't need that, you go see they live with the mother, and because the mother need to give you food, you they beat them, carry on the beat them. Okay, that one, the mother even dies.
0: How old the boy?
1: They catch the boy. That one, I still arrest the boy. This one is about 35 years.
0: They live with the mother. He never reached to marry.
1: So most times, and I said, what he made that drugs, that boy was into drugs. So most times when these children don't do into drugs, and when your child they into drugs, that child is a threat to the society and a threat to the family. Because if you know, train, that's what they say, train up your child in the way he should go. So that when he's, that's Bible talk, I mean, the book of Ecclesiastes. Mm-hmm. They train up your child in the way he should go, so that when he grows up, he will never depart from it. Most parents need a cool down, train up their children, pay influence and all. And if the child don't fit, attack a member of the society, when you don't do for outside finish, the next thing, you go come back house, go attack you. Dog will chop, they say dog will they bite, sometimes when dog will they bite person for outside. If you don't train that dog well, but one time you're picking where you go chop, you go come back or bite the owner. So that is how the society is, it is now. So now sometimes we say we get to open our eyes, look at our children, because the society don't say they're so bad. People need, children need to see God as anything again. Children need to see machete. I did for the other day, I did for around that Lagos bus stop side. Before I know, the boy say, don't pull out machete. To machete somebody away. I don't know where the machete even come from. Oh, and in the boy, they even proud say, I'm for the stand, I forgive him sleeveless, I forgive him handless. So those things, to these days, children now, youth now, crime is nothing to them. So particularly when they don't take hard drugs, mm-hmm. it just and finish. They don't see you as anything. So mm-hmm. even killing, before as well, growing up, to see dead body, they fear me to see dead body. And then they even go house where they put cops, and they fear to see them. But now, to kill person, you know, no mean anything. And to anybody, to this generation again. So, bottom line is our parents supposed to open their eyes, you know. Check their children, pay influence, because when you're picking commodity, you know the kind of people when they go mingle with outside. Some of them, when they dog, they give them different orientation, you know, from do you know that most of us, the fear, some fear what they get now because of the upbringing we will get,
0: yes.
1: because then put us for church way. Mm-hmm. Some parents then they carry, I don't see person need they carry picking go church. You say, what it be church? But you don't know, say that church way they carry a picking go sometimes, or they give them some moral training.
0: Yes,
1: we be yeah, fear. We say God say make you no kill. God say make you no thief. God the commandment and everything. That thing will put fear for anybody. So that when that one don't dominate in body, the external one when go get no go mean much. You go get conscious, you go get back, you go get fear small. Fear like me now, to go if I won't do bad thing, my conscience will prick me, say that's the way you won't do that bad thing. You understand? You go checkmate me. Whether I like him or not, and then you know if you do him, because you get conscience with it. And that conscience now from small. We'll get them. We then train us like that. So, but parents these days, then they put, I maybe everything, we carry money, they do. Put them for big school. That big school, how far? When they come back, no check.
0: Make I tell you one.
1: Na general, this is the general thing I got to talk now. Maybe the one will happen
0: one
1: for.
0: One of my experience, when I've been there, 19. So, when they send me to go buy beer, I say small money. One day, I'm going to say, I go taste this beer. I see day. But I can't go sit down for one bar. I can't order for one bottle. As I tell, then one man come, say, come, small boy. Who buy that drink for you? I said, I buy it myself. The man said, before I open my stand up from that table, now, come for that place. I never pay for the beer. Now the man, wait to me. Oga Lucky, I remember his name. Oga Lucky said, I never pay. Say, me that boy go. At this age, in Konya, one begin to sit down the drink.
1: Junior, me, as me, always at this school, I finished secondary school. I don't enter university before I test any strong drink.
0: So when I
1: so, you know, because we grow up. Say, mm-hmm. No. Say, you know, you go say they said a bad thing.
0: Yes.
1: Bad thing. So because that bad thing, you don't go on do them. Now when I go enter university, I come they take this thing. I don't, if not, I've been taking it.
0: My brother, when I reached house, I fear that day. Then again, another experience will happen. I did somewhere the cool of some small boys. Like I say, 18, 19, 21, come sit down. Begin the order, they demand, they talk to the girls where they serve here. And then one man stand up. Tell the owner of that place, say, if you not tell these boys then to get out of here, this place will go shut them down. If you not tell these children, no, because they get the money to buy. And this one boy said, oh, God, best, hold your side. What did they worry yourself? Now your money, I be. What did the man display? All of those boys run. The man go find, I don't know where the cane come out from. You know what in the cup and carry? Two strong cane.
1: Yes.
0: The man come flog nonsense. They run. Tell the owner of the beer, say, the bar, say, no, be everybody. There must be restrictions. So you go where put, say, 18 years.
1: So now that's the way it happened. Now you don't lose a father, and apart from making yourself fatherless, you don't make other of your siblings.
0: They don't get father again. The father leaves.
1: You don't make yes.
0: The time maybe. Well, I don't know. Because God don't show him.
1: Yes, you don't make. Sure, you don't make other of your siblings fatherless. And I feel say, well, except maybe the family will intervene. If not, this is a criminal offense. I think say the law supposed to take its course. No matter whether you're picking or your wife, anybody kill you, when once murder is murder, killing is killing. So make police, government handle the, may they not allow family influence, may they handle the case, make the case go as it's supposed to go,
0: mm-hmm.
1: as it's supposed, what the fine, when they find I'm guilty, the penalty for that action, may they ensure say he serve him, so that him too, he go learn, and to show, they call them deterrent to other people. Like example.
0: Because of moto, you kill your papa. Ah! What of us, if they drive the moto catch fire. Because of moto, you make everybody now, they no get father. Your mama now, no get husband. Your mama now, no get husband. Everybody now, they talk. Oh, all right, thank you so much.
1: Thank you, Pikin Asalosu.
0: Workshop should continue.

0: 92.7 Nigeria FM, 2 o'clock, don't stand punk. Number 8 day for the month of July, and we're inside. So, how you go, Wednesday, thank you for a new day. That story where me and Norway talk, well, very sad. Say that boy killing papa, don't make everybody, no con get papa. Everybody just day fatherless now. Very bad thing. And what's happening?
1: I do. Who kill the papa?
0: One boy, the father saying they retire, saying won't go back village. Come call all the children together, begin share the property we can get for Port Harcourt for everybody. Now this is son, the wife of the son of the second wife. Say now that motor you want. See, papa said no, if he give you the motor, I must carry the motor, go back. As I retire, they go back village. The say now that motor you want as his own settlement. The father said no. Then the father go jogging for money, you know. Come back room. They say the boy position for room, wait the man with better machete. And the papa enter room, carry machete, pieces the guy for head. Now the maid waiting for her, shout, run, go call people. Now the boy pursue the maid, come down. So the father struggle to come down for staircase as he don't pay. Now the boy make sure say he finish the father, kill him. So as he won't take off, he say the maid don't alert people. People come waiting, no fit take off, he come hide inside house. So they don't arrest them.
1: The level of wickedness with some people wicked. I don't know, and I try to, I don't know as I
0: want
1: to explain.
0: You want them to analyze it, you want to slice it.
1: Like, hey God. Like, because of
0: moto.
1: If you take gas in the perishable, now they talk perishable thing.
0: Send the father to early grave.
1: So now they drive the motor now.
0: Enough it now.
1: Oh God.
0: I want to drive the motor.
1: You see, when you born children with the way you stupid children not going to say they born, oh, your labor finish, one useless child.
0: Will come out, come spoil the whole labor. Will come out, come scatter your name, finish. Child. Wow. Oh wow, it's a pity. Oh. Now waiting all where they talk. Say these children when they take all this.
1: And it happened for River City. Yeah.
0: Oro Ekpo for Ada George here. You know the place now, Oro Ekpo now. For Ada George here.
1: Person no can't know the person self. Wait, the boy will do that kind of thing.
0: So the boy there between 28 to 30 years.
1: Wait till the brand.
0: And then from abroad come.
1: Hey. Abroad we motor na handshake.
0: Oh. Now you come by my father. Hey the man. Now everybody now no get daddy again. You know how many people don't make them daddy less? It is well inside the world. May God Almighty never allow you to see such child in the mighty name of Jesus. Whether not the male or whether not the female, and they pray for now where they listen to me. And as parents, shine your eye on top of your children. Monitor your children. You know this thing, we they go work, we they hustle. When you don't come out 7:30, pam, mommy come out 6 o'clock or 9 o'clock, pam, you know go to their house. So between that hour to 7-8, you will come back. You don't know waiting to go on for house. Many things are happening. Crazy things now happening. If you listen to this one place of Victor Eddie featuring Timaya, say boy, we no get papa, say now God, now him being papa. But today now, it is well. I post don't show for Gragra Express.
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2: 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Ishok you?
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1: All right, I greet you plenteously and I welcome you to the show. Next up, what's my name? Now, maybe the guy with software well, I like to the bread. How you do? Me make sense of the type package. May I make sense of type package and I wear well for inside Nigeria FM 92.7 Paul Ricott. Make you not touch it down, not do the do for inside it. I don't need talking here. welcome to Gragra Express today. So today on Wednesday, I just want to do good music, give you one or two updates. You know, I come inside studio, picking on the deputy Orwell. Then they talk about the guy waking Leon father. You see, nothing way was fish picking when you bring on this life. You train, you feed, it dey under your roof. Not be say you live and make it perish. You see, provide. Even still get inheritance from him. But because of motu, you kill your father. That won't not be because of say they're not training well. Because the truth be say, as a parent, the only thing, I always talk about, God, give me money, make I live inheritance for my children. Give me money, make I provide every of my children need. But the only thing you owe any picking as a father, as a mother, na education. Once you train your picking for nursery, primary, secondary, university, you don't do your part. Seriously. Now, every other thing, now, added advantage when that pikin supposed to be grateful for forever. You get parents where they stop for, they never train their children at all. Their children see they idolize them. So if your papa or your mama give you university education, you owe your parents for life. Seriously. Now, some parents, you go finish school, they go see support your masters. Some go even arrange you go do PhD. You need to be thankful to those parents. You see, I leave university 2007. Now I graduate. Go NYC and I do the hustle since that time. That time, my mother disturbed me. My pikin, you go back to school. I say, I not get any time for school. I beg. I just the hustle for daily bread. Today, I not fit ask my mama for that privilege again because now me supposed to provide for her. You don't understand me? Now me supposed to provide for her. So I not fit ask for her for that privilege. So, sometime last year, I think November, December, I now make up my mind. Say, I won't do my postgraduate studies. So I go Uniport, buy form, do everything, process admission. I get the admission. And today I do my postgraduate studies. For just 1 year course, I know how much when I don't spend. When I finish now, I will do another postgraduate again. I know how much we go come out. If I finish that one, I will try as much as possible so I make a run PhD. And as I do that one, if my wife say, baby, I won't do my postgraduate program, as a husband, I go encourage her. God, give me the money to be able to share stamp. So then I wait till you to do for yourself. So if your papa and your mama doing for you, you need to be grateful. Now, if you graduate from university, you go be grateful for life. If they output, they grateful. But some children, they feel saying that they are right to get their parents' property. Maybe such parents never notice say Oyibo people not send. You know how many of Big Gate wealth when he don't give to charity? Charity, not being picking, you know, to NGOs, they donate their study. You get people, more than half of their wealth, now they not live for children, even if they be billionaire in dollars. Then when your father get peanuts, something for you, you feel saying that you're right. How useless we picking Phoebe. So as you train your children, mama, papa, start to tell them now. See, by the grace of God, I will leave assets, different things for my children. But I go start to tell them from when they begin getting sense. The only thing I owe you, na education, up to university level. Though when you finish, I get the money, oh yeah, come go do masters. When you finish, oh yeah, come make a rush, more you do PhD, because I want make you fully equipped for the world. But the only thing I owe you, na education. Not to find more from me. I feel decide to sell the property you dey put eye, carry my wife, go vacation. Also your own. Parents need to start to tell their children now. Because for pikin to kill Leon's papa because of moto, because of inheritance, that tell you how useless with that boy. How long he done they put hope for him papa property. Start to tell your children early. Say your property not be their own. Now wait till you also. The one you get, your papa not live for you, may for live for them. Some children need to know. You can enjoy good music. When I show back, I will still talk. If you get something to talk to me about, you won't contribute anything, you don't witness all this kind of entitlement mentality for some children, talk to me, make we talk. My WhatsApp number is 0704499 4927. 0704499 4927. Make we really talk about this entitled boy we kill his father because of moto inheritance. 0704499 4927. 2006 Bedu Olowumi.

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But for Niger FM, every time now your turn to enjoy any of our show. 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

0: Lanta Olento. Olento Lancha. 27 minutes night. Currently, Wakaba Mudisha leave 3 already. Today, Wednesday, number 8 day for inside the month of July. Good day for inside 2026. Good afternoon, Honest Akpos, the radio Jagaban. I think, say, the most of these children, where they kill their dad for inheritance, not due to peer pressure. Social media never help the youth. The fake life, not something else. It gets case for inside Abuja where the son stabbing father to death because his father not they do as much as waiting in friends that they do. Entitled mentality, they dangerous. This dangerous trend must stop. Joy Kenneth from Rumo Dumaya. True, social media know they help some people, but social media don't help more people. People like Sabinus, now social media make them millionaires. Social media influencers, skit makers, you know, big people. You understand? Now social media put them out there. And those people hustle for their money. The problem is, say, even without social media, that boy for CC say, other people parents they package their children big money pass you on. But if father na, see one thing when people they mistake, it get difference between prudence and stinginess. Some children go they say their parents they stingy, but your father they prudent. If they work hard for money, so enough just they dish out the way some people parents they dish out. Some people parents feel not they work hard for their own. Maybe not politicians, they feel just sign one money boy, they don't hammer the money, just distribute like say not be anything. Who work hard for a money, not they carry dish mad because not children. I get a friend, he get money, but if he won't give you money, it must be for a valid reason. He hate if you give him money for A, use and do B. That's the easiest way for you, for him to cut you off. People different. Once you begin train people, you understand the nature of who a father or a mother be. Social media are not going to be the excuse for the worst behavior of some youths. At the show back, and you feel message me for 070-44-99-4927. 070-44-99-4927. 30 minutes now, take what capacity. 30 minutes time, we go sit down for Inside 4. Not forget our Tinkly News will come to you by 4:10. Today is Wednesday, number 8 day for the month of July 2026. You should not grab special. My name now, Honest Tech Boss. Not touch the dial at all, at all. Oh, shit. Let's go. Lele.
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1: Oh yeah, now here we go, here we go. 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We want Ubonga OAP. 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Isha Q. Say. 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

All right, I see there the Troy plus salute plenteously. I welcome you to the show. Now, 8 minutes, no, actually 9 minutes. Now, remember, case you don't well for inside four. Not forget, Tinkling to go meet you by 4:10. I'll read this message and we'll go back to enjoy good music. Today, now, Wednesday, Party Wednesday with Honest Akpos will start when you enter four for inside the air. Good evening, Akpos, the Jagaban of Radio. Do you know most of the time, wherever I day, instead of playing music as a music artist, I spend most times they listen to you guys and MB other radio station of interest, the works, sensitization, information, education, and even moral teaching when person feel receive from radio, they not feel get them from university, even from church. Waiting remain na Mayata people, okay, now make people pay school fees or if na church pay tithe and offering for una hand, because you guys una really dey worthy of farm. May God continue to bless you guys for works where you dey do for the society, for radio. Positive man ultimate oga pass oga master. Now send me that message. So, yeah, according to Positive Man, most people, when they pay attention to radio, they need to pay attention because they know they learn a lot. They know they learn the things they need to learn, because radio, they educate a lot of people. They teach you morals. They tell you things where you need to do, even for their conversation and some kind of songs where you go listen to. Imagine just coming to studio today and finding out, say, one boy don't kill your own father for this River State. Because of inheritance, your papa never die, you don't plan to inherit. Back to Gbedu, yeah. This is London, the future broom, and the title, Many Girls.

to treat rappers like a napkin after I pissed on commodes. Then I wipe what's on the toilet, can't decipher if you know that my life is tied to giving hoodlums life despite the hope. That decides to fix the phone and give them pipe out of control. But the plight we're abiding has almost wiped our frontal lobe of our heritage. Rare kids like me who grew up savage, they got embarrassed when they went to their partner crib and seen their mattress had a bed frame. Shout out to those who told me Toby was a pet name. Toby Chuku Dubem Wigwe is my correct name. Praise God for follies of my colleagues that embody everything I overcame, blowing that like a press plane. Oh. But I was weak though, so on occasion purple keep me warmer than a pea coat. Debo, shouldn't be what you portray when you placebo. But now my flow the cheat code, every bar is worth a kilo.

0: what's good, my people? 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Oh, what's good? What's good? Niger FM, don't touch that dial. You're done now.
1: 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Fowl go still no say na cockroach. 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

Good afternoon, my better country people. We make you check your time. Where he goes to say 10 minutes and I don't sit down giddy bar. For inside and 4 o'clock and time he don't reach you for the tinkly tory. For inside the first story, they don't talk. Say African Democratic Congress will be ADC. It don't come out to come talk. Say see waiting and President Bola Tinubu talk that order when give you. Say make independent corrupt practices and other related offences commission. Make them go touch light the presidential foreign invention and promotion council scandal. They come talk. Say that kind thing. They no agree. The parties still come begin to talk. Say instead of them to order ICPC, say make them create another panel where go carry out that touch lighting ahead the national publicity secretary for the party maybe Bolaji Abdullahi now he this one for inside one statement. And for inside another to read, don't talk. Say Central Bank of Nigeria, it don't carry their 201 Nigerians, businesses, and other financial institutions. No, say see the way they reject that old 100 naira note. Then talk. Say make them stop them. Say they no go accept them at all. CBN still come begin to remind everybody. Say that note still they very legal here for everywhere for Nigeria. In fact, they release this report after they say some people they come here say some people they reject the note because then talk. Say they believe say the note. Note, no they valid again. Now they then come talk. Say no. Say that note and that 100 naira note, the old one, is still there in use. And for inside River State, they don't talk. Say again, one incident will don't happen on Sunday. For inside Oro Epo Drive off Ada George Road, as one young man when then talk, say in there between the age of 28 and 30 years, then talk say in killing papa for inside their house and their cutlass when use butcher in papa. According to report, then talk say this one he come after he be say in papa refuse. In begin tell him papa say make him papa give him one of in car. In papa can refuse. Now then convex use a knife in butcher. Papa. And for inside the body, but to read, they don't talk. See, President Donald Trump, he don't begin the one. Say, U.S. force feel launch better strike on top Iran later tonight. And this latest threat, it come just few hours after President Donald Trump can declaim, say, United States, he don't reach a ceasefire agreement with Iran during one of NATO summits. And for inside them, Cherry Sports, they don't talk. Say one Portuguese Football Federation, they don't confirm. Say their national team coach will be Roberto Martinez. Then talk say he don't live in position as the coach after he be saying contract with them. He don't expire. This announcement will come 2 days after this Martinez been talk say he will step down following Portugal exit from the FIFA World Cup.

0: Okay, Shapali for instance, a catenment veteran and veteran actor we name be Jim I. Kino come out to con talk. Say real success no they come from classroom education at all. According to Ram, in Toko, say na life experience, both mentorship and in fact we will be say you survive, we be say challenges come, now be the real success. In even Toko say to learn plenty lessons from lessons from traders and mentors, we be say they no get better education, but still they still get money, build plenty wealth. My better country people, now this story I could take by break for instead of our Tinkele Tori. For instead 92.7 Nigeria FM by 6 o'clock. I go bring another this story, another better Tori for inside our Bonge Tori. 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My name, na Happiness Abang.
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All right, I greet you plenteously and I welcome you to the show. Next up, what's my name? Time Dorish for us to do the do for inside year. Remember, today now Wednesday, number 8 day. For inside the month of July, where we enter 7 days ago. How you day? And party Wednesday don't start too. It means say most of the jam, you go jolly now. Ready. Because you see me, I ready for this hour.

ready to make sure say you party. People there with latest gbedu wey they just release. And it dey tear everywhere. Not tell me say Akpos calm down. In fact, tell me say Akpos fire down, because na party Wednesday. No time to do you. I won't line up latest jams, and of course some jams when I want to do a reminder for you. We'll start out with the guy where they muse me right now, where they bust my brain, because people don't not see this one coming. Mr. P, I can't look away.

0: cargo front, no stopping. The President Bola Ahmed Tinubu door-to-door movement, they push the renewed hope agenda go front. And we they invite you now, make una come join this Obonge event. We go inaugurate the national executives with the founder and grand patron, High Chief Dr. Government Ovezide Ekpemopolo, aka Tom Polo, they lead for front with his full chest. This event go happen on Thursday, 9th July 2026 for Transcorp Hilton Event Center Abuja by 11 a.m. sharp sharp. No African time, oh. 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The PBAT door-to-door movement. We dare together for a better Nigeria.
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0: waka go front, no stopping. The President Bola Ahmed Tinubu door-to-door movement, they push the renewed hope agenda go front. And we dey invite una, make una come join this Obonga event. We go inaugurate the national executives with the founder and grand patron, High Chief Dr. Government Ovezide Ekwemopolo, aka Tom Polo, they lead for front with his full chest. This event go happen on Thursday, 9th July 2026 for Transcorp Hilton Event Center, Abuja by 11 a.m. sharp sharp. No African time, oh. Follow join leaders and country people from all over Naija for this movement. The PBAT door-to-door movement. We did together for a better Nigeria.
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Good evening, my better country people. Make you check your time where you go to say 6 o'clock and I don't start attention for today. Maybe the number 8 day in the month of July 2026. And this one now your original pigeon station 92.7 Niger FM. And time you don't reach, make a begin yan. The Obonge Tori they give you. Okay, Shabali, before I begin, the tori they give you, I see the hot and I see the pepper. Make a first of all, tell on the one we carry muzzle pass. For today, go yo, say Senate, you don't come out to tell federal government, oh, say, see that reintegration, we don't talk, oh, say, don't want reintegrate those Boko Haram, maybe say, nah, them don't give their life to Christ, to say, make them bad break. In fact, to then come begin the talk, oh, say, make them make sure, say, then charge them according to the law. And for inside them, we River State, ADC Rivers, they don't nominate Ogunba as their deputy governor. And for inside Obodo Ebotori, they don't talk or say UK, one UK court, you don't grant a presidential pardon to one woman who then talk or say then suppose sentence her to death. And for inside Jerry Response, Chelsea don't announce, so say they don't get a one better deal with Dante Witter. Okay, Shapali, make a begin and the tori they give you. I see the hot and I see the pepper. My name, now Happiness Abang. For instance, the first story they don't talk to, say Senate, you don't carry their 200, they beg, or they do like this, they beg a federal government. Say, make them with immediate alacrity, suspend, say, see that the way government want to, say, they want rehabilitate and reintegrate. That means they want, bring those Boko Haram members, maybe say, they don't talk, or say, I surrender, or, they won't make them part of the society, they don't talk, or say that kind of thing. It's no good at all. Say, any terrorist or bandit who then catch you, whether the person don't repent to later, say, make the person face the law, And this one, with this decision, we then talk, then Yanam during their plenary yesterday, we be saying now one Senator Abdulaziz Yaradua now raised the motion. I think I begin to talk. Say the way we be say military personnel they died and they kill them. Say now not be ordinary. Say this kind thing now in the fee cost that kind thing. In fact, the lawmakers will come begin to talk. Say the security officers, even retired military officials too, all of them too, now threat to the country. As if say if they reintegrate these people, say now better. Threat to inside the country because the military people no could fit to their work again. In fact, it go even pose a serious threat to their life and even the security of the country. As also part of the resolution too, where the yarn during that plenary, and so the Senate can agree. Say some group of people will be saying that the Senate President Godswill Akpabio go lead that group. All of them go carry their legs, go meet the President Bola Tinubu, try to discuss the security situation of the country with them to make sure say then come up with better measure to place to make sure say them bar break for the insecurity where they go on for inside the country.

Oya Shapali Shapali Moko carry enter inside River State to read. They don't talk to the African Democratic Congress for River State. They don't nominate David Okumba as their deputy governorship candidate for the party ahead of the next election for 2027. In fact, the party for inside one statement will be saying on their publicity seke seke cheesy enyi na yanamo na right arm kontoko say this Okumba and a very better administrator, plus including say him being businessman and experienced political leader. We say in they committed to public service and also in get democratic values. We say now come make them come choose them for inside these as a deputy governor. In fact, say this in political democratic values, say even they be across River State. The party still come begin the talk, say then get hope, or say as him become the deputy governor, say in go really, really do well and in go serve very well in that capacity. Okay, Shapali Moko carry enter inside another tori. They don't talk or say people for inside where River State they don't begin the jollificate. Sake of say INEC contoco say see that continued voter registration. Well, they don't move them forward. Say it's supposed to end for July 10th, but now they don't move them. In fact, some of the people where young, where some of the residents where they see the register during the registration booth along that George Road come begin the clap hand, they give INEC. So we really, really do well because it's registration, you know, easy. In fact, you don't take their time. Say then come the fear say go end before then go register. Say thank God. So they don't shift the date. But shall they constantly begin they beg, they give all those electoral commissioners, say make them make sure say during the election, then do the election very well, free and fair. Make them allow people vote and make all the people where go vote, make their vote count as they can use their hand, they appeal for more time. Make them they capture everyone we don't reach the age to vote. Say make NXT extend the date for people where go vote. Make even yeah as they use their mouth to talk.

0: I'm here to register. Like before, I was not interested. Because of what, you know what happened, 2023. So I don't want that kind of thing to repeat itself. That's why I just, like, as I will not register. But this INEC chairman is assuring us that he will do the right thing this time around. So that's why I'm here to register.
1: The welcome development, like, because me, like me, it have for a long time, you know, I've not done it before. So that my first time for Takwa here, to done it. But I've done it before for a village show.
2: Because the stipulated time they were started before was not enough for people to register.
3: Not just to extend it, they should make it, it should be around everybody. Like, I believe tomorrow if you come here, you may not see them here. Last week, I did not see them here. So they should make it something that it's permanent.
4: Okay, make you remember, say INEC don't talk, say this ongoing third phase continuous voters registration exercise, where initially the Mitoko say Guba break on the 10th of July, they don't extend them to the 26th of July. In fact, for one statement, Nadia, the INEC resident electoral commissioner will be Johnson Alalibo Kontoko, say this exercise he go hold every day of the week, plus including Saturdays and Sunday from 9 a.m. to 3 p.m. for the different INEC state and also local government offices for inside the River State. Okay, Shapa Limoko carry enter inside another tour. They don't talk to the chairman for inside the Lime local government area. Where he name be Obarilo Mate Olo. He don't come out to come shook hand, shook mouth put for the katakata where they go on between Eporo community for inside the Lime local government and the neighboring Ogu community for inside Ogu. Gubolo local government area, as he called the talk, will say in don't order the suspension of all the activities where they go on for any land we get katakata to prevent any further katakata we go come up. The chief press seke for the council will be Ate Chiwi for instance one statement to Kontoko say this intervention, so where the chamo intervene, he follow the allegation where we say the councilor represent a Ekoro Ward 5, Ekoro Ward 5 for inside the Lime Legislative Assembly, where name be Victor Freedom Lekwa in Kontoko, say individuals, people from this Ogu, they don't encroach into this Mekoro ancestral land, and in fact, not be just to encroach, they don't begin the construction for inside the land, where we say they don't even seek the consent of the host community. All the way we say in visit this area, can listen to both parties, and they can begin the yarn, the different, and this one say, nah, me get right, this one not be me get right, as all of them talking here, then finish in Kontoko, say, okay, no wahala, and contact them, say, from now on, effort, make no activities go on for inside the land, for any of those land, we get katakata, till then would resolve them, and then they will come give them feedback on when, on whether we could win the case, or whether we then go any decision we then go take at all. This one, not to bring peace to inside the Lime local government area. Okay, Shapa Limoko carry enter inside another tori. Ahead, don't talk. Say again, one civic activist, where his name is Savior Oscar. He don't come out to come begin the talk. Say, see the way that Kana local government area road day. Say the road is day very, very poor. The condition of that road is day poor. Plus, including Kontoko, say the road serve little don't cause plenty accidents, plenty wounds, and in fact, plenty vehicles don't damage for that road. Oscar, for instance, one statement come begin the question how the chairman for instance local government Kana local government area, where name be Thomas Barriere, how in they use the council's money, like the money where they come into the local government, how in they use them, come begin the talk. Say the state of that road for inside Bori and the traditional headquarters for Goni land, say it is very, very unacceptable. In course, begin to criticize the former River State governor, and the FCT minister, maybe Yesum Wike, come begin the talk. Say in kind of governance, they very, very poor. The activists come begin to call on all the Kana local government council to make sure, say, with immediate alacrity, then see how to fix that road and make sure, say, lives and property they save, and vehicles when they pass that road, then go they very, very sure, say their vehicle is they very safe. The council chamo and all the relevant agencies they involve, well, they never really talk anything about the accuse and the claim, as at the time we'll say would they write the story they give now. sharply for inside another tori. Moko come up from that one. Enter inside another one. They don't talk. Say no be small thing. We happen on Sunday. Oh, eh. Around Oro Airport Drive for off at the George Road. I asked one young man with them talk saying they're around 28 or 30 years. And I saw them talk say, he don't carry machete to finish in papa, or he don't carry machete to cut in papa. I said, papa, he don't pay. In fact, some people will be saying they use their tukorokoro. I see them talk say, this late man, so we be saying don't die. We happen to be a retired marine captain. He been getting planned, say he won't carry in two leg go in village for inside east. He won't travel since he don't retire. Following the relocation plan, he can decide or say he go willing properties to in children, but this particular son will be saying na in killing papa so happen to be the son of the second wife. Where then talk will say, well, they never really know his name. But in come begin the demand or say make him papa hand over in car, give him. But in papa say no now. I know if you do that kind of thing. I know if you carry my car, give you. I get other things where I won't use, give you. As information they were carry talk, who then come talk will say as in papa refused to give him the car. Now so the thing vex, so in come go enter inside in father room, hide one place, they wait for him to come back. Say as in papa just come back now. So in attacking papa with machete, begin the cutting papa. Now so in papa. Use die. In fact, make even here as the eyewitness and use him out to talk him.
5: He don't share the man, don't share money, give all of them, all in children. My wife, in second wife, because in that other wife, we not married with my son of the second. I don't share money, give him. Send me the car. The man no carry it, going to go back village. In papa na retired captain, he wants to locate back to village. He called in children, say he won't sell property, he won't sell properties, he will settle all of them. And meanwhile, in all of them don't go. School abroad, even this over kill and abroad. The papa is in a plane and play at this before he said the we just passed. The man go in normal routine exercise, going to this morning jogging. I think come back, climb up, making him freshen up, maybe he come out. No, no, say this boy, this is back calling. I think 2:30, 9 boy, match head on.
4: Well, the Tory person, the eyewitness, we talk, say, in come begin the talk, say, after the boy killing papa, now so he carry himself, enter inside room, lock himself. In fact, now the house girl for inside the house, we can't see him, can't run, go call neighbors, come begin the shout, we then can't call police to come arrest him. In fact, make even here, as this person use the mouth to come.
5: I see the shout, the house help with the helper. Don't come out to come hold the boy. The boy won't get to join him. Then the girl won't come outside, call his alarm. We make people come out. And the guy, the man now, she said, the girl don't run out. The door be open. The man says, with the staff, them, they run. Guy, they stop them. Run, come down. This man, guy, that man, this boy, guy, that man, from that up. Down, come, man, say, down. Kill him. Stab him 5 times. Carry him, car key. From your hand. Climb up, go lock himself inside. So security people waiting around and neighbors now. So they want to enter the house, go bring out the boy. Meanwhile, the boy get gone. And they know that the boy get gone. So they see, that's where I'm going to papa. If they put the teenager on. So the people know kids outside the house and they can't call police, we can't carry them.
4: Okay, my brother, country people move, come out and inside the body Botori. They don't talk or say, again, one British nightclub manager and model will be Ruth Ellis. Then talk or say, now she be the last woman so far. Every then talk or say, again, one katakata will be happened some years ago. Where they don't execute, they don't sentence others to death. Now she be the only person will remain for inside United Kingdom. Well, they don't talk or say, today they don't grant her presidential pardon. In fact, then talk will say, but then the presidential pardon will then grant her initially for 1955. Then suppose she be murder her lover, will be David Blackley. But her family been they argue, say, she do that thing because of emotional trauma where she been they go through, say, and prolonged domestic abuse. But well, to announce the pardon, the deputy prime minister will be David Lammy Kontoko. say in I think give am say she no go say no go sentence her to death, no mean say they don't free her, say she go go life imprisonment. I should be say she accept say yes she did guilty, but no be they no go sentence her to death, but they don't sentence her to life imprisonment. Okay, moko current and such a really sports. I don't talk. Say Chelsea don't announce. So say the academic defender will be Dante Wetti. They don't sign him as the first professional contract with the club. Like in they don't sign him in on the first professional contract with the club. And what a well he be joined the Blues when in the under 8 level through the club development center, and he don't play plenty match with the under 18 team. And then during the days when he been the academy, he was a captain for under 18. But yet, Porsche, then Toko say finally they don't sign him in on a contract. And then Toko say for now in the wait when they go give him opportunity to go play under the new Chelsea manager will be Xabi Alonso. Okay, Shabali Moko current inside entertainment, Nigerian musician Nobi Brimo. He don't come out to come begin the asking in ex-wife be Annie Macaulay. He don't come out allege or say in colleague rather will be two baba. Don't come asking ex-wife will be Annie Macaulay. They asking ex-wife say whether in ex-wife don't get anything to do with him will be Brimo. Brimo yarn this one when he be the get one interview, one recent interview. But well, in contact will say he don't get affairs with plenty married women. But he can use him out to the one or younger artist to say, say, see that in one do, in regret him, will say, make this young artist know, do that kind of thing where they will go, they get affairs with people, wife, say, no good. Because that kind of question, way to Baba, come ask this Annie. In fact, you know, ask this Annie for private in area and come public, ask this Annie where him they say the thing really the embarrass him. But sha and then talk will say Annie he no give any answer to them. And make you remember say Bramo

0: Okay, my better country people, now the story. I go take bad break for inside our bonge tori for inside 92.7 Niger FM. But before I go come off for background, make I once again remind you not the one we carry muscle pass. For today, you don't hear say Senate, you don't carry hand, they beg federal government to. Say, see this one, I want reintegrate those Boko Haram, where they talk, say they don't repent. Say, make una no drum. Say, make them make una make sure, say, make federal government, make sure, say, they face the law as they suppose. And for entire River State, they don't talk, say, ADC for River State, they don't nominate Ugumba as their deputy governor. And for inside the Bodo Tori, they don't talk, say UK courts don't grant him presidential pardon to the last 2 months we didn't talk, say they suppose execute her and sentence her to death by hanging. And for inside Cherry Race Post, they don't talk, say Chelsea, he don't announce a contract deal with Dante Witter. Okay, my better country people, if you know, say use your two korokoro eye, you see what happen for your area. You want your nose, no waste time. Sharply run, come out to read table and the WhatsApp number where you go chat na 090-655-2888. That is my two hands. Say thank you. Say listen to Witori. Me, where you and this story give you so. My name, na happiness, Abang. Make you get it lovely and the wonderful Wednesday evening.
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0: Nigeria, the waka go front. No stopping. The President Bola Ahmed Tinubu door-to-door movement. They push the renewed hope agenda go front. And we invite you now, make una come join this obonga event. We go inaugurate the national executives with the founder and grand patron, High Chief Dr. Government Ovezide Ekpemopolo, aka Tom Polo. They lead for front with his full chest. This event go happen on Thursday, 9th July 2026 for Transcorp Hilton Event Center Abuja by 11 a.m. sharp. No African time, oh. Follow join leaders and country people from all over Nigeria for this movement. The PBAT door-to-door movement. We did together for a better Nigeria.
1: 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Asiwaju cares.
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Yes, and make your mouth do, and of course you can't look away. 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That's Mr. P. I wish them still there together, but not again. Anyway, welcome on Bob Flanger. Cool Friday. Sorry, that's a midweek edition Wednesday evening. I'd also put out to thank God it's Friday. Never reached, but if you say thank God it's Wednesday, all the same. Wait till they do your pitakwa, and we're there for you. Always on point, Nanja FM, the station we make sense with basket well. And well, we don't talk flanger. And a couple of my scenes, so kind of things that happen, let me say, it doesn't make you the one that, like Femi and Nicola Kwakusi for inside the country. And yes, we get this fake agency. The money we come out for this fake agency. Whether they chopulate quietly, no be here. But right now, the papa of Adeyemi Adeniyi, the director general of the alleged fake federal government agency, Presidential Foreign Intervention Promotion Council, will be PFIPC. Don't cry out, say, you don't know why, you know, police break into him house after the allegations against him son. Now, local media reporters say police arrested Adetunji, named Adetunji, for him home, for Gbomosho area of Oyo State. So the papa follow Tori people talk for him house on Tuesday, where he narrates him ordeal for the hands of the police and waiting him know about him son accusation for Abuja. Nobis Martin. The papa show how police damage, the entrance to the Adeyemi family compound. He say, when he confront them, them say, them be security people. So the story of Prince Adeniyi Adeyemi don't gain the national interest as President Bola Ahmed Tinubu, even other investigation into the matter, as he also consigned the office of the chief of staff to the president, will be Mr. Femi Gbajabiamila. No be small thing, though. And the papa now they talk, say, my son walk day for Abuja. No be troublemaker, this and that. Well, we know the kind of work with your son they do. Investigation sit there on, and we'll follow through. We'll follow very, very closely. But for those who now, we don't know what happened, make a sharp just give you, they'll fill you in. On Wednesday, the 1st of July, the top person of President Bola Tinubu, that's Bayo Ononuga, claims say the appointment of Adeniyi Adeyemi as the director of the Presidential Foreign Intervention Promotion Council, Presidential Economic Advisory Council, now fake. He said, as the president no make such appointment or created the office. Now, Adeyemi claims him appointment as the Director General of the Presidential Foreign Intervention and Promotion Council and President and Presidential Economy Advisory Council no be fake. Now, however, that says statement, yes, from Femi Gbajabiamila, that's the President and Chief of Staff, talks the Nigerian government no get any office like that. Yeah, and he say President Tinubu never give any appointment to Adeyemi. Ononuga inside him statement accused Adeyemi say he used fake documents with forged signatures and seals to the claim leadership appointment for office we know they in existence. He also talks say police don't shook eye for the case and them establish say the agency where Adeyemi claims say he be the DG in a fake, and they say the man been forged him appointment letter plus other documents where police recover from him house and office. However, Adeyemi be denying the allegation where both Ononuga and Gbajabiamila they put on top him head. Now, for the statement where he released on the 26th of June, he claims say he get documents to show say true. President Tinubu give him appointment. Adeyemi say the Presidential Foreign Intervention Promotion Council, where he be Director General, get an account with the Central Bank of Nigeria, will be CBN, and the government
been allocated money to them for the 2026 budget. The president directed the commission make them conclude their investigation and submit a report within 30 days. He said make ICPC conclude their investigation and submit a comprehensive report to them within 30 days. We will wait. But President Tinubu say also make the independent corrupt practices and other related offenses. Commission will be ICPC conduct investigation into the activities of the alleged fake agency and all matter with the related to RAM. With a wait, what a country. What a country. Flanger with Good Life, the spectacular, the show back after this break. 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

0: time don't reach for Coco My Scene. Did you want the Coco?
1: Yes, still on Coco My Sing, we could have the spectacular rain. I'm not giving inside the rain. You see the rain? The rain, the vex. Flood there everywhere, actually. And we got to just know the way we take the control, the things over the throw around so that they don't go block our drainages them. Unnecessary. Not just chop corn, throw around for gutter. No, it is very bad. No drink, any soft drink. You understand? Throw around for road. You lick orange finish throw around for all those things. And they cause flood because they go block the drainages. And you no follow at all. So, Moku just they very, very guided. So, Shapale is still on filling you in for inside the Coco Mike Sing. We could have the spectacular rhythm, no gimmicks. Now, make I tell you this song will be saying, Sweet My Belle. You sweet my belle well, because the Nigerian Senate on Tuesday passed a motion to tell the executive arm of government make them immediately stop at the rehabilitation program with the of course, with them, they do for repentant terrorists there for the country, that's Northeast region. Yes, and some people want to see me their support, and some say they know Greece, you know, makes them immediately continue. But me, it makes sense to me. Make them stop them, actually. The guys just stop them. They need to stop them. We're there in the FIFA World Cup 2026 quarterfinals and features, standings and results. You could get more on top of sports matter inside the matter because the round of 16 for the 2026 FIFA World Cup don't end as players, coaches go begin to strategize and plan for the quarterfinals. We go start on Thursday, that is tomorrow. So we'll fill you in more. That's for inside sports matter with testimony. Watch out for that one. No go anywhere. 10 minutes to the top of the hour. I see the on top of Flanger, and I will see you on the other side with more information. And I'm Jeff MBDs.

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0: at 7 o'clock, and of course, a lot of things on Shell Air for Inside the World of Sports. First things first, we're going to talk within the Shell Air for Inside Nigeria's preparation for the Commonwealth Games when will soon start. I remember saying that for Inside Scotland now on the Shell Air Plus. We'll give you updates for Inside Tennis Matter. Before we come, carry the entire inside how things they be for the World Cup as much no day today, plus a little bit of extra for inside transfer, because to get what Obonga news when concern Arsenal and Newcastle for inside this evening. Me when they on this one, given out this evening, my name. A testimony again of the show back. Alright, so first things first, move first, carry the entire inside Scotland, telling us how things they be, because they are say the Director General of the National Sports Commission, where they call Bukola Olokbade, and then they are no say the way he wanted to take care of this Nigerian athletes, say now in priority be that, as Nigeria, they step up preparations for the 2026 Commonwealth Games in Goshele for inside Scotland. Now remember, say that competition, they could take place from July the 23rd, where we day right now, could enter inside the 2nd of August, and they are say Nigeria will compete for inside 10 different sports and 74 athletes, and then they carry to go represent Nigeria for inside these 10 different sports. Now, based on how things be right now, remember say the last time we said Nigeria been there for inside the Commonwealth Games for 2022 for inside Birmingham, they've been finished with 35 medals and then be the best African country for inside that edition. But right now they talk say their aim not to pass waiting they do for inside the last edition will be 2022. All right, Mukai, but they enter inside the U.S. telling us, say, the Nigeria's 400-meter sensation and our national record holder, where they call Samuel Ogazi, where they are saying, go making professional debut for inside the 2026 Ed Murphy Classic, where we say, go shell left from July the 10th, going inside July the 11th, for one place where they call Memphis for Tennessee for inside the U.S. Now, the World Athletics Silver Continental Tour meeting, where we say, Igo Shele, where they say he go mark the 20-year-old's first race since he announced he don't turn pro after a very, very good collegiate career for inside the University of Alabama. Now, guys, he go line against some people, where we say that they're very, very good for inside the 400 meters run. The likes of teenage sensation, where they call Quincy Wilson, Jamaica's Antonio Watson and Grenada's Kirani James, as well as one man where they call Delano Kennedy, Devon O'Brien, Elijah Godwin, Randolph Ross, and Gabriel Moronta. Now, I remember I said before, this man where they call Samuel Ogazi come out from inside collegiate matter, he be one of the best runners for inside 400 meters. In fact, for inside the record of all-time world list for inside NCAA record, in Sidan Gidiban for inside number 4. All right, Mukaibu, they enter inside table tennis matter, because today I say right now, 35 young players, we be saying their ages now between 9 and 19, they don't care, but you enter inside a Nigerian Table Tennis Federation organized national camp for inside Ogun State. And they say the reason we be saying the camp for inside Ogun State right now, say they prepare for the international tournament for inside both Ghana and Guinea. They say the camp now Babcock University for inside Ogun State, they host them. And they get full support of the management of the school, where we say they led by the vice chancellor, where they call Professor Afolarin Ojewole. Now they are say the camp, pursuing the supervise the camp right now for them in a Dotuno Money, alongside other coaches, where we say 18 girls and 17 boys they prepare for inside the Africa Hopes Week Challenge, the West African Regional Championships, and the African Youth Championships. All right, we enter inside boxing matter this evening, telling us how things be. With they are say one fight will be say between is supposed Shelley between Tyson Fury and Anthony Joshua for inside Wembley. With they are say if that fight go Shelley, say now for inside Ellie Momo, that fight go Shelley. People in the this one give us this evening now BBC Sports. Now, according to them, they say Saudi power broker, where they call Turkey Al Sheikh, where they are saying they coordinate the all British fights. In Konyan on Monday, will say if this fight go Shelley for inside England, to accommodate global audience to watch the fight, see the fight supposed shell for inside early momo, because their major target audience now for inside the USA. Now sources will be say they close to the London mayor, where they call Sadiq Khan, in don't tell BBC Sport to say the proposal they very doable, but Al Sheikh and other stakeholders where they involve in staging the fight, they never come in contact with and can't discuss how things go be. Now remember say that fight go shell for inside the Wembley Stadium, the home of the England national team. And they are say around that stadium, say people not supposed to walk out when they don't reach 11 o'clock. But right now, they are saying they won't send in one request, give the local authority for inside that area, where they call the Brent Council, and they are saying if they approve them, that particular fight could go on between Tyson Fury and Anthony Joshua. And they are saying that particular fight, it goes between November or October. All right. So you don't reach for inside tennis matter, for inside sport matter this evening. Mu enter inside the men's draw. Tell on how things be, because Novak Djokovic for inside yesterday in Donkari, but he enter inside the semi-finals of the Wimbledon. And the person we go face na Yannick Sinner. Remember, I said this man really called Novak Djokovic in the pursue a 25th record title. And the person we be saying go jam for inside the next round. Now the defending champion really they call Yannick Sinner. But for inside the quarterfinals, the person we jam now one man really they call Felix Ogo Aliassime. And inside 5 hours and 15 minutes, we be say they play their match. That match lasts for inside 5 different sets. For the first set, he ends 7-6. Second set, he ends 3-6. Third set, ends 6-3. Fourth set, end 6-7, and the last set's gonna end 7-6. But after the fight, now waiting Novak Djokovic gonna the end, they give us for inside sport matter this evening with this.
1: Court, how did you win that?
2: With racket and a lot of heart. Management of the nerves and the extreme tension that you feel in this kind of matches. You know, towards the end, really anybody's game. I think the score line was pretty much even all the way through. I mean, that's kind of a reality image or presentation of this kind of match today. You know, I think it was really anybody's game in the super tiebreak in the fifth. What can I say? I mean, these are kind of moments that I still play tennis for, for sure.
0: All right, still on stay for inside tennis matter. But right now, Mukai will come up from inside the men's draw. Mu enter inside the women's draw, because for inside this afternoon, this woman where they call Mata Kosyuk, she don't care, but they enter inside the Wimbledon semi-finals for the first time ever after she beats Jasmine Paolini for inside center court. Now that match, he end for inside 1 hour and 9 minutes. And the match, now this woman really called Mata Kosyuk. Now she win him. She wins 6-3, 6-2. And after the match, now her post-game reaction will be this one.
3: Well, Marta, huge congratulations. Sunshine, center court, and a place in the semi-finals. A brilliant performance. How special a day is this for you?
4: Well, first of all, hello, center court. Playing on this unbelievable court, and obviously dream come true. Winning here was not even in the plans today. I just wanted to go out, enjoy, and put on a good show. It's always incredible to play in front of packed stadium, and here I feel like it's always packed. So thank you so much, guys, for your energy today.
0: All right. Smoke everybody enter inside football matter this evening, because a lot of day to talk about. All right, first and first, we'll talk about waiting Shella yesterday for inside Atalanta, the game between Egypt and Argentina. Remember, say Egypt been the lead that match by 2-0. But last, as things be for both Messi and his teammates, they scored 3 goals to make sure say for inside the match yesterday, they come back from 2-0 to take beat Egypt by 3-2. But they did not stop there. Since that match end, we never hear word for inside waiting the Shella for inside the Egypt national team and their FA. In fact, they don't complain or say the way ref stay officiate that match, say no good at all. Say he be like say that they very biased. And because of that one, the Egyptian Football Association, they don't they give us waiting, they don't write give FIFA. Now, according to one statement to be said that been released, the president for inside the Egyptian Football Federation, he named Hani Abdul Rida. They are saying no 5 complaints with FIFA. In kind of demand, no, say, may they investigate inside the match. May they investigate the referee and take care of the match. He named Francis Letessier. Say, may they check whether or not this man he intake bribe. And the kind of referee be saying do for inside that match yesterday. So the team get K-leg. And the man considered Ayano, he said, this particular performance of the ref, now I mean the reason will be say in Egypt lose the match and the gas come out for inside the World Cup. But you know, still end here for inside everything the Shella for World Cup. Mu enter inside the camp of the Argentine Federation, because they are saying United States Federal Prosecutors and their agents of the Federal Bureau of Investigation, where they call FBI, Well, they actually run the check. The federation account, based on what the few say, they like illegal money when they enter inside the Argentine Football Association account. Now that they investigate whether the transactions they links to body will be safe, it constitute money laundering or fraud under the American law. Now, according to a report we say they published for Inside Wednesday, the Argentine newspaper where they call La Nación, they come to talk to say investigators from the U.S. Department of Justice say they don't begin take testimony from individuals with knowledge of the AFA's financial activities for inside the United States as the World Cup if they continue for inside the U.S. I mean, why? We'll tell you say yesterday for another match in Chile for the FIFA World Cup round of 16. Another match in concern Switzerland and Colombia. And as the match be, no team score for inside the 120 minutes where they play that match. Remember, see the first 90 minutes, no goal. The current time inside 15 minutes, extra time. Nothing to Chile for inside that match. And the match, they can't decide that match via penalty. For inside the 5-5 penalties where they play, this way they call Colombia, they score only 3, right? Switzerland score 4. And that one comes in as Switzerland go face Argentina for inside the quarterfinals of the FIFA World Cup. All right, more move come up from that story, telling us how things be for inside the Portuguese Football Federation, because they don't confirm to say their national team coach, where they call Roberto Martinez, saying don't come out from the team after they lose to Spain. I remember say before after the match that day before yesterday, Martinez Conde announced was saying go live in Rome, we'll be saying no hold since 2023. Now remember say for inside the group where we say Portugal been dead, they've been finished second after their draw with Colombia, DR Congo, and they can beat Uzbekistan by 5-0. But now for inside Monday, now they can't lose for inside the FIFA World Cup after Spain beat them by 1-0. And the best way to score the goal for that match, now Arsenal forward where they call Mikel Merino. But right now, the Portuguese Football Federation, they don't announce, so say they don't officially end their contract with their national team coach, they call Roberto Martinez, and the people will say they work with them. All right. Move Kaibo, they enter inside club football matter right now. As things be, move first enter inside Italian Serie A. I'll tell you now how things they be right now. Remember, say this matter we won't talk about. He consigned former Manchester United coach, they call Ruben Amorim. The man don't come out to him, say none, they apologize to all Manchester United fans. So based on say, since they sack him, he never can tell them how in the field, or he never talk to them. So he got the thing they done for body. But right now, saying they proud, saying been their coach before. I remember say, since Amorim come out from inside Manchester United, he don't stay quiet since he leave Old Trafford after he been there with the club for just 14 months. And right now, we don't end in break from football and don't come back and don't sign a 3-year contract with AC Milan. And for inside this afternoon, we'll be seeing the unveil him as the club team coach for inside the next 3 seasons. But I can't ask him about mistakes we don't make for inside the past. In come mention Manchester United as one of those mistakes we'll be saying make and saying they're really, really sorry to fans saying never talk to them since they come up from Manchester United. More listening to you on that one.
5: So in Manchester, for example, so what are the mistakes that you don't have to repeat here in Milan? And what about the Manchester experience? What are you bringing from Manchester here in Milan? Thank you.
6: The first thing is it's hard to explain the mistakes, because for that I would have to explain all the context of the last adventure. And sono allenatore del Milan, parlo del Milan. So it's hard to say to you every mistakes. The only thing I can say is that I learn a lot. I did mistakes, and I didn't have the opportunity, and I'm sorry for that. I didn't have the opportunity to say something to the Manchester United fans at the moment, and I'm really proud to be their coach for a year in that time. But now it's a different history. There are a lot of things that I could do better in the last experience. But sometimes it's like that. You need to learn to find the right spot to reach a different level. And that's my thinking here. Your second question.
0: All right, so don't hear from the man in name Ruben Amorim after him come out from Manchester United. Now the first job win they get since him come out from the club. But right now, I'm going to come out from inside Manchester. I'm going to enter inside North London, talk about Arsenal right now. Because wait till we hear right now, now say midfielder for inside Newcastle with name now Bruno Guimarães will be saying they play for Brazil too. In going to talk, saying now we should not inform in club away the call Newcastle. Saying one come up from there, saying one join Arsenal. Now remember, I said the Premier League champions with the class now, they mean they step up their pursuit of the 28-year-old and they don't indicate their willingness to pay up to $60 million for the midfielder. Now, according to waiting the Athletic reports with the SA for inside June, that particular offer with a day below waiting Newcastle mean they ask for the hands of this particular man where they call Bruno Guimarães. But right now, how things be, this man where they call Bruno Guimarães in Nontoco saying one leave Newcastle, A1 join Arsenal. All right, for stay inside football matter, for the other side of London, with the ASL Fulham, they don't appoint Alvaro Abeloa as their new manager on a three-year contract. Now, remember, said the former Real Madrid boss, Ingo succeed Marco Silva after Marco Silva been come up from the club, go join Benfica. And the person with them Benfica, he named Jose Mario, in come up from Benfica, go join Real Madrid. So, you're just like, say, the clubs, that they exchange managers. Real Madrid collects Mario from Benfica. Abeloa can't leave Real Madrid, go Fulham. The person with the Fulham, Marco Silva, can't leave Fulham, go this place where they call Benfica. All right, now y'all go back break for inside Sport Matter this evening. Remember, say Sport Matter tomorrow morning, 8 o'clock, we don't stand there at the given every win on Shellet for Inside the World of Sports. Me when they had this one since the last 15 minutes, they given her my name. A testimony again. Wanna enjoy the rest of our Wednesday, even though rain the force scatter. I don't care my kaya. Come on for ya.
7: 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Hear this one. Say jollof rice with the bottom of pot today. 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
1: Oh yeah, now here we go, here we go. Why them not go there, auntie? When did they always listen to Flanger? We want Ubonga OAP. Good life, the spectacular. Oh my yakayaski, miti yaski, took baski, the pile. Isha Q. Say. Them not they use clear eye, they do wrong so. 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If you want to tori your lover,
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2: 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Oh my yakayaski, miti yaski, took baski the pile. 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Them no they use clear eye, they do ronzo. 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
1: Oh yeah, now here we go. Why them no go there active when they always listen to Flanger? We want Ubonga OAP. Good life, the spectacular. Omo yakwayaski, miti yaski, tugbaski, the pile. 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Say. Them no they use clear eye, they do wrong so. 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
2: 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Oh my yakayaski, miti yaski, took baski, the pile. Isha Q.
1: Say.
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0: Amen.
1: In the mighty name of Jesus.
0: Amen.
1: This is Prophet Isaac Rema from Glory Nation, Port Harcourt. And I am here to announce to you a very good news. God is doing something amazing. A new thing is happening in this time and season.
0: Amen.
1: Glory be to God.
0: Hallelujah.
1: Wow, wow, wow. Prophetic Clinic was really marvelous.
0: Yes, sir.
1: It was divine. It was powerful.
0: Something else.
1: It was really, really something else. The direction, the prophetic, the answer to people's questions. Even the persons that were asking, they knew that no, this is God.
2: Yes, sir.
1: This one.
0: Yes, sir.
1: Oh my God. Yes, it was so divine. Now, the program we do on the very last day of every month.
0: Yes, sir.
1: General Assembly. God of the first day.
0: Yes, sir.
1: Is happening again. It is back and is happening again this very 30th of June.
0: Yes, sir.
1: The last day of the month of June 2026.
0: Yes, sir.
2: Yeah.
1: It will be so massive.
0: Yes, sir. Yes, sir.
1: I want you to be there because it is a special meeting.
2: Yes, sir.
1: It is called General Assembly. Yes, God of the first day service.
0: Yes, sir.
1: This program happens every last day of the month. This June 30th is a special edition.
0: Yes, sir.
1: A type that is unique. A type that is supernatural.
0: Yes, sir.
1: My God. See, when we call you for God of the first day, everybody who knows Glory Nation knows God of the first day.
0: Yes, sir.
1: We are also releasing the water of mercy on that very day.
0: Yes, sir. Yes, sir.
1: And it's a special type.
0: Yes, sir.
1: Now, this time, we're not only giving you water of mercy as seen water of mercy.
0: Yes, sir.
1: What we are giving you now is called angelic manifestation.
2: Hallelujah!
0: Glory to God.
1: Angelic manifestation. Now, that angelic manifestation is the theme of that program.
0: Yes, sir.
1: So, when I'm giving you the usual water of mercy, what you are going to see written on it is angelic manifestation.
2: Hallelujah.
1: What does that mean? First of all, I'm going to be teaching you on how to make your angels work for you.
2: Yes, sir.
0: Yes, sir.
1: Because let me just quickly tell you this. If your angel is resting, you will be struggling.
0: Yes, sir. Yes, sir.
2: Yes, sir.
1: If your angel is active, you will be enjoying.
0: I hear you, sir.
1: Life will be very easy. For most people that are struggling with life, their angels are resting.
0: Yes, sir.
1: Or they have gone to help other people.
0: Yes, sir.
2: Yes, sir.
1: You have to know that your angel can leave you and be helping somebody else.
2: Yes, sir. Yes, sir.
1: Very true, very possible.
0: Yes, sir.
1: I have seen you this by twice.
0: Yes, sir.
1: So you have to understand the ministry of angels. Angelic manifestation is going to be a very powerful crossover service. And you know that this June 30th is mid-year crossover.
2: Yes, sir.
1: So it's a mid-year crossover service.
0: Yes, sir.
1: June 30th, I want to beg you, don't miss it. It is a mid-year crossover service. We are crossing to the second half of the year, and I'm giving you that bottle of water called angelic manifestation. You see, by the grace of God, one of the graces God has given to me is that I can summon an angel at any point in time.
0: Yes, sir.
1: And the angel will manifest and do whatever I ask.
2: Yes, yes, sir.
1: These people that are with me, they can tell you several stories, the one that even happened in front of their eyes.
0: Yes, sir.
1: So, but this angelic manifestation that I'm going to give you as a bottle of water, it's something you will use. I will show you. You will use it yourself in the church. You will see what God will do with it. The grace that brings angels to a place to come and intervene on something is what God is putting inside that water.
0: Yes, sir. Amen.
1: See, don't forget that the Bible talks about an angel in John chapter 5 that used to come down to stir water.
2: Yes, sir.
0: Yes, sir.
1: The angel will stir water, and anybody that enters there to be healed, the first person will be healed.
0: Yes, sir.
1: So, angels, there's a special angelic grace, angelic manifestation grace that has been released into this water that you're going to get for free.
0: Yes, sir.
1: Free of charge. FOC. And you are going to use it in the service. You start seeing results inside that service. Yeah. You see what God is doing with it. Angelic manifestation day, crossover mid-year crossover of June 2026 into July 1st, 2026. My God, it's going to be massive. Pastor Simeon, tell somebody why they should not miss this all night on Tuesday, June 30th.
3: Yeah, wherever you are, Daddy, thank you first of all for the privilege to be here. It's a meeting that will change your life. You see, one encounter is just like the prophetic clinic we had today. It was something else.
1: Something else.
3: Daddy, you need to see the number of people, the cr-

0: want to be rolling up and down looking for what is not missing. Mm-hmm. It will change your life. Now, I remember a meeting like this angelic manifestation where in Benin City.
1: Yes.
0: Where you went to minister for a church.
1: Yes.
0: Just like you mentioned that somebody's angel can be working for another person.
1: Yes.
0: So on your way going, there was this church that was on that street.
1: Same street.
0: Mm. And as you were going, the angels of that church saw you going there.
1: They were greeting me.
0: They greeted you. And then they showed up in your meeting.
1: Shit.
0: Showed up and began to talk to you about the people there.
1: Yes.
0: And
1: the angel told me that.
0: Yes.
1: They are not doing anything where they are. That they are angels of another church.
0: Yes, sir.
1: But they are not doing anything, so they decided to come and help me.
0: Yes, sir. So I remember the accuracy and the help of God in that meeting.
1: Very powerful, because the angels manifested. It was so bad that the angels would stand behind people.
0: Yes.
1: And be telling me about their lives.
0: Yes, sir.
1: Do you know in that meeting there was one boy, as the angel of the Lord was telling me about his mother, that his mother was selling smoked fish, the boy was telling me for 30 minutes that his mother does not sell fish. For 30 minutes he argued with me that his mother, I will leave him and go and prophesy to somebody else. I will come and say, you are still lying. Because I didn't guess there was an angel there that told me his mother sells fish.
0: Yes, sir.
1: And I was trying to pray for the mother. He was denying that his mother does not sell fish. Probably there was one girl there. He has lied to one girlfriend in the church.
0: Yes.
1: So he didn't want her to know that his mother is selling smoked fish. Until the pastor of the church got up and pointed at him and said, why are you lying? I know his mother. His mother is selling fish. Smoked fish.
0: it was serious. Like, see, one encounter, there is something about, there is a difference between just going to church. When you encounter God, yes, it's a different thing.
1: Yes, sir.
0: You know, a pastor can give you counsel.
1: Mm-hmm.
0: And a counsel can be very good. Yes. Amazing counsel. But when you have an encounter
1: With a prophet,
0: a true prophet of God, it's not about, I've been to so many places, I've been here, I've been there, and nothing. They told me this, they told me that. They see, I saw. I see snake, I go. That's not what we are talking about. We are talking about real prophetic.
1: Yes.
0: Where they tell you your problem, solve the problem.
2: Yes, sir.
0: I remember that lady, sir, that you were praying for, and he said that, on prayer line,
1: mm-hmm,
0: and he said that the prophetess told her that she has seven snakes on her waist.
1: Mm-hmm.
0: And if you have seven snakes, they left it there for you. And they said she go and bring money,
1: mm-hmm,
0: for deliverance. And then you now pray for her and say, you don't have any snake on your waist. Told her that she's going to marry seven times.
1: Mm-hmm. Did you know that I've seen a lot of people that they are giving fake prophecies?
0: Mm-hmm. Yes, sir.
1: Lies in the name of prophecies.
0: Yes, sir.
1: And one of the graces we have here, we judge prophecies.
2: Yes, sir.
0: Now, like this prophetic clinic now.
1: Yes.
0: That pastor that what you were telling, he said he heard God, that a pastor told him that he should leave his ministry
1: and go to
0: another city. And then you had to calm him down and explain that was not from God.
1: Now, normally, if I just told him it was not from God, he would not have agreed.
0: Yeah, he would have been doubting.
1: Believed me. But when I described the plantain,
0: yes, sir,
1: in his compound at the back of his house,
0: and so many other details, that helped him to know that he was talking to a prophet of God.
1: Mm-hmm.
0: And he was able to understand that for it, at least before he left church,
1: yes,
0: it was clear to him that he needed to listen and go back immediately.
1: Yes.
0: This, I remember that, I still remember while you were ministering to him, I remember that pastor that came to see you in a program in Asaba.
1: Yes.
0: And Baba was like, you left a ministry in Benin. Mm-hmm. He said, yes, God told me to leave my ministry and go to leave this ministry I was under, to go and start another ministry. Mm-hmm. And Baba was like, which ministry? God did not speak to you. The demons, the deity of your father's house spoke to you. You, yes, thought it was God.
1: Yes.
0: And you left where you have a covering.
1: Mm-hmm.
0: He said, no, God spoke to you. He said, I said the deity of your family spoke to you. And Papa now went further to explain the deity. He said, the deity that I'm talking about is a snake.
1: Mm-hmm.
0: The snake, explain the snake, explain what they do, explain the sacrifice that they do in his village and all that. So that's the deity that's why you are struggling now.
1: Mm-hmm.
0: And now give him this.

0: details of what to do to come out.
1: Yes.
0: I remember this there's this guy in Christolic.
1: Yes.
0: That you minister to.
1: Audley Road.
0: Audley Road. Mm-hmm. That you minister. He was going for, I think, a CFI deal.
1: Yes.
0: A CFI deal. Rotterdam Water.
1: CIF.
0: CIF deal. Yeah, CIF deal, I mean to say. And Rotterdam Waters. And you called him and said, I see you on a deal. CIF deal is currently on Rotterdam. They will kill you and take the vessel.
1: Yes.
0: And he was shocked because nobody knows he was doing a deal.
1: See, by the grace of God, we are talking about an anointing that has put kings on the throne.
2: Yes, sir.
0: Yes, sir. Yes, sir.
1: If an anointing has worked for governors,
0: yes, sir.
1: And prophesied to governors in this country.
0: Yes, yes, sir.
2: Yes, sir.
1: Put kings on the throne by grace.
0: By grace, complete grace.
1: There are kings we pray for.
2: Yes, sir.
1: That know the value of the oil on our heads.
2: Yes, sir.
1: You cannot sit at home and say, all of them are the same thing. And I lie now so that they talk. No. Media crossover.
0: Yes, sir.
1: You have to come.
2: Yes, sir.
1: The numbers for inquiries. Because this meeting is holding the Millennium Center.
2: Yes, sir. Yes, sir.

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0: money joy, no be small.
1: Oh yeah, now here we go, here we go. Why them not go there, auntie? When did they always listen to Flanger? We want Ubonga OAP. Good life, the spectacular. Oh my yakayaski, miti yaski, took baski, the pile. Ishak you? Say. Them not they use clear eye, they do run so. Now get the monotone, I get the advantage. If you want to tori your lover,
2: then with Flanger.
1: Faji time, mko.
2: Then with Flanger.
1: Nakana.
2: Then with Flanger.
1: Oh boy, where my tally number now?
2: Listen to Flanger.
1: Plus milky time with too much sauce. All day, campe on top Flanger with good life, this spectacular. 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